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Hours in the heavenly places. Never forget the assignment that is on the church. That it's not just about, see, because we get so bogged down in the things that we go through. And we forget that we were made to declare things not just to people, but to spirits in the heavenly places. You were made to teach some demons some stuff about God. You were made to declare to every high place that it's coming down in Jesus' name, that God's people are victorious, that we are the kingdom, that we win every fight because the power of God is with us. I was listening to an old Fred Hammond record, and the woman who was talking, I think her name was Kim, and she said, we have the most prestigious seat in the kingdom. We're seated with Christ in heavenly places. We give glory to the Lamb tonight. If you don't mind lifting your hands, you can clap whatever you want to do to just honor the Lord. If you want to just shout, whatever you want to do, you can just do it right now. I'm not going to tell you what to do. But Lord, your kingdom blesses you tonight. It comes, I said, God, your people declare some things tonight. That you are most worthy to receive glory and honor and power.

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1: 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Coming up, government moves to explore compensation for La Pleasure Beach demolition victims with a committee to be set up next week. Meanwhile, Polo Beach Club demolition politically motivated, worse of former NPP National Chairman Fred Blay as he heads to court and points fingers at President John Mahama.
2: I can only be to punish a person unjustifiably. Unjustifiably because the matter has not even been gone to. And if you go into the matter, you see that clearly he cannot be guilty of the offence at all.
1: We have details, plus tell you his claims that 40 housing units belonging to his second son at Boteman have also been allegedly demolished by the Jospon Group Limited for no just cause. And later, minority calls for government decision on the future of the National Cathedral. In business.
3: Later in business, Talo sells first Jubilee crude cargo to Sentio Oil for local refinery. We've got details on the Joy Business Report.
1: These and more with me, Gemma Appiah. Please stay for details.

0: former NPP National Chairman Freddy Blay is holding President Mahama responsible for the demolition of his son's Polo Beach Club, describing the exercise as politically motivated. The demolition carried out last week by the National Security Secretariat on behalf of SNIT brought down several structures along the Labadi beachfront. But Mr. Blay disputes SNIT's claim to the land, insisting it was legally acquired from the traditional council.
1: It's amazing that they could do that. They did what Zionists are doing in Gaza.
2: You think this is politically motivated?
1: I don't want to go there, but I will find it surprising that they will do that.
2: This is an exercise led by the 48th regiment. Obviously, someone powerful will have to get them to do that.
1: Why I have said that, it's the president who might have ordered it, or who did it. The 48th regiment company can't undertake movement of this nature without a nod from the national chairman of the national security, as the president. It's dangerous.
0: The Polo Beach Club demolition appears not the only property battle confronting the Blay family. Freddy Blay claims 40 housing units belonging to his other son, Kwame Blay, at Boteman have also been demolished, allegedly by the Jospon Group Limited.
1: 40 houses were demolished.
2: Why?
1: By Zoom Live.
2: For what exactly?
1: In terms of the same land litigation. Land division in Accra has become something else. But that's what they did.
2: Zoom Lion has demolished 40 house projects of your son.
1: We were in court over it. The court has given judgment against him.
2: And this was when?
1: That was just early this year.
2: Your family is going through a lot.
1: We are going through, unfortunately.
0: You had a former NPP National Chairman Freddy Blay in that interview with Elton Brobe. The full interview airs this afternoon on The Pulse at 2 p.m. on the Joy News channel. Now, meanwhile, the Ministry of Local Government has announced plans to establish a committee to explore compensation packages for victims of the La Pleasure Beach demolition. Deputy Minister for Local Government, Chieftaincy and Religious Affairs, Ritana Odolesowa, revealed this when she appeared before the Local Government Committee in Parliament on Tuesday.
3: Everybody saw what has happened.
4: So, madam, so far, those that were displaced and whatever, what have you done? What so far, what have you done as an MP and also as a Deputy Minister for Local Government?
3: We've gotten their data, and the committee that is going to meet, we are going to look at what we are going to give to them as compensation. But definitely, as Member of Parliament, I'm following up deeply on that to ensure that everybody gets what they are supposed to get.
0: The minority has called on government to take a decision on the future of the National Cathedral project. Minority leader Alexander Afenyo-Markin made the call during a meeting with the Christian Council Ghana on Tuesday. He believes the project must be continued, not only for worship purposes, but also as a tourist attraction destination.
5: This National Cathedral, we need it as a nation. It shouldn't be too simplistic. The cathedral is just for prayer. It is also for tourism. I went for a training program in Turkey recently, and an old mosque, people trooped there just to go and take pictures. They said 4,000 visitors a day. 4,000 visitors a day. So if we have the cathedral, it's not only for the Christian community, it is for the entire nation.
0: The Institute of Economic Affairs, IEA, is challenging some proposals by the Constitution Review Committee, including the creation of additional anti-corruption institutions and the extension of the presidential term from 4 to 5 years. At an IEA dialogue, speakers raised concerns over overlapping institutional mandates, policy continuity, and the concentration of power in the presidency. Ramat Bashiru has more in this report.
6: Former Speaker of Parliament and IEA fellow Professor Aaron Mike Okwe opposed the proposal for additional anti-corruption bodies. He says existing institutions already have overlapping and unclear mandates.
7: If you have one powerful institution, duly resourced, well-trained, and of course with police powers, which are also regulated, but not people who feel so powerful that they can just arrest people, keep them overnight, and even refuse bail under circumstances that the courts will not do.
6: Professor Bafo Adimaindua also questioned the concentration of power in the presidency. He wants the reforms to address how power is distributed, describing Ghana's system as a top-down democracy.
8: They say you submit to the president. If we are serious as a people seeking real reforms in the way we govern ourselves, then we need to take time and probe Ghana's history, culture, traditions, and see what fits Ghana.
6: For Joy News, Ramat Bashir.
0: Striking teacher unions say they will not return to the classroom until government takes concrete steps to meet their demands. The position follows another round of negotiations between government, the Ghana Education Service, and three unions ended inconclusively. The unions are demanding action on promotion placements and arrears, the expat collective agreement, and the 20% deprived area allowance. Speaking on Top Story, NAGRAT President Jacob Anaba said the teachers will stay off the job until outstanding issues are resolved.
9: When you go into negotiation, one party will make a proposal and the other party will either reject or accept or make a counter proposal. So in this meeting, the Fair Wages and Salary Commission made a proposal which we made a counter proposal, and they indicated that the counter proposal we made, they did not have mandate for it. So they have to go back to the Minister of Now and seek for mandate, and then they will reconvene the meeting. So that is why the meeting ended inconclusively.
0: Meanwhile, the National Council of Parent Teacher Associations is appealing to the government and the striking teacher unions to compromise and end the standoff that continues to keep thousands of pupils out of the classroom. The General Secretary, Raphael Kofi Gabson, spoke to Joy News.
10: Yes, and we are telling government too that if by 30th we don't see any concrete steps, we'll be on the street of the teacher unions to demonstrate against government. Whether you inherit assets or liabilities, you have a vicarious liability to settle these obligations and cut them hold on. Teachers are not many. It's just that our priorities sometimes are not right as a country. And we think that whatever is due them, that we know that we ourselves have agreed as a nation that we need to pay them. We need to give them their due.
0: And that will be all for the news at 6. Log on to myjoyonline.com for more stories. My name is Gemma Apia. 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
15: You know how we trade in Ghana and across Africa. 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
2: Have you thought of Cecilia Mafo trying to be romantic? 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
4: 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Oh, you already put it on.

0: there's a saying that God's time is the best. And so whatever you are doing, whatever is happening around you, whatever is going on with you, at the right time, things will get better for you. Life, if you don't understand, you don't understand. There's a lot happening in the world. There's a lot happening day in, day out. We wake up to so many stories. And sometimes I ask myself that, hey, will it ever end? End, dear, is another word in an English language. It's an idea. Miampo, dear. But whatever it is, I hope that we all take it a day, a step at a time, because it can be depressing, it can be frustrating. It can be difficult for lots of people. And I pray that, Kwame, as we live in this our life, whatever anybody or everybody is going through, they'll be able to speak about it. Because it is not easy in this life we live in.
1: At all.
0: So it is my prayer that whatever you're going through right now, you speak about it, but speak to the right people, not just anybody.
1: Yep.
0: Motivation has my start. Let's listen to Kwame's motivation and then we'll continue from
1: but
0: here.
1: But I didn't get the memo today. You were in your fugu.
0: Yes.
1: White shirt.
0: You know, last week after you wore yours,
1: you
0: I was like,
1: tell
0: oh my
1: me.
0: God.
1: You didn't tell me you were going to
0: I
1: wear
0: mentioned it, but I should have told you last night, so you also rock yours.
1: You know, usually I get into my spiritual realm to know what you wear, so I wear the same outfit.
0: Yeah, but yesterday you slept.
1: I'm fine.
0: Yeah.
1: Guys, today I want to talk to you about a word that is very common to us in our everyday lives, but also very common in journalism and public relations.
0: Okay.
1: The word is framing. Framing. Have you noticed how different a framed picture looks when you change its frame? Or for those who use spectacles, Moya Moshe Spes, no. Anytime you change a frame of your spectacles, it gives it a unique look. Now, let me break it down for you. Have you ever noticed that you can enter two different places and immediately feel different? Walk into a beautiful cathedral with a high ceiling and your eyes naturally go up. There is a sense of space, peace, and possibility. Walk into a cramped parking garage and, well, you are mostly looking for your car and hoping nobody has blocked you. That is the power of framing. The same thing happens in life. Your circumstances may not change, but the way you frame them can change how you experience them. You can look at a difficult day and say, everything is going wrong. Or you can say, this is a difficult day, but I will deal with them one at a time.
0: Yeah.
1: You can also lose a job and see only rejection. Or you can see an opportunity to rethink your direction. The choice is yours to either look at the situation as half full or half empty. Interestingly, framing is also a big part of journalism and public relations.
0: Yeah.
1: A journalist can report the same event by focusing on the conflicts, the human impact, the economic consequences, or the possible solution. Just one story, different journalists can frame it differently. A PR professional can represent the same situation by emphasizing a company's challenges, its response, or its future plans. The facts matter, but the frame determines what people notice and how they interpret these facts. And that is not just something journalists and PR professionals do. We all frame our lives. The words we use, the stories we tell ourselves, and the things we choose to focus on can influence how we respond to what happens to us. You may not be able to change the story that happened yesterday, but you can decide what meaning you give it today. So, before you complain about what is happening to your life, ask yourself, how am I framing this? You may not control everything that happens today, but you have a say in how you meet it. Change the frame, and you may discover that the picture is not as bad as you thought. Sometimes, the first thing that needs to change is not your situation, it is the way you are looking at it. And that's our motivation for this morning. Temperature is 25 degrees Celsius throughout the day, and this morning we're going to experience weather that is sunny with cloudy periods, windy at times. In the afternoon, there will be a mix of cloud and sun, slight chance of a thunderstorm, and windy. In the evening, we're going to experience a mix of cloudy and clear skies, a chance of a thunderstorm, and windy at times.
0: Now, Kwan, before we do our big story, let me quickly wish a young man who is currently in his father's car. Who is with his father at the moment on his way to school, because he'll drop off soon and he'll not be able to hear us wish him a happy birthday. So let me say a big happy birthday to you, Darian. Darian, happy birthday to you. I hope you have a fantastic
1: day. He's a Ghanaian, yeah?
0: Yes, he's Ghanaian. Darian. And I'm hoping that daddy will do the best to make sure you have the best of the day. Make sure you get your cake. Make sure you get your present. Make sure you get everything. Good morning, Keche Joshua. I hope you're doing well.
1: Keche's son.
0: Yes, that's Keche's son, and they are on their way to school. So we wanted to wish Darian a happy birthday.
1: Oh, Darian.
0: Darian is the son of Keche
1: Joshua. Daddy will give you alugun to Gwin.
0: And now to our big story. Jail term for preaching or hawking on moving commercial vehicles increased from 3 to 8 months. So people who preach or sell in moving commercial vehicles in Ghana risk up to 8 months in prison under the new road traffic regulations. Now, it represents a tougher punishment than the 30 days or up to 3 months jail term captured under the previous rules for the specific offenses. Now, the Road Traffic Regulations 2026 LI 2519 prohibit causing or permitting a nuisance, including preaching and hawking on a public or commercial vehicle while it is in motion. Under Regulation 141, an offender faces a fine of between 10 to 50 penalty units, imprisonment for up to 8 months or both. With one penalty unit valued at 12 Ghana cedis, the fine ranges from 120 to 600 Ghana cedis. Now, under the old rules, an offender faced a fine of up to 50 penalty units, a prison term, or both. And the new regulations retain a fine range of 10 to 50 penalty units, but raise the maximum custodial sentence to 8 months. The change comes as the government steps up efforts to improve discipline and safety in the country roads. And of course, the regulation applies to the specified activities. When a public or commercial vehicle is moving, it covers preaching and hawking as forms of nuisance and is not directed at any particular religion, actually. So it's not just Christian. The restriction also applies to people who sell goods to passengers inside moving commercial vehicles. And we're asking, do you support the increasing jail term for preaching or hawking on moving commercial vehicles from 3 to 8 months? Is an 8 month jail term too harsh for preaching or selling items on commercial vehicles? And would an 8 month jail term actually deter people from preaching or hawking on commercial vehicles? These are questions we are asking. And listen, preaching, hawking, selling in commercial vehicles, these are the three things. So from 3 months is now 8 months into koton uko preaching. 8 months straight up, you'll be in jail. Well, we're looking forward to your thoughts. 0548841039. Now, please send us voice notes. We still haven't been able to sort out our phone. Just send us a voice note. And also, you can send us a message via our WhatsApp number, 0548-841-039. And also, we're live on Facebook. We're live on TikTok on Mr. Hagler's TikTok handle. Very soon, I will also go live on TikTok shortly. But we are ready. We are set. Mr. Hagler is here. Tina is here. Niapness is here. Nathaniel is here. DJ Fantastic. And of course, my name is Doreen Avio.
1: My name is Kwame Dazi.
0: And welcome to the show. Daybreak Hits.

0: Well, Daybreak, it's here on Hits 103.9 FM. Welcome back. And today the show is really packed, but of course with lots of information. You definitely need to be here with us. Our big story today says jail term for preaching or hawking on moving commercial vehicles increased from 3 to 8 months. The cracker is that if you're somebody who preaches on a vehicle, you're hawking, you're selling, whatever it is that you're doing in commercial vehicle, when everybody is seated and focused and thinking of how to get to their destination, and you are on that vehicle trying to sell or preach or do it right now, it says no more 3 months, so it's 8 months straight. Yes, jail term. You go back with them 8 months. When you come back, we'll see if you come and continue, you do it or you won't do it again. So yep, there you go, 3 to 8 months. And this morning we are looking forward to your thoughts. 0548 841 039. Send us a voice note and also send us your messages. We'll be reading them here on the show. Good morning, Mr. Hagler. Good morning, Tina.
1: Good morning, Doreen Kwame. Morning. How are you?
2: Morning.
0: We're good. Today, Mr. Hagler and I had the memo.
1: Yes, we had the memo.
3: And so both of you are looking like you're coming from there.
0: Mm-hmm. Oh, thank you.
2: From where?
3: From there.
1: Yeah. Okay.
0: Yes.
1: From that side. Yes, from that side.
0: Thank you. Well, it's time for us to bring the headlines. And I wanted to find out from you guys, like, 3 to 8 months, is it cool? I thought 3 months, they sank in.
2: It's from 3 months to 8 months. But suddenly they say don't go and preach in a commercial vehicle. Don't hawk in a commercial vehicle. Don't do it, eh?
0: Mr. Agla, you say don't do it, but at least 3 months, they sank in. 8 months, they.
1: Well, yesterday when I saw the story and I read the story, I was like, Charlie, 8 months now. But then again,
0: it's just to deter people.
1: What we were. What way what danger? Somebody will intentionally go and do it and see whether he will be jailed. You'll be surprised.
0: I won't be surprised at all. Yeah. I mean,
1: I think that the fine is too small. As for that one, the Charlie, I have to be very honest.
0: The fine. 120
2: Ghana cedis. 600 Ghana cedis.
1: Because see, sometimes they get more than 600 cedis when they preach in these verses. They do. So if I have to go and do it and then get like 1,000 and then they catch me and I pay 600, but I have a profit of 400.
0: You still have some.
1: So I think that the fine is too small. Let's increase the fine to 2,000.
2: And if you are, let's say, somebody who sells medicine in commercial vehicles, some of them start by preaching the gospel before they transition in. Do you know, are you two? Everyone wants to pray. Oh, no. Or a preacher hawker.
1: Ibachulenyo.
3: Eight months is a serious punishment.
0: Trust me, Tina, now that we've had 8 months, I want to believe that they wouldn't dare.
3: I understand the safety concern, but then, you know, preaching and hawking is something we've seen for so many years, you know. Yes, so I think they should rather educate us on the
2: education should be
3: on
2: the reason they are saying they should not preach,
3: for us to understand it. Yeah. Exactly, and also go by the law rather than the 8 months, because I think it's,
0: as Mr. Hagler said, Ghanaians are stubborn.
3: But the fine is too small.
2: Now, why don't we blame the drivers and their conductors for allowing these people onto the buses?
0: But they are also paid for it, aren't they paid?
2: The people, the drivers.
0: When the people come, then they give them something.
2: They don't give them anything.
1: They get their permission.
0: They get their permission.
2: That's what I'm saying.
0: You have to give something small.
2: Why isn't the law targeting the drivers and the conductors, and rather the people that come on board?
0: So right now, that is targeting these people. They will not go and give the drivers or get that permission to go on.
2: I think that it's a driver who owns the vehicle or who is in control of the vehicle. So if there is somebody who is preaching or hawking on that commercial vehicle,
1: right,
2: it is through the permission of the driver.
0: So right now, now they won't even give you that permission to do that.
3: I entered Trotsky some time ago, and the woman didn't even ask permission.
0: She just got up and started
3: preaching, and the mate was like, "No, auntie, until like he was trying to get his money, the fare, you need to pay because you didn't tell us anything. Do you get me? And these buses, that this VIP buses too, the same thing. There are people who sells in it, but then some way I understand them, because when you are in the bus, at a point you get hungry and things, so there are places that they stop for them to come and sell stuffs inside. But I know people also don't like it, you know. Yeah. But then we like, some of them don't.
0: We need ask peace for in the. At all. We need peace in the buses. Sometimes we just need peace.
1: Reading the comments, some people were saying that, oh, this is nothing new. But even in the Bible, Peter, Paul, James, and John, and they were in prison for preaching the word of God. I'm sorry. So they should go to
2: prison for
1: they will go and
2: preaching.
1: Yes, they will do it.
2: Okay.
0: They will.
2: Okay. Niyankasa. Oh, Abai no MP Christianity.
1: Yes, yes, that's all
2: the government is against.
1: They've started already.
2: God's word.
3: They'll just be around him.
1: There was a comment where the person was saying that we should just imagine if it was Dr. Bawumia who was president and had this law had been passed. There's a comment here from Lomo Vibes TV, says that them do, sir, so they are now business partners with the drivers.
2: They are business partners with them. Mm-hmm. So they come and register with the driver.
1: Mm-hmm. Shouts to our good friend Ghana is Bleeding. He says that good morning, family.
2: Good morning.
1: One here. Where are you? Come here. Guys, we're live on TikTok at Mr. Hagler. Yeah. We're also live on Facebook, YouTube, and on X at Hits 103.9 FM. 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
3: While we wait for Mr. Hagler, the last time when I was coming from Kumasi, remember I mentioned that there was no car, so I had to sit beside the VIP driver. Yes, we got to a point that there was this woman selling cocoa ayatoto.
0: Mm-hmm.
3: Yes, I could see that most of the people on the bus were hungry.
1: Oh, okay.
3: I also bought some, but then when the woman got in, she first of all served the driver and the mate even before coming to us. So you could tell how they are also
1: partners. Yes. So Raptoons Network says that the jail term is okay, but the fine is too small. I think the fine is too small.
0: Yeah.
1: It's increasing from 600 to 2,000.
0: Anyway, time for us to bring in headlines is brought to you by CompuGhana. And as I said, we have so much to share, so do stay with us.
1: First one is from myjoonline.com. It says, teacher unions maintain strike as fair wages and salaries commission GES negotiations yield no results. 4 injured, including baby in multi-vehicle crash at Sofo Line flyover in Kumasi. 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Kenya confirms its first Ebola death as outbreak spreads. BBC has this one. Banker in court for allegedly stealing 1 million Ghana cedis. More of that on Ghana News Agency. Police arrest suspect over jewelry theft during fire outbreak. Ghana News Agency has this one. European Film Festival returns to Ghana after a 5-year break. You can find that on myjoyonline.com. Team Eternity Ghana releases new album, The Promise, Phase 1. More of that on myjoyonline.com. Ghana can learn from Nollywood's pool of behind-the-scenes talent to revive the movie industry. This comes from actress Jackie Appiah. More of that on myjoyonline.com. La Pleasure Beach demolition victims to receive compensation. And this is coming from myjoyonline.com. 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And you can find more of that on myjoyonline.com.
3: So PAC steps down 2 special audit reports into Ghana's US embassy. 13th All African Games. My Joy Online has more of that. Laboni robbery case adjourns to October 22nd as prosecution prepares supplementary statements. Adam Online has more of that. Diminutive SHS 1 student in viral video is 16 and not underage.
2: No, they said he was 9 years old.
3: He who pays the piper calls the tune. Ba Nwako hits back at proposed GFA dissolution. My Joy Online has more of that. So Ghanaians in their 30s and 50s dying from heart disease without knowing. And this is coming from Cardiothoracic Center. My Joy Online has more of that. Yellow fever death in Sisala East Warren. MP said that Mindjoy Online has more of that. And then Ghana cautions citizens over fraudulent jobs luring them to Zambia for cybercrime. Mindjoy Online has that. Mahama grants presidential pardon to 863 convicted persons. Mindjoy Online has that. Wontumi not yet confirm among Mahama's pardon convicts. Palgrave, this is coming from Palgrave. Mindjoy Online has more of that. So TGMA controversy hasn't affected my relationship with Dinah Hamilton. And this is coming from PC Esther.
1: 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The movie lands on Amazon Prime a video in US and UK. Ooh. More of that on Mindjoy Online. La Pleasure Beach expected to reopen within 3 weeks. This is coming from AdomOnline.com. 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In Tamale, deaths of 3 children in vehicle now being treated as murder. And this coming from the Ghana Police. More of that on AdomOnline.com. The videos were leaked. Nanekwia Adol breaks silence on alleged domestic abuse.
0: The videos were leaked by who?
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0: Was leaked by who?
2: Who leaked the videos?
0: Because if the videos were shot on her phone, who leaked the videos?
1: Anyway, viral injury happened 5 years ago. Nanekwia Adol's husband denies assault. More of that on domonline.com. Ghanaian actors are exceptionally good, but where are the films? This coming from legendary actor P.T. Dochi. More of that on AdomOnline.com. Sister Fia offers prayers support for Nanekwia Adol amid alleged domestic abuse. More of that on AdomOnline.com.
3: I've been there too, Sister Fia, on Nanekwia Adol's alleged assault. GhanaWeb.com has more of that. You made Ghanaian actors look inferior to Nigerian stars. Parrot Mav Blast Lewin. Ghana Web has more of that. So Calvin Kofi announces Daddy Lumba Legacy Concert as part of 1 year memorial. Ghana Web has more of that. You are a very bad man. You kill children. Peter Odochi recalls cases over movie roles. Ghana Web has more of that. My Jay-Z song had no actual inspiration. And this is coming from Famiye. Ghana Web has more of that. And Mercy Johnson, husband surprises elderly women with brand new home. Ghana Web has more of that. And our last headline, not all of us end up divorcing. Mabel Autry defends female gospel musicians. Ghana Web has more of that.
1: Doreen Kwame, that's our final headline for today.
0: Thank you. All right, there you go. If you're just joining us this morning, our big story says jail time for preaching or hawking on moving commercial vehicles increased from 3 to 8 months. So people who preach or sell in moving commercial vehicles in Ghana risk up to 8 months in prison under the new road traffic regulation. Now it represents a tougher punishment that the 30 days or up to 3 months jail term captured under the previous rules for the specified offenses. Now, the Road Traffic Regulations 2026, LIDAS 2519, prohibits causing or permitting a nuisance, including preaching and hawking on a public or commercial vehicle while it is in motion. And of course, under registration 141, an offender faces a fine of between 10 to 50 penalty units, imprisonment for up to 8 months, and also don't forget, with that one penalty unit valued at 12 Ghana cedis, the fine ranges from 120 to 600 Ghana cedis. Under the old rule, an offender faced a fine of up to 50 penalty units, a prison term or both, and the new regulations retain a fine range of 10 to 50 penalty units but raise the maximum custodial sentence to 8 months. So in the Krakra, right now, Dave, if you do all of these things, instead of 3 months, now you go to jail for 8 months and there's a fine to 120 cedis to 600 Ghana cedis, even though Mr. Hagler said they should add more. The fine should be more. He says that maybe, let's say, 2,000 Ghana cedis. What are your thoughts on our big story? 0548841039. That's our WhatsApp number. You can send us a voice note and you can also send us a message to tell us or share what you think about our big story. I think we have a first voice note. Let's take a listen and then we'll come back to the messages.
4: the ladder they could.
0: All right, so we're waiting for that audio to play while we actually bring you some messages. Let's hear from our messages. Tina, you have some messages for us?
3: Yes, I do.
0: I think you can start. Okay, all before right. that.
3: So, Philemon Opari Afari says, those who were debating me over whether the offense is when the car is in motion or station should come and listen. Emmanuel Asibi says, what of all those who sell traditional medicines in the moving cars? They are all parts. Mark Morgan says, they are earning more than government officials. Samuel Ahi says, what about those who sells medicine in commercial cars? Stephen Agbaki says, good news. Ghana indeed is working again for us all. Al Hassan Issa says, them go pray for 1 minute and use 1 hour to beg us for money. Miss Makohini Jan says, Paul Peter James were all put to prison before. So what's the big deal here? I thank God for the fulfillment of his word in times like this.
0: All right.
3: Yaokuma says, what about the Kojoto sellers on the street?
2: Do you know who they are?
0: Who are the Kojoto sellers? Who are they?
2: Are you sure you know those people, who they are?
0: What, they sing that on
3: that's the song. No.
2: They sell something on the
3: Anakobam.
2: No.
0: What is the Kojoto sellers? What's that?
3: That's the song.
2: No. They sell something on the
3: Anakobam.

0: 6:30.
1: Mm-hmm.
0: Sir. It's a situation called 6:30. And I'll explain to you after the show.
2: Alright, sure. I'll hear the explanation.
1: Makuma Eriko says, no matter what they do, we will still worship our God. What didn't they do to Peter, James, and co? But still, they found a way to spread the word of God. Oh, Makuma. Bright Semishin says, what about those selling in... Okay. Albert Bedi says, and who made this statement, if I may ask?
2: Sure.
1: Mark Hagan says, no, they spread the good news. Setachia Ado says, what harm does it cause?
2: All right, let me, should I play? I think we can play voice notes and then.
3: Hello, good morning to Kwame and Doreen. Hey, Wafremi, affordable Papa Yank. Sumidin Maha, you know, Del Yanks. My Edini, Del Yanks. Now, I'm confused, I'm working. Mijitum. Eh? I wonder when we handle them. 8 months no sir. Like why any 3 years panko ye? Because I don't trust anyone. Neboa, so for be all preachy, no blow few say go home. Neboa, we pull it soon. We pull it soon. Why it all better? I'm sure you know what I'm going him. Into you do ye pa or ye? Why any them? Why any them? 8 months no post sir. Like why any? Why any 2 years, 3 years? Am I one? Now I want to do a quiet one soon. Ono so boy and kakra because that's an academy boy in the tea. That's an academy. Yes, pure. In him do be so a canoe, it's no more. It was coming to me to meet the 1 inch mean to in one. Yes, pure. No, I want to own the 1 year. So put it a ye suffer for the 1 year. I want the 1 year one because I'm sure you are better going in. Let us see. Bye bye.
2: Affordable Papa Yankee.
0: And yet the man brand, you know, your friend me there, Gen Z.
1: I'll
2: You can also send us a voice note 0548-841-039. Send us a voice note and also send us a message. Tell us your thoughts about our big story. Kwame, you have some more messages?
0: Eugene Festus says, good news. We have Father Rockwell writing, just how many months? He says, why not years? I wish one day religion as a whole would become a crime. Abednego Boyd says, unnecessary laws. People are using their useless powers to silence Christianity, but it will never work because no system or law can survive in the face of Christianity. Danny Bill says, and Galamse? Makan writes, while dealing in cocaine and looting the country makes you a hero, you are protected and allowed to walk free the country called Ghana. Kofi Darling says, I think they should include those who mount speakers by the roadside to distract pedestrians who are crossing road. The principal's son says, imagine Bawumia being the president and we have this directive. God is indeed good. Meshach Perry writes, as long as the call of God is on my life, what is jail to me? Prince Anthony Adangabe says, when I buy my buses, let's see who can stop me from preaching on them. Kwesi Aka says, how is preaching in cars a national problem? Richard Cha writes, you shall know them by their fruit. King Khalifa says, especially the VIP buses. Soa Dem says, as for this one, I will not agree with the law. I'm not saying I will not obey the law. All I'm saying here is that the law needs to be abolished. You all have freedom of movement, freedom of speech, and freedom of association. So does it mean you should come and also infringe on my freedom of peace in the car? God say go and preach. Indeed, the end time is near. No Christian must give up with God's word because of this. Yeah, it doesn't mean you should disturb people's peace. Abednego Young, aka says, take it to board your family members only. And we have Jrolali Abed says, what about selling medicine in the car? It's included. Yeah, it's part of it.
1: Yeah.
0: And then the last one from Caspar Salome says, don't just preach. They don't just preach. They do it in buses and busy corners of the streets where they can raise coins easily.
2: We have some more messages here. It says, it's a good call by the government, but wait.

0: all. What about those who deliberately do this behind our windows and in our houses? Mm-hmm. Good morning, Joke from London. Joke, who are London? I don't still own Kusu. Yes, I don't know London. Good morning, Doreen Kwame, Tina, and Mr. Hagler. I think 8 months is good. Hard laws are made to shape discipline the mind of citizens. Coming from Kofi Luma, this one says, good morning, Doreen and the whole crew. Hope you all had a beautiful night rest. If only the citizens would adhere to these directives in Kwadia, Anka, it would make a lot of sense, but they won't. That cause 3 months, dear, someone will intentionally go the extra mile just to see what happens. This is a Huja Bless from Ibri. Then also, hello, this law is a white elephant. Have you ever heard someone jailed in Ghana for selling or preaching in commercial vehicle before? Since the enactment of this law, no one has ever been penalized. Some preachers in vehicles will liken themselves to the early Christians, so they will go no matter what happens to them. But I hope the law enforcement agencies will have the balls to execute it. I love Enter My Sauna. Kabila sent this one. Good morning, my people. With a punishment, it's very good, but the draws, it says that draws my attention to that this particular man who joins the La Paz to Spintex Trotsky to preach and get donations for his orphanages or his orphanage. For someone like that, how will he be able to feed his orphanage he claims he runs? Well, I'm just a concerned citizen. Kafui from Nungwa Committee 5. This one says, good morning, Bra Kwame, Doreen, Mr. Hagler, Tina, on all the Daybreak Hits crew. Hope you're all doing good. And Bra Kwame, thanks for the motivational message. Says, big story. It's all about how man go chop and feed his family. So, since it's not a crime to preach the word of God and at the same time sell medicine in vehicles, I think they need to educate them on this more so that they can be very aware of that, because I won't be happy to see my uncle, brother or father arrested because of him going to find something for the family. Thank you, Bright Future sent this one. And then also, good morning, Kwame and Doreen. I support the jail term for the hawkers and preaching in the moving vehicles because it can cause distraction in the car. And fine is too small. It should be up to 4,000. Johnson in New Ayoma. And then someone from Tema says the government should channel same energy to those foreign beggars on our streets. Interesting. There's another voice note here. Let's hear what this person is saying.
1: Good morning, HFM. All of this, I just have a problem with those that are using scriptures to try to fight this. It has been written, and the preaching, and then they should allow wisdom to work for them. Wisdom should work for them. You can't be stupid whilst reading the Bible. You can't be stupid while preaching the gospel. Wisdom should work for you. Listen, that's why we have Sunday. We have the Sabbath. Go and preach or listen to the gospel in the church. Do not come and waste our time. Do not come and disturb us at the working field. The mate is working, the driver is working. All those people that are in the car, they are going somewhere. Listen, people wake up with problem. Don't come and add your... Hey, you are there for money. You are there for money. After everything, you'll be asking for money. Shut up. Shut up.
0: I'm going to go for off. He sent the voice note as though he was talking to somebody in the vehicle.
2: When we are done with the show, I'll go and listen to the raw version because it's edited.
0: It was edited, I know, right? Oh, but these are interesting. Hey. Osi, shut up. Shut up. But hey, we hope that all these people will hear and they will do the right things, because at this point today, let me quickly play this last one here.
3: Good morning, Kwame Dori. I hope you're all doing good. Our problem we have in this country is this religion thing. People know that certain things, you are disturbing the rights of people, you are infringing on our rights. You sit in church and you see this man coming and making certain noise, and then one thing you can't say, Google, we need to be broke or can't say we are going samba. Then looking at So, like, if they are doing something wrong and you're a Christian, we can't even speak about it, or we can't even say anything. We have a problem in this country, and I think this thing, that this law has to be enforced, really enforced, not just talk. You shouldn't do the talk. We should walk the walk. Once you see this, then you put people in this areas that they can be able to apprehend people and punish them, because it's becoming too much. What country is this? Oh, just say, oh, brush my brush. Be our summa say, watch us kill it.
0: It is what it is, Kwame. We just hope that they will listen and they will find a way to resolve some of these things. Now, let's move straight. Of course, our headlines was brought to you by CompuGhana. Now, do you know how trade really happens in Ghana and across Africa? Now, at Ecobank, we know trade doesn't start in boardrooms. It happens on calls, in DMs and messages. A six-figure deal sealed in a 47-second voice note, and it happens through people. Your guy in Kotonou, the woman in Onitsha, a trusted contact in Bamako you've never met but know through someone you trust, and it happens across borders, currencies and languages. English to the seller, French to customs, Pigeon to the buyer. One transaction, three languages. And while the bargaining may take 40 minutes, once the deal is done, the payment needs to move in seconds. And that's how Africa trades, through relationships across borders every day. And that's why Ecobank is built for the way Africans trade and do business. With a presence in 34 African countries, we connect businesses to markets, suppliers, customers, and opportunities across the continent, because when your business cross border, your bank shouldn't stop at one. Talk to Ecobank today and discover a better way to trade across Africa. Ecobank, the Pan-African Bank. And Kwame, have you drunk some water today?
4: Yeah, I've taken some water. I've taken a wake this morning. Very, very good for the body. And if you've not taken yours already, get a bottle. While you are drinking to save your life, you're also saving the lives of other people. Yes, with various cardiovascular diseases. Every bottle that you drink, an amount is donated to the National Cardiothoracic Center called Lebu. So please do that now. Drink a wake, which is probably produced by Casa Preco Company Limited. Awake Purified Drinking Water, one for life.
0: Very, very important there. And a job opportunity, of course, sex for jobs. A job opportunity should never come at the cost of your personal dignity, safety, or consent. Now, the ACT Foundation Ghana presents the Sex for Jobs Conference 2026 under the theme, addressing sexual harassment, exploitation, abuse, and stakeholder accountability. The conference will take place on the 5th of November 2026, 8:30 to 2 p.m. at the Mervyn Peak Ambassador Hotel in Accra. There's also a virtual participation where you get to pay 100 Ghana cedis. In-person attendance is strictly by invitation. And of course, make sure you're safe at your workplaces, respect accountability, and of course, together. And let's all take care of ourselves wherever we are. But make sure be part of this conference on the 5th of November. And Kwame, I believe that's time for us to bring you question of the day, brought to you by Ecobank and Puma Drinks.
4: All right, question of the day. What is the word used to describe the name of a person that is a single word instead of a traditional first name and a last name or surname? Again, what word is used to describe the name of a person that is a single word? So it means that name is a single word instead of a traditional first name and a last name or surname. Yeah, examples. You've heard names like Madonna, Beyonce, Jonila, Manifest, Sarkodie, Medical, Plato, Sting. These are single names. There is a word used to describe these names. Send that word to us on 0548841039 or right on our social media handles.
0: All right, and also don't forget to send your birthday showers. We got you.

0: this is a brand new one from the man episode. He calls this one Angelina. Episode for you. We do have a winner for our question of the day, which is brought to you by Echo Bank and Puma Drinks. And our first winner, should I say, is James Dia. He said the answer is mononym. And of course, we have an answer from Asamoah. We also have, who is this? Pseudonym. Okay. Who is this? Miracle from Spintex.
1: That's not correct.
0: That's not correct. Then we have Bright Future. Who's the mononymous. Okay. AC Sally says mononym. And then we also have Eben from Ashaman who gave us the same answer. Kwame, what's the answer and what's the question?
1: The answer is either mononym or mononymous,
0: right.
1: Depending. So mononymous means the adjective, so describing the name. So you can say the name is mononymous. It's a mononymous name.
0: Right.
1: Or the name is a mononym.
0: Right.
1: So if you are using mononym, you are using that as a noun. If you are using mononymous, you are using that as an adjective. Now, the question we asked was, what word is used to describe the name of a person that is a single word instead of a traditional first name and the last name or a surname? And there are some background historical information to this name. All right. So in ancient times, the single names were standard for historical figures, royalty, and religious leaders. That's why we have Plato, that philosopher, having a single name. We have Socrates, for example, having a single name, or Homer having a single name. And so it's from Greek origin. And then in modern days, artists have also adopted these names. Like I mentioned, Madonna, we have Adele, we have Prince. All these people have mononyms as their names, or they have mononymous names.
0: Right, and that is it for our question of the day. And of course, it's time for us to get into the church. We're going into the church. It's a Wednesday, and you know how we do. DJ Fantastic is ready for that. So do enjoy, and hopefully we'll be bringing you business minutes and also a lot more here on the show. So do stay with us and enjoy as well.

0: but of course, it's time for the Hits Business Minute on Daybreak Hits. And of course, from the economy and the banking to markets, business, jobs, and money matters, get the latest business headlines in just a minute. Fast, relevant, straight to the point, and all in 60 minutes. So, right away, we are sharing the Business Minute with you.
1: Hello, welcome to the Hits Business Minute. My name is Daryl. Now, here's what's happening in business in terms of what matters to you. The Ghana Cedi has been named Africa's worst performing currency among 23 countries tracked in the second quarter. In simple terms, when the Cedi loses value against the dollar, things we buy from abroad, from phones to clothes and car parts, can cost more. Meantime, to help stabilize the situation, the Bank of Ghana is tightening enforcement of forex rules, especially for banks. Now, a bit of good news. The World Bank expects Ghana's economy to grow by 4.9% next year, with inflation projected at 8%. And in entertainment business, Amazon Prime Video is taking the Emmys online from 2027 with a 6-year global streaming deal, another sign that digital platforms are changing how we watch and do business. And that's your Hits Business Minute.

0: Tide hits 1039 FM, and that was all in 60 seconds. No minutes. All in 60 seconds. And, Kwame.
1: Yeah.
0: Of course. And everything business, that's what you heard here on Daybreakers. It's now time for us to bring you some birthday shouts. If you haven't sent yours, you can send it via WhatsApp number 0548-841039. Yes, we have some here already. Oh, happy birthday to Joseph Intipo. I haven't heard this name in a long time. The last time I heard it, I was in primary school. Intipo.
2: Intipo.
0: Well,
2: I'm on Intipo Bakusi.
0: Well, he's a founder and executive director of Ethos Risk Protection Partners Limited in Ghana, from Martina and Jamel. And also, a happy birthday to my American Muslim dearest Hasna. Wishing you a productive and beautiful year as yourself. May the next phase of this journey be even more fulfilling. Have a splendid day today. Good morning, Dorian Bra Kwame. Please, how are you guys doing? We are doing good, and thanks for asking. He says, please help me wish a sister from another mother by the name Ekia Papebi. She is a member of the Ofie Kwanso WhatsApp group. On her special birthday, may the favor and greatness locate her. This message is coming from Susan Ash. The happiest of birthdays to you, Captain Evans J. May the Lord bless your new age and make you the happiest father and leader one could expect. Be blessed. Message from Nathaniel. Also, happy glorious birthday to my brother Bernard Afum, aka Lipton Troy. May the good Lord continue to bless and protect you as you turn a new prosperous age. May you grow so well with good health and wealth. I can't wait to celebrate with you today, from your sweet dad, Professor Jason, and your brothers. And finally, my dearest Rosalinda, may God bless your new age. Sisi, your humility is exceptional, and I pray God's favor into your life in this new age. Keep pushing, or keep being you, and the Lord will never forget you. Be blessed, dear sister. This message also came from Nathaniel. And also another happy birthday to Vida Basiwu of Ahojo. That's a Daban. Did I get the name right? Daban? Daban.
2: Daban.
0: Daban. Okay. Ahojo, okay. Daban. Says, we all at Hits FM Accra wish you long life and more blessings, Vida. Have a blessed-filled birthday celebration, Vida. Enjoy your day. We have more birthday shouts, maybe from some celebrities. Kwame, you?
2: Yeah, before the celebrities, happy birthday to Nanaya, also known as Laika Royal, daughter of the Eastern Regional Police Commander, DCOP, Kweku Owusu Bempa. May God bless her, grant her long life, and keep her safe. Nanaya, also known as Laika Royal. And today is the birthday of Ghanaian broadcaster and journalist, news editor and anchor, co-host of Prime Morning on Joy Prime, Israel Live. He's 52 years today. Today is Izzy's birthday.
0: And yes.
2: He's 52. He looks good.
0: He doesn't look 52.
2: He looks fit.
0: Looks 32.
2: Yeah.
0: Yes, Izzy looks fit.
2: Israel is 52 years old.
0: Yes.
2: It's also the birthday of, George Quay.
0: Oh, George, one of the tallest people in the country.
2: No, he's tall.
0: He's very tall.
2: George is tall in ideas.
0: Yes.
2: He's tall in the creative industry. He's a radio presenter, TV presenter, MC, a playwright. He's an event organizer. George Kwe is a communication professional. He's an actor. Oye, baby. George Kwe, today is your birthday.
0: Mm-hmm. Keep growing tall.
2: You are an asset to this industry.
0: Yes.
2: And we cherish you so much.
0: Yeah.
2: Have a blessed one. You can throw a party for us at the multimedia group.
0: Right.
2: Party
0: That's all.
2: It's the birthday of former Vice President of Ghana, Mahmoud Bawumia, Ghanaian politician and former central banker, who served as the 7th Vice President of Ghana from 7 January 2017 to 7 January 2025. And President Nana Akufo-Addo, he was the NPP nominee for president, I mean presidential candidate for the 2024 general election. He's 63 years old today. Oh, Bawumizi is 63.
0: Bawumizi, he also doesn't look his age.
2: And Doreen, guess who is also celebrating his birthday today? Fausa Boaginim. He's known. He was named by his parents, Emmanuel Kofi Boakye.
0: Yes, so.
2: Emmanuel Kofi Boakye. Yeah, Kese. And he's a Ghanaian hip hop artist. He is 45 years old. Okay. And the birthday of soccer player Aziz Ansah, Ghanaian former professional footballer who played as a defender. He's 46 years old. And then when you go to other parts of the world, there is this man who is very critical. Anytime he's a judge on the X Factor, Britain's Got Talent, anytime he appears on Pop Idol and other television talent competition shows. Yes, he is a television personality, entrepreneur. He's a record executive. I'm talking about Simon Cowell. His version in Ghana is Okrekumante. Okay, also the birthday of world leader Vladimir Putin. He's a Russian politician and former intelligence officer who served as president from Russia from 2012. Having previously served from 2000 to 2008, Putin also served as Prime Minister of Russia from 1999 to 2000, and again from 2008 to 2012. Putin is 74 years old. There is this musician. Some time ago, I was listening to radio, and the man was playing the song. I said, "Hey, and you know, I'm with you, no, if it's Tony Braxton, huh? Hey, I say, be my pal, but you know, I got so, I'll Tony, no. Tony Braxton is an American singer, songwriter, actress, and television personality, and she has sold over 70 million records worldwide and is one of the best-selling female artists in history. Tony Braxton is 59 years.
0: Oh,
2: wow, 59 years.
0: So good.
2: Charlie. Mm-hmm. San Aube
0: you. Ayo.
2: Yeah. Yingina San Aube. Tell me why I'm going to say 25. And also birthday of soccer player Diego Costa. He's a former professional footballer who played as a striker, born in Brazil. He played for the Spain national team. He's 38 years old. And last one here is birthday of soccer player Trent Alexander-Arnold, English professional footballer who plays as a right back or midfielder for La Liga club Real Madrid and the English national team. He joined Liverpool's academy in 2004 and captained the club across 8 youth levels. 28 years today.
0: All right, so happy birthday to everyone celebrating their birthdays today. We know more will come as we go on with the show, but hey, we're here for you. We're getting ready to bring you lifestyle. Tina is here. Nathaniel is here today as well. So
2: Nathaniel is here today. Oh, the church elder.
0: Yes, and you have to explain to us why we didn't see him yesterday.
2: Has he recovered?
0: I want to believe he's fully recovered from his looks. Okay. I believe so. So
2: it will take some time.
0: It's not easy.
2: It's not easy to do that. It's not easy to be broken down into pieces.
0: We'll be right back after this break.
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1: 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From the classic to the latest, we have got your favorite sound. Hits Gallery, your evening show where the best beats can be found. Joe, yourself, all the kokonsa that you missed on our previous shows, we will drop the voices for you. Hits Gallery, challenge, spotted.

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0: see I dear to me. Di.
1: Yes,
0: I
1: pay two be the amount you see.
2: Yes, and so the second,
1: right? And first.
2: Second, the Yoko woman. I don't know the man.
1: Second.
0: And to me,
2: yes, and so the third.
0: I really care.
3: On my show, like, good, we are projecting it with
0: and
3: my show,
0: you know, so. The funny thing, yeah. It's so close to him, eh? It's so close to where he lives.
3: Oh, yes.
0: It's like he just has to cross the streets. He just has to cross the streets and go there.
1: I get it.
0: Yes,
2: I get it.
1: So, Beach Rave is on your show.
3: Yeah.
1: Campus
3: Connect.
1: Connect. Mm. Okay. And I now understand why you're very, very happy about it. You know, we are having the Beach Rave at the Rehab Beach Resort, right?
0: Yes.
1: Rehab is a short form of rehabilitate.
3: Yeah. Mm-hmm.
1: Mean to restore some energy you've lost or to put somebody back into a very good, healthy shape.
0: Yeah.
2: Okay.
1: Nathaniel, so this one, it works for you.
0: It does.
1: So it means Nathaniel is going to the rehab
2: Resort
1: to restore the energy he lost the last time when he was broken into pieces.
2: Exactly.
1: And so if you're also listening, you want to revitalize, you know, yourself, have some fresh breeze, come along with your friends and family. Charlie, what breath? You know, the body needs some fresh.
3: Be very careful.
1: Oh, the Holy Spirit is speaking to me that somebody in the studio is about to commit sin. But the Beach Rave, Beach Rave is happening on 31st October.
0: Yes.
1: Because Nathaniel will be there.
3: I'm going to be there.
1: Should come in their bikinis. Oh, yes, they are beach wears.
3: You can't come there with a long trousers.
1: Nah. Even it's the Pentecost elder is coming in something very, very beach like.
0: He wear nika.
1: Yes.
3: A summer short.
2: You see your now.
1: Yes.
3: When the now feel.
1: Yes. It won't be the attractive. Attractive.
0: You're saying it's attractive. Your legs are attractive.
3: Very.
0: I see.
1: Okay. One son I will blow.
3: Easy.
1: Okay. And so, guys, it is not expensive. Just 100 Ghana cedis, and then you are part of this one.
0: Yes.
1: 31st October.
0: That's the only beach event you have left at the moment.
1: Of course. Rehab Beach Resort.
0: Yes.
1: Listen to the name. Rehab. I can't rehab. I am saying, oh, you're mentally, you're no. You are rehabilitating. You've lost something. You know, you are so tired every day going to work. Just one day come in. Chill.
2: Yeah.
0: The gym from
1: Cool off. Revitalize. Rehabilitate.
0: Mm-hmm.
1: Nathaniel, you'll be fine. Chill.
2: Yeah.
0: The gym from
1: Cool off.

0: So
1: you'll get there. Don't worry.
2: Don't think far.
1: Your time will come.
0: Okay.
3: Yeah.
2: Fantastic today.
3: This week, what do you have for us, Nathaniel?
4: This week is customer service week.
3: Oh yes, I got chocolate from a bank yesterday.
4: Oh really?
3: Yes. Nice,
4: I think nice, I saw nice. People also giving out pineapple and other apple fruit. I think fruit salad.
3: Yes. Okay. I think I saw it. Yes, I also saw that too. So, depends on where you go.
4: Wherever Mr. Hagler is giving us something this morning, a surprise for our customers. I'm packed with them.
3: Oh, okay.
1: No, we are your okay. You cry. I want to buy something from you so you can give me something ahead of the
4: buying. Yeah, we buy things. Yeah, you know.
1: I want to buy some sneakers from him. You know, Mr. Hagler is a businessman. He deals in so many things.
4: It's moshika.
2: And this morning too, he's hungry, very very hungry.
3: We're all hungry. Yes, we're all hungry.
1: All right, guys.
4: So you are looking at the tips for a better customer service week.
1: Mm-hmm. All right.
4: And we know this week is a customer service week. And today we are looking at a simple question. How can better customer service become part of our everyday lifestyle? So from how we communicate to how we treat people, here are some of the few tips or habits that can make a big difference when it comes to our relationship with our customers.
2: Okay, and number one is you should listen before you respond. So good customer service starts with listening. Many people are already thinking about what they want to say instead of paying attention to what the other person is saying. At work, you listen carefully to a customer's complaints before offering a solution. At home, you listen to your partner. Children, friends, and then also colleagues without immediately interrupting or judging them. And then the tip that I have for you here is to put your phone down, make eye contact, eyeball to eyeball, and then give the person your full attention. Sometimes people don't need an immediate solution, they simply want to feel heard.
4: But maintaining an eye contact is mostly difficult too.
3: Is it?
4: Yeah, sometimes mostly when you see your crush and you have to settle a particular issue and at that moment the person is a customer. You look at a person for a very long time and you want to be fast and look somewhere else and come again. It's difficult to maintain if you have not trained it well.
2: This is business. That is
1: that is when there is attraction. Yes. You are taking your eyes off quickly because there is a sinister motive behind the looking. But if it is business, it is work like this. I can look you straight in the eye and talk to you without not feeling uncomfortable. But for somebody like Nathaniel, if you meet your crush, you are unable to look her in the eye direct like that.
4: Oh no, I'm a trained journalist, so as for eye contact, I am doing well in that.
3: Okay. On weekends, you are not
1: a
3: journalist on weekends.
1: Thank you for the word, so sweet.
2: So sweet.
4: Yes, the very second one is be intentional with your words. So, you know, your words can either calm a situation, make it worse. So saying, I understand your concern sounds very difficult from, that's not my problem. Sounds different from that particular one. So even when you cannot give someone exactly what they want, you can communicate respectfully. The lifestyle tip here is that replace negative responses with solution-focused language. So an example, instead of saying, I can't do that, you can try and then say, here's what I can do for you. So probably you cannot do what the person is asking for, but you offer a solution so a person better understands and knows that, okay, although you cannot do what I want, these are the solutions you are proposing.
2: Okay, so practice patience. Not every problem needs an angry response. Customers can be frustrated.
4: Very.
2: Colleagues can make mistakes, and family members have difficulties too. So patience doesn't mean allowing people to disrespect you. It means choosing your response instead of reacting emotionally. So the lifestyle tip here is that when you are upset, pause for a few seconds before speaking. Take a breath and ask yourself, will my response solve the problem or make it bigger?
4: In doing so too, also treat everyone with respect. Excellent customer service shouldn't depend on someone's job title, appearance, social status, or how much money they have.

0: the last one, how much money they have. I know it's one of the things that people mostly look out for. If they see, say, Mr. Aglan the Batakali, Batakari, they see him as the richest person on earth.
1: Mr.
0: Aglan. Oh, no, it's true.
2: Oh, but who said?
0: Mohammed Aziz, okay.
2: Was it Tina or it was?
0: Batakari.
1: It was
2: Tina.
1: Nathaniel.
2: Mm? But somebody said, mm-hmm.
1: Oh, I said, mm-hmm.
2: Oh, okay. Well,
0: yes, Antonio, I said, remember.
1: Oh, I was only encouraging you and supporting you behind the scenes.
0: Yes. The way you treat a security guard, cleaner, waiter, driver, receptionist, or junior colleague reflects your character. We should treat each other equally. And then the lifestyle tip here is that make respect your default. Say good morning, say thank you, and acknowledge people who assist you.
3: But the sign language, we only understand it from one person.
1: Yo.
2: Simple.
0: Okay. Yeah, it's done it.
3: Okay, so the next one is that you should keep your promises. One of the easiest ways to lose someone's trust is to promise something and fail to deliver repeatedly. So if you tell a customer you will call back, please do well to call back. If you tell a friend you will help, please do your best to keep your worth. The lifestyle tip here is that don't make promises simply to get someone off your back. Give realistic commitments and then follow up through. Yeah.
0: Uh-huh. One important thing is also that don't take every complaint personally.
3: Mm-hmm.
0: Complaints can feel like personal attacks, especially when someone raises their voice. But sometimes people are frustrated with the situation, not with you as a person. Yeah, so listen to the concern, separate the emotion from the issue, and deal with the actual problem. You can ask yourself, what is the person actually asking for? That can help you move from the defensiveness to resolution.
3: You should also appreciate good service. We often complain immediately when something goes wrong, but forget to acknowledge people when they do something well. So a simple thank you, you were very helpful, can encourage someone and make their day. So become generous with genuine compliments. If a colleague helps you, acknowledge them. If a business gives you excellent service, let them know.
0: For my last point, take care of yourself. You cannot provide excellent service when you are constantly exhausted, frustrated, and emotionally drained. Customer service involves dealing with people, and that can be demanding. So the lifestyle tip here is that get enough rest, take breaks when possible, maintain healthy boundaries, and find healthy ways to manage stress.
3: Okay.
0: Managing your stress is very, very important here. And again, self-care is also part of good service.
3: You should also remember that every interaction is an opportunity. So customer service isn't limited to people who work in shops, banks, hotels, or call centers.
2: Allow. It's a great opportunity to have Tina right here, and that's okay. Let's continue.
3: All right. So every day we interact with people at home, at work, in traffic, in shops, and online. We all know that. So ask yourself, how do people feel after interacting with me? Do they feel respected, appreciated, and heard, or ignored and frustrated?
2: Yeah,
3: exactly.
2: Thank you so much for giving us the opportunity to talk to you this morning right here on the show.
1: Thank you. And our lifestyle is brought to you by MTN Everywhere You Go and Awake Purified Drinking Water, 1 for Life. 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
2: Yes. Guys, have you guys heard the latest from MTN? 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You like that, Ruth?
1: I love it.
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1: Okay.
2: Lovely. So, Now you see, now is the time to talk extra with all the people you love, including your kiddie booms and your kiddie bums and your babes and your lover boys and all those people. Eh? Ruth is laughing. You are smiling. Mm-hmm. Yeah. 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And follow the prompts.
1: And also, Betway is here now. 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And remember, no under 18.
2: I like how you mentioned the names of the game. It means that you be guy, you know what I mean?
1: Oh, the games that they play by make like I'm right now so small.
2: You be guy.
1: Oh, yeah.
2: You be guy. Mm-hmm. Can I bring in this one before you get to this one?
1: Yes, sure.
2: So, if you know your Bible,
1: mm-hmm.
2: Those of you who claim you are Christians, you know your Bible, and you know that after Genesis, the next book is you know how many books we have in the Bible? It is 66. Some people don't know.
1: No, some don't know.
2: How well do you know your Bible? How well do you know your Bible? Are you between the ages of 8 to 14? Adum TV is bringing the Bible quiz.
1: Oh.
2: It is coming, and we're looking for churches that are ready to battle for the crown. So we're inviting all interested churches to present a team to compete in an exciting television show. The quiz features Bible knowledge, speed and accuracy, scripture challenges, biblical reasoning, teamwork and competition. Chale, I wish na bisa kambi ya kolana kama kuye bi. Because me I know Bible.
1: I know.
2: Hey, I know Bible.
1: Okay.
2: And this one, Chale, is an opportunity for your church to inspire a generation and showcase its young talent. Aside the opportunity to be crowned Adum Bible champions, there are a lot of exciting prizes to be won. Interested churches should call or WhatsApp 0240 202 620. Again, 0240 202 620 for more information. Registration is rolling until competition slots are all filled up. Adum TV Bible Quiz, raising champions through the word. Adum TV, Yewazoje.
1: And also the 2002 year group of the St. Mary's Old Girls Association, that Smoga, in partnership with Riverman Productions and Joy FM, presents a special fundraising theater experience with an original play by Uncle Ebo, Why I Do, I Don't. Now, Abna Khan has had it. Her boss is asking questions. Her colleagues are breathing down her neck. Her husband is demanding the impossible. Her mother-in-law is fueling the flames, and the pastor's prayers means more trouble than relief. One person, however, remains steadfast in her corner, and that is all she needs to stand for herself. I Do, I Don't shows on Saturday, the 17th of October, at the National Theatre at 4 p.m. and 8 p.m. Rate is 250 Ghana cedis, and tickets are available via short code *365*536#. *365*536#, and also at Case Haven Jowlu, Tema Community 11 Shell. We also have Duo Designs in Dunsoman. We also have Evan Victory Clinic on the Sphincters Road, and the Artist Alliance Gallery on the La Beach Road opposite La Traditional Council. And this project is towards the refurbishment of the Science Lab at the St. Mary's Senior High School. For inquiries and large orders, you can call them on 0243-634-144 and 0264-544-178. And sponsors are Hino's Energy. We also have Casa Preco, the Multimedia Factory, and also Sun Lodge Hotel and Albrim pay small, small. Okay, there you go. And also, Media Partner is the multimedia group. Buy your ticket now. 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And so, yeah, let's go and support them. One good school crowd to support. What's it?
0: Yeah.
1: NC Science Lab and a mom. Yes. And now it's time for us to bring you sports update right here on the show. It's brought to you by Sasso, Sasso, and Consolidated Bank Ghana.
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0: Welcome back. Time for sports updates. And of course, Ruth is beautifully seated in her seat. Muftar is in the studio, but he's not in his seat. So I don't know how to... Muftar, can you move to your seat? Can you do that?
1: Oh, thank you, Baba.
0: And that's so kind of you. Time for sports update brought to you by Sasso Sasso. And
2: you know, sometimes you need to act like the last baby you are so that they go make you feel good.
0: So we should pamper you.
2: I've been pampered this morning.
0: Oh, okay.
3: he's been pampered?
0: Yes,
3: but he's not in pampers.
0: Just by
2: because I don't wear pampers.
0: Oh, you too already.
3: Oh.
0: Oh, Ruth, you look good this morning.
1: You
0: I like
1: too.
0: Your
1: I
0: hair.
1: Like your outfit. Everybody
0: Thank
1: should
0: you.
1: Actually see your outfit.
0: Oh, you know,
1: it's
0: you
1: super
0: know.
1: Cool.
0: Thank you. Thank you. I'm surprised Muftar is not saying anything, but I'm
2: no,
0: not.
2: The two of you can admire each other while the two of us will fight.
0: Okay. Okay. That's good.
3: Muftar,
0: so,
3: you
0: okay.
3: look good in your shirt, man.
2: I always know I look good.
0: Oh. This is interesting.
1: And you.
0: And Rob.
1: It's a small thank you and pass.
0: I'm telling you.
1: You have to go through the corners every
3: no,
1: single
3: but,
1: time.
3: But the truth is that I was lying because this is not one of the finest shirts you've won.
2: You've not been truthful to
3: you've
2: yourself.
3: Won.
2: You've so, not been truthful to yourself. So, no.
3: Anyway, it's good to have you guys here.
0: Yeah, it's good to have you.
2: Are you two say it is good.
0: Wow. Any fill-up for us today, Muftar?
2: Hey, Doro, we're going to concert.
0: Oh, na se ko concert di no one yet hung you. No one yet. Ni I mean any filler for us today.
2: I don't know which of the fillers I should drop.
0: Drop where you left off yesterday.
2: Well, I left off with Kurt wanting to go on to FIFA Council, and he's negotiating with government so that he will get government support to go for the FIFA Council seat. Whilst you will not go for a third term as FA president, but the small step back you go get no. If you don't take a time, you go miss the FIFA council. You go miss the FA presidency too.
0: But oh.
2: Yeah. People are still like upset.
0: Yeah,
2: though
0: people are upset.
2: The tempers are beginning to calm down small, but people are still a bit upset.
0: Of course.
2: Which of them should I share? Okay.
0: Mm.
2: So the committee, you know,
0: mm-hmm.
2: now I've been asked to appoint the coach. You know.
0: Yes.
2: They have a challenge.
0: Oh, what's the challenge?
2: They're supposed to give us a coach by Friday.
0: Yes.
2: But they've not even met yet.
0: Yes, it's too short of a notice.
2: Okay. Some of them have expressed some reservations. One of them is that, okay, imagine I place a call to Doreen. I go like, oh, Doreen, I would like you to do ABC for me. So, okay, sure, I'll get back to you. And I ran to town and say, oh, Doreen says she will do this for me. That's one disappointment from some of them.
0: Yeah.
2: I remember I was on the phone with one of them. He was telling me that the minister will fix whatever the gaps are. And they should be able to get a coach by Friday, but I'm not sure we'll get a coach by Friday. Claims are that there are about 300 applicants already for the Black Stars coaching job.
3: No, wait. 300.
0: 300.
2: Yes, applicants for the Black Stars coaching job.
0: Kwame.
3: How many?
0: Yet, you see, yet you had the pound who you and who papa. 300.
2: If you chop LLLL.
3: How many of these are from this country and how many are outside from outside the country? I don't know if you have a fair idea.
2: Two of the coaches spoke to me in confidence. I don't know if I should put it on record that they've applied.
0: Oh.
3: Ghanaian coaches?
2: Yeah. So they spoke to me in confidence. They were asking what the temperature is and whether it is worth in entering and all that. Yes. I told them to give it a shot. And they did.
0: Okay.
2: So... because it's in confidence, I'm not sure.
3: You can't do that.
2: I should say that. But
0: hopefully, Lion King's part of it.
3: hopefully.
0: Oh, Casco to Lafay.
2: Hope I can't consider
3: though.
2: What's that?
3: What's Casco to Lafay?
0: He was laughing.
3: Was that French? Or your French?
0: French and English.
3: Because I know we have French and we have Doreen's French. Was it French or Doreen's French?
0: Yeah, Doreen's French.
3: Let's move on.
1: Yes, so before, I won't ask, what is your longest trip, road trip? How many hours did it take?
0: Narungo.
1: How many hours?
0: Ah, it takes more than a day.
1: Then the Black Starlets, they've broken your record.
0: Where did they go to?
1: So the Black Starlets went to Ouagadougou by road. 20 hours.
0: That is not good.
1: But Doreen, honestly, we are not supposed to laugh.
0: No, I'm laughing because I know how painful
2: Doreen,
0: it is.
2: Will you cry?
0: No, but Michelle, it's no joke. Listen, you get there, and if you're not careful, look, you have to find some bed to sleep. It's not easy to sit in a bus from Accra all the way to this one. You bypass
3: you
0: the north.
3: Cross and go.
0: And then you cross and you went to
2: Doreen, which one is your longest flight?
0: Longest flight? Probably, let me say, maybe Canada.
2: How many hours?
0: Oh, even that it was divided.
2: Yeah, so there was a layover.
0: Yeah, so I wouldn't say it was. But even that, I usually like direct flights.
2: Do direct flight to Australia. You ask the airplane to stop and you come back.
3: that's how many hours? 12?
0: No!
2: Australia is about 19 hours.
0: Yeah.
3: 19 hours?
0: So yes.
3: Direct?
0: Yes.
2: 19 hours.
0: 19 no,
3: that's,
0: hours.
3: That's a lot.
2: Don't try. You
0: don't try.
2: Don't try that one.
3: That's a lot.
0: Yes.
3: 19.
2: It's not a joke.
0: Oh, but the satellites, then they've really been through hell.
2: It's a very long flight.
3: Charlie.
2: I mean, my village is now 14 hours.
0: So, are they okay? Ruth,
1: well,
0: are they okay?
1: Okay. But the thing is, they went to play in Morocco. And then they moved to Accra to go and do some camping and training. Yes, in Winkoyo training center.
2: Winkogo.
0: Yes. Okay, in Prampram.
2: That's near Borgatanga Secondary School.
1: Oh. And then they had to move again to Ouagadougou. So you can tell how stressful it was.
0: Oh.
1: Having to play back to back and then move again and then it was a lot. Actually listen to the Starless report.
4: The team traveled from Accra to Borgatanga, where they spent 4 days training at the Winkogo Technical Center before continuing by bus to Ouagadougou on Tuesday. The lengthy road trip comes just days after the Starlets returned from Morocco, where they played 2 friendly matches against hosts as part of preparations for the tournament. Ghana beat Morocco 2-0 in the first game before losing the second 2-1 with the final kickoff match. The Starlets are drawn in Group B alongside Togo, Benin, and hosts Burkina Faso, were the top 2 teams qualifying for the 2027 Under-17 African Cup of Nations. The long road journey has also brought attention to the logistics and welfare of the young players, particularly given the security challenges in parts of the wider Sahel region. There is, however, no indication that the team has encountered any security incident during the journey, while details of the specific security arrangements for the delegation have not been made public.
0: Interesting.
2: What did you go do?
0: Oh.
2: You just go experience.
0: After all the hours, they were able to still beat Morocco.
2: So the Morocco, that one, they were able to fly. But when they brought them back to Ghana, where they put them for the bus inside to Ouagadougou. Yeah, it's a very long journey.
0: Long journey, yeah. Indeed. Yeah.
2: They, Ambassador Hagler.
0: Yes.
2: Uncle.
1: The Olympic Committee. I think you are best to talk about it.
2: Ghana Olympic Committee.
0: Yes.
2: Yeah. Well, they met with the leadership of the Ghana Football Association
0: to
2: share ideas on how they can get the Black Queens and the Black Metis to qualify for the Olympic Games. So we can hear from President of the Ghana Olympic Committee, Richard Akpakovi, and he was in the meeting with the General Secretary of the Ghana Football Association, Prosper Harrisonado.
5: The reason why it's important that we meet is that so we understand the qualifiers and what we are going through and see how we can collaborate. If we collaborate to see how we can get ensure that the boys are well prepared and then that we actually qualify for the games.
6: The Ghana Football Association would have an involvement in the Olympics game. Both the women's side through the Black Queens and then the U23 side, the Black Coaches. And so it's only prudent and good for us to come and engage our Olympics committee who has overall oversight of the games in Ghana so that we can piggyback to the plans and all the efforts being made so that together we would get the qualification, not only in football, but in all the other disciplines.
0: All right.
2: Hagla, I have a complaint to file.
3: Hey.
2: Kwame is here, seated here, admiring himself. I don't know why.
0: How? What you wanted him to
3: know? What did I do?
0: What did you want him to do?
3: What did I do, anyways?
2: What kind of question is that? Why are you asking me that question?
0: I said, what Doreen, did you want him to do?
3: Give it to him.
2: Enough of you reply me.
3: give it to him.
0: Because you were reporting you were filing to Mr. Hagla, I had to.
2: Have I officially filed? I said, I want to file.
0: Are you
2: already being defensive?
0: You just did.
2: I did indeed.
0: And that's not critical.
2: Let's see him on the Olympics. Mm. And we are going to be hearing from the head coach of the Black Queens, Kim Lasbiakagran.
0: Mm.
2: The team is preparing for an Olympic qualifier against Mauritius. And he's talking about the fact that, yes, the girls are ready for the action against Mauritius.
0: Mm.
7: So my first time here in Mauritius, a beautiful island. Great to catch up with all of the girls again after the VAFCON. Now it's time for the Olympic qualification. So most of them arrived today, some of them late yesterday. So the training today was really soft. We're still waiting for a few players, but I expect us to be full tomorrow in the training. And then it's normal preparation, some tactical aspect, what we can do a little bit different, especially with the ball in the attack, that I think we have some areas we can improve. And I'm looking forward to play against Mauritius here in a couple of days.
0: Kwame, do you see what I'm seeing?
3: No, you see, Doreen, you know there are some miracles in the Bible when Jesus Christ turned water into wine.
0: Yes.
3: And also worked on, so on Antiochus.
0: Yes.
3: Jesus Christ performed a certain number of miracles.
0: Mm-hmm.
3: If we are updating the Bible today,
0: yeah,
3: one other miracle we add to Jesus Christ's miracles is making a friend of ours come to work as early as 8:17. And it's one of the miracles Jesus Christ has performed in recent times.
0: Mm-hmm.
3: Yeah, so I'm just informing you guys about an update,
0: yes,
3: if possible, of the Bible of Jesus Christ's miracles. Thank you very much, Edemensa is here by 8:17.
0: We are surprised.
3: Never
0: we
3: happened before.
0: Never happened.
3: Hello.
2: Mikra Kranese.
3: Or a late comer. But then you were banned him.
2: So he's a perpetual late comer.
3: Yes. A habitual.
0: See, perpetual.
3: He's a habitual. Anyways, DJ Spliff sent a message.
0: What
3: I know you guys
0: say?
3: Are done. He says that, hey, you people are crying about doing how many hours. He says that, I did road trip from Munich to London, 26 hours on good road.
0: Oh, then you cannot compare that road to Ghana road.
2: That.
3: He says on Ghana road would have been 3 days.
2: It will pass 3 days. It will pass 3 days.
1: Yes, and then with football, the CEO of Data Bank, Mr. Okay. Kojo Adaibensa, he's saying that it can't work. We can't get a coach. We should just withdraw from the AFCON. That's what he thinks, that we should withdraw. Because then we are not going to get...
0: I suggested it, though.
1: We are playing Somalia in November.
0: Mm-hmm.
1: November 11th.
0: Yes.
1: So we should just withdraw and just go home.
2: If the FA and the ministry were serious, are they here? What am I doing?
1: So let's listen to Mr. Adai.
0: Let's listen.
1: Yeah.
8: We have sacked the coach. We are playing a game on 11th November, okay?
3: Mm-hmm.
8: 11th November. So we have 6 weeks to a game. We are now going to look for a coach. We have set up a committee again. Shortlist will come. Interviews will come. Then everybody talks about the next coach without talking about the budget. But there's always the money thing that also pulls people back.
3: Okay.
8: Then we will pick this. We will decide the coach. We will now inform the coach that this coach, if he has a job already, has to give notice as where he has a job.
3: Mm.
8: If he doesn't have a job, it means that he's ready to come straight. Coach will come in, let's say end of October or last but 1 week of October, coach has arrived. But he has arrived, he doesn't have the team with him. Whoever the coach is going to have barely 1 week with the team, and we go into Somalia. My extreme suggestion was we should even pull out of the whole AFCON.
2: Hey, you know, Doreen?
0: Yeah? Hey.
2: I can coach the Black Stars.
0: No way.
2: I say no way. Have you tried me?
0: No, I don't.
2: Try me and see.
0: We know.
2: You see, at this level, allow the boys to go and explain. What are you going to, teach Kudus how to control ball or Pate how to control ball, how to pass ball? What are you going to do?
0: So you think we should just allow them to go and play?
2: Well, my mom got to that bench. You
0: because
2: know, so
0: because when
2: they should just respect my decision to select the people to go and play. Go and enjoy yourself.
0: But on a more serious note, actually, if we even get a coach, it looks like we'll still come home. If we don't get a coach, we'll still come
3: so
0: home.
3: So we shouldn't get a coach.
2: And now, you pay her dollar.
0: Yeah, yeah. So let's just allow them to go and play and come home.
2: If they pay me $10,000 a month,
0: we still search for a coach.
3: I agree.
0: Yes.
3: Because
0: Enko Siaga. Coach by your best head.
3: Enko Siaga.
0: I our man saw your best head. Baby,
2: so mama me $10,000. Let me call you a joint.
3: That's my egg. I know into him.
2: Mama got in a bench.
0: Let's just let the boys go and play, and then let the technical team be with them. That's all.
2: Okay.
0: Mm-hmm.
2: Ruth Akadia.
1: The last one. We will just touch on Lionel Messi.
0: Right.
1: So yesterday was his final. Okay, me, I'm a Ronaldo fan, so
0: I am a Ronaldo fan.
1: but it was a very long statement. Oh, we are not talking about that. It was a very emotional time. I mean, he's really done so well.
0: He likes crying too much.
1: Who? Messi.
0: Messi, yes.
1: More than Ronaldo.
2: It was a rare privilege to be in the stadium. Watch how Argentine sank his name.
0: Oh.
2: And he teared up. And a privilege to have also met him at the mixed zone during the World Cup.
0: Yeah.
2: And this man clearly he's from a different world.
0: Kwame.
3: We also had the privilege of watching him on TV.
2: You have seen it on TV.
3: And we saw him on TV and we saw him cry as well.
2: I've seen him in person.
3: Mm. Yes.
2: I've watched him in person.
3: And whether in person or on TV, we've seen him.
2: It's a rare privilege as a sports journalist to see Lionel Messi and Cristiano Ronaldo play, meet them at the mixed zone.
3: Hey!
2: I've arrived though. I've arrived.
9: Let's listen to Messi's report.
10: Lots of things happened to me. Of course, my dad is the first one I think about. I can only thank you, as I said in my farewell letter. It's been a huge pride to defend this shirt for over 20 years. Even in the darkest moments we went through, I never stopped fighting. I never stopped giving everything and wanted to be always. Not coming again.
11: It's
10: a very big pain. I wish I could play all my life, because playing for Argentina is the most beautiful thing that can happen, says Lionel Messi.
0: Wait till our Ronaldo also bids farewell to
1: Because he's not retired.
0: But they cannot even give him pressure. They cannot give him pressure to retire.
2: You need to move on and give young people opportunity. You are now playing with your kids.
0: We are waiting when you move on.
3: Kwame Eboye Radio.
2: 1,178 games. 932 goals. 426 assists. Has a goal contribution of 1,358. Has won 47 trophies. And he has played 208 times for Argentina. What a record from this gentleman. 126 goals and 70 assists for the national team.
0: Right.
2: Lionel Messi, many people would tell you that the moment God realized that he needed to be on earth to play football, he sent his replica in Lionel Messi to come and give us some fun.
0: Mm.
2: And we've enjoyed him for 20 solid years as a footballer.
0: Okay.
2: Yeah.
0: Yeah, let's wait for Ronaldo. At a national team
2: level. At club level, he's still going strong.
0: Yeah.
2: He will score more goals.
0: Okay.
2: Yeah.
1: 979 goals.
0: Thank you.
1: 1,338 total career appearances. Mm-hmm. Cristiano Ronaldo dos Santos
0: Aveiro. Oh, merci beaucoup. Ruth, girl, I love you.
2: My United fans and equalization. Sure.
0: I love you, Ruth. Thank you guys for bringing us the sports update brought to you by Sasso and Consolidated Bank Ghana. And today we have some sweet, nice conversations coming up. We have, is it Akwesi?
3: Akwesi Ima
0: will join us. And also the beautiful, gorgeous Stephanie Benson will also join us here on the show. So yeah, we have a lot to share. I'm sure you've been following her on the socials, all her updates with her family, her husband, and all the revelations there. Do well to put your questions together, because the next day, the fan will have it on the top, you know, top pedestal. So just stay tuned with us. And on that note, we also want you to know that Adam Chotome is on time today. He came in very early and he's actually here with us. So do stay tuned. I think Akwesi Ima will be our first guest, and then after we'll have the beautiful Stephanie Benson joining us. So yeah, do stay with us.

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3: Kwame.
4: Yes, ma.
3: Who is it?
4: It's Luck.
3: Who?
4: Ma, your luck is calling.
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4: The

0: Adi de ene sa su ye su.
1: So mana. Yes, mana. 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I say, anapa ye ni mana ye. Anapa ye ni mana ye.
0: Good morning and thanks for joining us here on Daybreak Hits. We have a guest here, a young man who is doing music. You just heard a song right here on the show. He's in the person of Akwesi Ima. Akwesi, is it Akwesi Emmanuel?
2: Akwesi, the name is Emmanuel. Na my name is Shorty Ima. The normal Ima na yin na yin na.
1: Utre Jima.
0: Jima.
1: Utre Jima. Where is Braj Jima?
2: Braj Jima.
0: Do you know you are sitting next to Braj Jima too?
1: No. You see, he is Jima.
0: Mm-hmm.
1: I am Emmanuel.
0: Okay.
1: Oh, Ima. Oh, yeah, Jima. And I mean, my name, no. Mm-hmm. You can even call me Manuel.
0: Nice.
1: Or Manny. Mm. Or El.
0: Mm.
1: Oh, no, near ancient, the name be.
0: Jima.
1: I could say Jima.
0: Oh, but that's interesting. You wanted to have your name at all costs.
2: Yes,
0: like,
2: please.
0: your name attached to whatever you wanted to add to. So, what, you're a Sunday born?
2: Yes, please.
0: Oh, so you added Sunday plus your name, Akwesi Ima. Wow, interesting name.
1: No, you see, those names, I like those names, like Kofi Frank, like Kweku Jones, Kwesi Jones, Kwabena Joseph. you see those names?
0: Yeah, they're interesting. Oh, okay. That's a nice name. How are you doing, though?
2: Please, I'm doing well.
0: Please, Abe me the NNN. Please, me too. You are doing well. Akwesi Emmanuel. What's the title of the song we just listened to?
2: Mana.
0: Mana.
2: Yes.
0: Is there a name of a person?
2: No.
0: Mana from heaven.
2: Mana from heaven.
0: Oh, okay. Mana from heaven.
1: Yeah.
0: The song sounded a bit of inspirational,
2: exactly.
0: Gospel-like. But I say Utu Fosu Wumu Sano. What genre of music is that?
2: We're Afro Fusion.
0: Hey. Afro Fusion. Okay, and what's the inspiration behind this song though?
2: So the inspiration behind this song, I wanted this song to speak to people that are struggling in life.
0: Okay.
2: And they've gotten to that level where they need miracle to happen in their lives.
0: Mm.
2: And yeah, you bet to me that I told Israel for no Bible story, no. It drew brain Israel for no. I told the idea, no, na. I was saying, Yako Poma and Saint Cheney, BC, now, mana, eto, a bastard, so no more to be surviving.
0: Okay.
2: So that's the inspiration behind the song.
0: All right. Have you gotten to that point too? Have you struggled and gotten to that point?
2: Yes, please.
0: Oh, has the miracle come yet?
2: Not yet.
0: Yeah,
2: train your name.
1: Man, I'm my.
2: I don't know why.
1: Most of those who don't eat fufu, the pounding. When we were young, because they would pound media need to mean what?
0: You pound, but you just don't eat it.
2: I don't eat it.
0: You don't like it.
2: Miss Shano, me mommy see or me mommy and I'm
1: okay. You bring it out.
0: Oh, you bring it out. So then, but when you grew up, that was when you were young. When you grew up, you should have tried to see.
2: I've done that, but and still,
1: okay.
0: It wasn't nice.
1: The system doesn't take it.
2: It doesn't take it.
0: Oh, so then you are missing out on a lot.
2: Yeah, that's what they are saying.
1: But son a man and so to you.
2: Oh,
1: man,
0: oh, how long have you been doing music?
2: I've been doing music for the past 7 good years.
0: 7 years?
2: Since 2019.
0: Since 2019?
2: Yes, please.
0: It's been easy, eh?
2: It's not easy at all.
0: Ah.
2: Not easy.
0: Oh.
2: Me start, you know, 2019, around 2021, me call musical break because of Abrabo mi se same sika 7 years ago. In 2024, me say about back and I feel it. Me yen back to back. Me yen juma no. I feel me civic kakra. Me hozuna me yen ska kakra na me da be share crafting.
0: What's the hustle?
2: I'm a teacher.
0: A teacher? You teach?
2: Yes, please.
0: Where?
2: Prefect Legon.
0: Ah, the.
2: Eh, Odadi.
1: No, you teach at the secondary school level.
2: Yes, yeah, exactly.
0: Hey.
1: what do you teach?
2: Me teach social studies.
0: Oh.
2: Me a geography product.
0: Okay.
2: And a social. was a pre-sec na more science. We call social science na me social studies no for now.
0: How do your students call you?
2: And you be a maybe easy be a title near the frame. They say, I'm more frame, uncle. Now, first, no frame, mana. Me drop you something, I'm frame something. We drop you, I've been a frame, I've been a see. And you be a red drop, you be a but popular name near something because I'm your money and you're my almost vibe, a vibing song. Once that you see, and me, yeah, a foot to inspirational. And then crown Gen Z is no more near my baby vibe. See, popular name near something because I know you're more of vibe.
0: Okay. Oh, I see.
1: So you perform for your students, right?
0: You perform for them. Yes. Wow. During entertainment hours.
2: Entertainment mean yeah, no continuously. But program BTS RC week, yeah, artist night, bonfire. No my pass it through. Because so yeah, be brave, be full normal.
0: Yeah.
2: It's, you know, me or how I'm control my appearance on campus.
0: How do they relate to you knowing that you're a musician and you know you also get to teach them? How's the relationship like with them?
2: Yeah, vibing normal to say boys. And I'm missing the feel of stardom kakra. Because
0: they are more like your first fans.
2: Exactly. See, me now I know more fair frame now they want to get closer, more closer to me. And I'm missing a young guy, you know. Me the boys. You know, that boys level na me new more.
1: Yeah, you flow with them.
2: Yeah, I flow with them.
0: Oh.
2: I'm missing.
0: Okay, are you in the school every day?
2: Yes, please. I stay on campus.
0: You stay on campus? Hey, brah.
2: It's not easy at all.
0: Interesting, but that's that. I like the fact that you're teaching and the side one is music. Yeah. All right, so when did you start teaching? Because you said you went on a break. You went to hustle to, you know, get back into doing the music.
2: Okay, for teaching, my first posting in pre-sec.
0: Oh.
2: But my child there, kakra, after uni, no, after national service, now my child do private schools.
0: Okay.
2: My child there, Achimota Montessori school, be a friend of RV.
0: Okay.
2: Somewhere around 2021. The 2022 ending,
0: no, I'm
2: in pre-sec.
0: Oh.
2: Yeah, I've been teaching at pre-sec since then.
1: Which uni did you attend?
2: University of Education, Winneba.
1: You went to Winneba. You are a Winneba product.
0: Mm. So far, some of your colleagues who have come from there, they are not teaching. Did you know?
1: Oh, yeah. A lot of them don't teach.
0: They are not teaching. I mean, it's not the same, but most of them too are musicians. Why is it that though? Kwame, have you noticed the trend?
1: Yes. Like,
0: they go there,
1: I think
0: they
1: one
0: study.
1: One came here the last time.
0: Yes, but they are musicians.
1: Tumpan was a musician.
0: Yes.
1: Too.
0: What goes on there? When people go to school and you are studying, why do you add music? What happened? Because right after, you start doing music too, and you add it to the teaching.
2: The thing is, aside the career, being a teacher, most of us do have talent. And talent is something that you can't hide.
0: Right.
2: Times you decide to focus on other things, but once it's a talent and it's still with you, you'll be there and something will tickle you that, you know, you need to do this, you need to do that, to do that.
0: Yeah.
2: At times, you will be all normal, you per se, you possibly can cry, but you will be work yard, you know. Once you record the project, and you need to push the project as
0: right.
2: well, because who this can
0: shame. Okay. Oh, I like that. That's nice. So, I mean, you're a teacher now, you're doing music. This is the talent part of you. What are you hoping to achieve with the music?
2: With the music, my dream is to make sure my name will become a household name, and I will take advantage of that, help the society, my family members, society, and the brand. You know, me were a motive behind it. You want to push positivity. You want to preach to people through the music, hope, hustle. Realities in life.
0: Right.
2: You're a bit too comfortable. And we want to positively impact society with the music.
0: Okay.
2: Into anything positive, Biano, we are ready for that.
0: Well, that's really cool, huh? So, yeah, musician now, as you were speaking about the brand and where you want to take it, does it mean that you have a team that is helping you do this, or at the moment, Ankona?
2: And until I'm a boy, Uncle Namno. I can't be. Inspiration behind Uncle Namno, too. First one here, because me need management.
0: Okay.
2: Me need team. And my best friend, he's one of my manager, Aristo.
0: Aristo.
2: And there is another guy, Abuai, or Tudu, who called Tudu, be any more. Don't know style me, I'm not mommy and daddy.
1: Tudu for Abuai.
2: Abuai. You're not Shemi.
1: Okay.
0: Shemi, okay. Shemi.
2: And my manager, Aristo. And Madame Fubakun, so on when I ran inside Mickey.
0: Okay.
2: See, these are people who are almost follow me for now. And see, my uncle now, in some way.
0: Okay.
2: We need a team. Once a Jumano, also, a teacher will be any the net to me. I am successful.
0: Okay. Do we have Uncle Nam? Please let's listen to a Uncle Nam Sisiana. The IAD Uncle Nam, the one, the name.
1: Akwesijima. Daybreak hits.

0: I see you're enjoying the song. Wow.
1: No,
0: but that's a beautiful song. That's
2: Thank
0: a
2: you very much.
0: Song. Oh, I see. And yeah, you know, Kwame, every time I say something, there's something about Mr. Hagler.
1: Mm.
0: He has a way of just discovering beautiful things.
1: Oh, yes.
0: It's always cool to bring us good things like this. And I really like the song.
1: Good song. He has other beautiful songs.
0: I've
1: listened to a number of them.
0: Really cool. Yeah. So which one are you currently promoting?
3: The Ankunam.
0: This is the Ankunam. That's what you're currently promoting.
3: Yes.
0: When did you release it?
3: 1 month ago.
0: A month ago. And how's the feedback?
3: Yeah, positive feedback. People relate to the message.
0: Mm.
3: Yeah, because currently we have a lot of people that are equally struggling alone.
0: Mm.
3: And they are finding it very difficult for people to understand them.
0: Oh, sometimes it's fear. When you go and talk, you don't talk well, and they carry you go.
3: Yeah.
1: Sometimes the people you discuss your problems with will go and sell your problems.
0: Yes. It's like, and there are some people who are just happy that you're having problems.
3: Yeah.
0: So you tend to keep things to yourself and, you know, wait on the Lord. Yes. And when the miracle comes, then you move on with it. So,
1: okay.
0: Yeah, it's quite tough. But I like the fact that you are more of, you know, preaching about real life situations,
1: yeah.
0: And I believe your students, they'll be encouraged by songs like these.
1: Okay.
0: Because you know the kind of young or students we have now. Must want in rough. You know, now that he said, I'm tempted. Do you cane your students?
3: No.
0: You don't?
3: We don't.
0: I said that quite recently at the secondary schools there. They wanted to bring it back. They are asking whether they should bring it back, but they didn't say they were doing it. They were practicing it, so okay.
1: Things have changed.
0: A lot has changed, but hey, I'm sure you have a way of punishing your students, so that one there is different. But hey, this beautiful song, how are you promoting your songs though? Because it looks like you're mostly in the school. How are you doing the promotion?
3: That is one challenge I may face for now. Because of teaching, my juman in me enough time in your promotion. Focusing more on the social media platforms.
0: Okay.
3: TikTok, Facebook, Instagram, ni other media platforms, social media platforms. See me free time kakra. I say not for teachers or strike kakra. And I'm into media class.
1: I was about to ask, why are you here this morning?
0: Oh,
1: the strike.
3: Me penny for a minimum war. School more activity may and I see.
0: Oh,
3: mostly say me near BBC and I may seek permission. Are
0: they allow you to go out?
1: So hopefully, if this music thing becomes.

0: become small, successful, you will quit teaching, right?
1: No.
2: You are won't. You sure?
1: Me pay teaching pound.
2: I know, but you know this job also comes with a lot. Comes with a lot of fame. Comes with a lot of responsibilities.
0: You'll be traveling here and there.
2: So still, we'll be sure that I'll be online.
1: It depends on the kind of heat nyanku pon the domain. Hey, your heat be on ma. Unya time no hey. That one there. If you by God's grace, you nya sa opportunity be there. We will forgo one. And I'll forgo the
0: teaching. Okay.
1: But a koye normal one I meet to me nya time kakra, I will blend the two.
2: You blend the two.
0: Okay.
2: But are you ready for the fame?
1: I'm ready.
2: You are ready for everything that comes with it, whether criticism, whether exposure, whether whatever that will come with it. You are ready.
1: Yeah, I'm ready. Yeah, you're tough skin, oh. Yeah, you're kaka.
0: Obeja had a train, oh. I'm here to tell you guys how much I had. Obeja,
2: Obeja. You leave. You stop it, eh? Wow. Akwesi Ima. That's a good name. And it's also Bijai. I'm hoping that you'll be able to do enough promotion though, and I'm hoping you also get to meet quite a number of DJs. You know, DJs also, you know, they are part of this system. You have to get close to them and also see how best they can help you push your music. I think with that, you know, you can manage that for now until, you know, you do the other additions here and there.
1: Okay.
2: Yeah, so well, Akwesima, we are happy to have you here. Know that this is family now. Yeah, no, I betray you. I didn't suck a crack.
1: Go, remember?
2: Aye.
0: Betray in socialistic. Betray in biology.
1: Biology.
2: You're part of this family, so anytime you do some releases, once you reach out to Mr. Hagler, I'm sure you should be able to pass through and we'll discuss more on it. Right, so is there anything you'd like to say, encouragement, advice, anything at all before we wrap up?
1: Okay, I'll take this opportunity to tell my fans and I hate FMT for Facebook. Say or do I'm kunam some way, but nyanko ponso eka ho be my
2: and
1: I metcha nipa ba kumi no. Metcha me penny for school or secondly gone. Bibi or share me bia. I really appreciate their efforts and their support. So mo emma me coin om so me mu and kakanka mama be drew baby amedri. And I also want to tell fans that they should follow me on all social media platforms. Edini Akwesima. Akwesino mispeleno AQWACI. Akwesino my profilizing kaka. AQWACI. And I imani a normal imano.
2: Ima. But it's together.
1: Okay. No.
0: E-M-M-A.
2: Ima. Okay, no, Akwesino. But I'm saying that Akwesi space Ima.
1: Ima.
2: Okay.
1: So Akwesino AQWACI on all social media platforms.
2: Okay.
1: Thank you very much.
0: What about your mom? She was calling you a while ago.
1: Yeah, no, for me.
2: Kwame, how did you see that?
3: Me a bad boy.
1: Okay.
2: Your mom was calling you.
1: Yeah.
2: Does she know you're here?
1: I don't know.
2: I don't think
1: Miss Sherry, you know.
0: Maybe she was listening. Oh, okay. Or maybe somebody who listened or who was listening told her that your son is on radio.
2: It's on radio. Oh, mommy. Oh, when you're done, you have to call her. Yes, you have to call her. Hey, Kwame.
0: So.
2: Akwesi, thank you so much for coming in this morning. We wish you all the best. And as I said, stay in touch. And I believe that there are a whole lot you can do in this space. Okay, you just have to be consistent. Thank you so much. And our guest here, Akwesi Imas, he said just follow him on all social media platforms. Go and stream his music as well. Let's keep supporting great talents in the industry. And we're getting ready for another interesting conversation. So I said she's beautiful, she's gorgeous, she is just everything that you would need from a human being. I don't know, I just like it. Stephanie Benson is our next guest here on the show, so do stay with us.

to get out of bed. Time to put on the radio. Oh, you've already put it on.

0: Stephanie says you should just give her one more. One more. This is a beautiful song. I love this song with Samini. And of course, Stephanie is an amazing artist. She's an amazing mother. When I say that, it's because of what you see, I have seen. It's because of what she has shared. And she keeps making things better. I'll call her a counselor too, because she talks about marriage on socials. And sometimes, you know, she makes my husband get me here and there at home. But I try to, you know, run away sometimes. I still love her anyway. Well, ladies and gentlemen, she's beautiful. She's gorgeous. She's energetic. Her name is Stephanie Benson. Good morning.
1: Good morning, my love. How are you?
0: I'm good. How are you?
1: I'm not too bad. Just landed yesterday.
0: Oh.
1: And I've had 3 hours sleep, so I'm exhausted.
0: Oh, but we're so
1: but
0: sorry.
1: After seeing you, I'm happy.
0: Oh.
1: And you.
0: Oh. Yeah. You know, I'm actually happy you're here because you know, usually when people come in like that, they get tired and they can choose not to show up.
2: Yep.
0: But you showed up.
1: Yeah.
0: You did. And that is love.
1: I love you. Yeah. I love you. But you almost irritated me, though. I was going to say pissed me off. I was going to go. I was tired.
0: No.
1: But no. I couldn't do that to you.
0: I trust you. I trust you. I've told everyone you're coming in, so.
1: I know. I couldn't let you down. But my lawyer is waiting for me.
0: No.
1: I've sent him a message.
0: Lawyer, please take it easy for us, because today they want to spend time.
2: She's all hours from now to 10.
1: I'm your, yeah. Hey. Okay. All right, well, let's see what we get to talk about.
0: Of course,
1: you know, you're making a mistake sitting next to me.
2: But you know, I've sat next to you like this before. My previous station.
1: Anything I shouldn't have touched.
2: You nearly touched.
1: I nearly touched
2: yes.
1: it. And I didn't.
2: And I said, oh, you should have touched it. And you were like,
1: oh, okay,
2: next
1: now
2: time.
1: Today we'll touch it.
2: And you said, next time.
1: Did you hear that? Yeah. See next time.
2: What can I say next time?
1: Are you ready? I mean, you're young.
2: I'm ready.
1: Sorry, we're ignoring you. We don't mean to ignore you.
0: Today's Kwame's day.
1: I'm sorry.
0: Today's going to be Kwame's day. Anyway, Stephanie, you look amazing.
1: Thank you.
0: You look the same.
1: Do I?
0: Yes.
1: I was 59, oh.
0: Hey,
1: I'm 60 next year. I can't believe I'm going to be 60 next year.
0: Stephanie.
1: I think about it, I'm thinking, oh my God. I mean, I'm getting old, but I don't mind getting old. I quite like it.
2: There is nothing wrong getting old.
1: No, I think people worry too much about age.
0: No,
1: I don't mind.
0: You don't look your age. Like, this serious pressure you're giving to us, you make us feel like
1: pressure,
0: papa.
1: Oh, I said,
0: no, but look at you, Stephanie. If I should stand next to you, I don't see any difference between like
1: oh,
0: you
1: there's
0: and
1: a
0: I.
1: difference.
0: What is the difference?
1: The difference is my face. I'm
0: Stephanie. Would you
1: know
0: when
1: look
0: I
1: like
0: say
1: you're a baby?
2: That's so true, though. That's so true.
0: Oh, that's so
1: yeah.
0: cute.
1: It's like a baby. Of course, there's a difference.
0: Oh, thank you.
1: You know, I think for me, it's not really just. It's not about my face. It's more about, I think, how I am. You know,
0: yes.
1: I still have a mind of a child.
2: Yeah.
1: So that transcends. I think it just shows. But
0: yeah.
1: Otherwise, I feel like look my age. I just
2: yeah. You're vibrant.
0: You're energetic.
1: Yeah. Yes, the exercise. You know, exercise is great. I think people take it for granted. Nowadays, you know, people are too quick to go and do the quick fixes.
0: Yes,
1: they don't think about the future and how it's going to be for them when they're a lot older. And they need to be mindful of that. Those quick fixes don't work. And my house ever bought. You know, now to I be baby, now the 50 and now on to say.
2: I talk as you know,
1: yes,
2: yeah, man. Yeah,
1: it's more oh boy.
2: I'm speaking on behalf of my friends and them and
1: they won't do it if you didn't like it. Maybe too flat. Now would be now Usha. Whoever maintain.
2: I like yours.
1: Oh, you like mine?
2: Yes.
1: Thank you. I'm social media.
0: Yes, I see it. Looks good. It looks really good.
1: Now it's slim.
0: Oh, that's it.
1: Sorry. You were laughing at me.
0: No, I love it. In fact, I'm probably gonna learn a thing or two from you today.
1: Yes.
0: I think you some time back, one of the videos, you said something about sometimes even the sacrifices we need to make in terms of what we eat.
1: Mm-hmm.
0: I think that we take them for granted. Like,
1: yeah,
0: we eat anything at all, yet we want to look the way you look.
1: Yeah, I mean, when people say that, Stephanie, I want to look like you, I'm thinking the hard work that I put into myself.
0: Mm-hmm.
1: I mean, right from a very young age.
2: Yeah.
1: Is important. You have to start at some point. So when somebody says, I'm going to look like you when I'm 60, you have to start now. You know, mm-hmm. when I'm 60, I'll be like you. It just doesn't happen that way.
0: Okay.
1: You know, so I think people make a lot of assumptions, say, you know, at my age, looking and feeling the way I feel, no, mm-hmm. I've done some kind of surgery, but I've never had liposuction or anything like that.
0: Okay.
1: You know, the only surgery I've ever had is when I had my mastectomy, you mm-hmm. know, from
0: yes.
1: cancer.
0: Right.
1: But otherwise, no, I mean,
0: wow,
1: and a hysterectomy. Obviously, I have the scar for it, but
0: yeah.
1: But otherwise, everything is just pure hard work and discipline. Discipline mm. is everything. What I eat is important to me. I eat everything though, mm-hmm. mind, but only in moderation.
2: Right,
1: that's the
2: right.
1: thing.
2: Moderation.
1: You know? Yes, I don't like to deprive myself of any type of food,
0: mm.
1: but I just have it in little bits.
0: Mm.
1: You know, and I walk a lot. You have to try and do at least 10,000 steps a day.
0: A day, right.
1: You know, even if you're working, I know the radio is hard. Mm-hmm. You can uh-huh. stand up and like,
0: merci.
1: Walk around the building, and come. Mm-hmm. So it's always a way of working out. Mm. Also, we give ourselves too many excuses.
0: I've not been able to get to 10,000. I think mostly I do 5,000.
1: That's not going to help you. And then what do you eat? You see.
0: So uh-huh. I need to do a lot more then.
1: Yeah, you need to do a lot. I mean, 10,000 is good. Even if you eat, you know, you shouldn't eat loads. Some people say, you know, Steph, I only have one meal a day. And that's the worst thing you can do, because your body then stores fat.
0: Mm.
1: It goes into hunger mode.
0: Okay.
1: Sorry, I mean, kase ye on.
0: Oh, kase ye, but
2: No, it's okay.
1: Okay.
0: Yeah.
1: Yeah, but Michi Eba. Sorry, guys, if you're listening out there. I think you can hear me now.
0: Loud and clear.
1: Yeah. The more I'm speaking to you in Chui, the more it's coming back.
0: Mm-hmm.
2: Oh.
0: Yeah.
1: Aye, na me asantiniba, of course.
0: You know, I like it when she just sets the camera and then she starts speaking English and she goes like, listen, I'm going to say something, so I'm switching to Chi, and she starts speaking Chi. I'm like, oh my goodness.
1: Me pen kon kon sa o
0: pa.
1: Me fie kon kon sa dead also.
0: But I was going to ask, how is John? How is Anoma? Then you have Alata?
1: Alata ni.
0: Okay, Alata ni.
1: I under me pen. And I got about to say ni and he even more. Me too, Minka. Sorry, why? Hey, too early.
0: Oh my goodness!
2: Oh,
1: it's not my friend. That's why you caught the bottom.
2: Enjoy.
1: Enjoy. Before I didn't be pin me name anywhere near my face, no. Just so quick chat. And no dream me car. Send me call on hunger strike. So I on BJ strike. Nife. FSA.
2: Sir?
1: Oh, yeah.
2: Oh.
1: Beautiful.
2: I mean, I'm saying, yeah.
1: Me called in the FL. Any day, my man.
2: Wow.
1: Profit did, but F.
2: Oh, wow.
1: Yeah.
2: Minim sa di do wa FS. Minim sa idea obi hu sa
1: FS. FF. I said bibia we need.
2: Omo designer no come.
1: Omo designer come. And I don't know what happened. The boss ni na so so. It's like, sorry, why? Stop me, yo. Stop me, because I'm just going to keep going. Sorry, why? Sorry.
0: Stephanie, I love you.
1: It's too early in the morning for...
2: I mean, I'm sure your husband is very happy right now listening to her.
1: No.
2: Mr. Sakifu.
1: I know. No, but... I did a fair, just all kind of
2: well. Yeah, I did a fair, yeah.
1: Maybe that's I can make sure then my compare.
2: Oh, yeah. What about you? Ebia, how many are now? Because I'm going to be a minty.
1: Are you sure? Yeah. Oh, because me couldn't stand that near high.
2: Very high.
1: If you're free high, you're going to be
2: now. Oh, yeah, no problem at all. No problem.
1: Okay, I'm not in the end.
0: Oh, Stephanie, hey. I like the way you relate with your family. It's so beautiful.
1: Yeah.
0: It's so beautiful on social. Sometimes you make us feel like, I wish I had maybe 5 more kids.
1: Oh, really? How many do you have?
0: I have 2.
1: You have 2?
0: Yes.
1: But you should have more. I know it's expensive, but you should have more.
0: That's the thing.
1: I know what it's like because I mean we met five in Yako private school and
2: okay.
1: You know it's tough. You know it doesn't matter how much money you earn.
0: Mm-hmm.
1: You know, to look after 5 children. Even 2, it's a tough thing to do.
0: Mm-hmm.
1: But yes, my children dear, I've made sure say once I was bringing up children in a brochure are very, very hard.
0: Mm-hmm.
1: Because one show me yeah,
0: they go
1: influences no.
0: Mm-hmm.
1: Me mom de me hwen home.
0: Mm-hmm.
1: Me catch yeah, me catch am say me be for first and foremost. Aba from kwande obi to me din tracho mom. Me guy say, "Listen, your mother is a witch. Mm. I know everything."
0: Mm.
1: So, you know, anything you do, I know before you've done it.
2: Okay.
0: Oh.
1: Uh-huh. So for a very long time, up until they were like 20, they believed it
0: that you were a witch.
1: That I was a witch because they'll come home and I say, "You did this." It's only intuition.
0: Right.
1: And I was always right.
0: Mm.
1: So it's worked for me. So we have a really, really close relationship. They know I'm not a witch now.
0: Mm-hmm.
1: I mean, actually, I still am. I know I'm a witch. You guys don't. I'm, honestly, a woman, me did 3, not family members. Me, my minimum, me aunt, you know. I'm a bit fear. I'm a bit some bit shy. Me. Because I'm saying me didn't marry for.
2: As somebody who is a wizard, I think I know we've met somewhere before in a spiritual realm.
1: Have we? Were we married?
2: No, we weren't. We were trying to get.
1: What was happening?
2: I mean, you could share baby, and now we
1: me a queer. Me church me
2: spiritual. Which is new wizards? You share, you know. Yeah, you were there. I saw you there.
1: So. And I'm a chairman. And it wasn't this a queer. This a queer, dear. Not in any realm. Me mom did me feel say I was Cleopatra because na me kunum dorsum.
2: Oh.
1: And if you are one of me, I'm not one, you be and yen.
2: I'm very sure about that.
1: But yes, I felt like, you know, if I could bring that back for women to have more than one husband? That would be ideal situation for me.
0: Wait, you would want women to have more than?
1: I think so. I think it's about time that we had more than one husband. You know,
2: polyandry.
1: Yes, because you know, what's the name?
2: And I'm wondering, is it polyandry or polygyny?
1: I mean,
2: so that's a woman to many.
1: My friend is Stephanie Bensified marriages.
2: I like that.
0: Okay.
2: Stephanie Bensified marriages.
1: Wow.
2: One of my
1: I think it's
2: husbands.
1: It's important because, you know, men underestimate women. They think that they're the only ones who need more than one woman. But if you a true woman pano get juices no, you know, it flows by far more than it's only because we're dedicated and we're loyal. Mm-hmm. That's why we stay with one man.
0: Mm.
1: But if that rule was there, listen, we could satisfy a multitude of men. And I'm a boy.
2: No, I mean, uno bisa wana boy.
1: Ah,
2: no, it's Anna. Kasa. Doreen Kasa. Your husband is listening, but you talk.
1: Yes. Intellectual offensing satisfaction also for the man is there because we can support. Look, we can look after how many children.
0: Mm-hmm.
1: So, why can't we look after
0: 2-3 men?
1: 2-3 men. I mean, yeah.
0: Mm-hmm.
1: I mean, I can.
0: Mm. Yeah.
1: My husband just to have just me in tea.
2: Yeah.
1: He's lucky I don't cheat.
2: Yeah. Oh, yes. But we pray this kind of marriage doesn't happen. Like,
0: what?
2: It's okay for
1: what do you
2: men
1: mean
2: to
1: it doesn't
2: have,
1: happen?
2: It's okay for men to have a number of women.
1: No, it's not okay.
2: For women
1: it's
2: to
1: not okay. Only because okay. You guys spread diseases.
0: Mm-hmm.
1: you know, and you have children willy-nilly, whereas us, no,
2: be careful.
1: Yeah, where it's our body, you see. Yeah. So we're not gonna have children willy-nilly.
2: Yeah, but boy,
1: baby, you don't.
0: They won't.
1: You don't.
0: They won't.
1: Eh. That's why you have all these children sprouting up everywhere. Mm. But if you all know you're coming to one woman and these are her children now, then you know, it works better. But most spread, I'm on become.
0: Mm-hmm. That's true.
1: Yeah. Also, that's true, you see? Mm-hmm. Women, more harm, Pacho. When you're monk, I.
0: Women, if you are listening. What confusion? What confusion would it cause? I mean, come on.
3: And then he's not happy about it.
4: Oh, who's there? The new same Bessie Shenko.
1: No, but at least you know this one woman who's giving all these kids.
0: Yes.
1: Not multiple.
0: Mm-hmm.
1: You know where they all came from, and it's just that one person.
0: Yeah.
1: And they all know each other because women know how to sort of bring family together.
0: Mm-hmm.
1: These men, you just go and spread, and then nobody knows anybody. And the next thing you know, your son from somebody else's mother, they're getting married.
0: Mm-hmm.
1: Yeah. Have a power now.
0: Yes, no more man senior power. No, that is cool.
1: Also, more man, no, we don't ask for permission.
0: Mm-hmm.
1: We just do it.
0: Mm.
1: So, more man ending. There be
0: okay.
1: It's our power.
0: Our power. So
1: uh-huh.
0: We just can go for it.
1: Some people will say, Stephanie, why don't you start it? No, I can't start it because I'm a lot older than you guys.
2: Okay.
1: You know.
0: Okay. So the younger ones can.
2: Yeah, Doreen. If we can start with Doreen, Doreen can start.
1: Doreen, I want to, and she's married.
2: Before you get married.
1: And then the understanding has to be there.
0: Mm-hmm.
1: You know, I can't now impose it.
2: I get it.
1: Because I'm married. I made a commitment.
0: Mm-hmm.
1: You guys don't know commitment, but you know.
0: Mm-hmm.
1: Yeah. So before
2: my boss is very happy about what you're saying.
0: Yeah.
2: DJ Black. He endorses it.
0: He doesn't look like he's endorsing anything. He almost wants to kick me out of the room. And I said, get out. Oh, you know, when we got into the month of October, I mentioned something that in the month of October, when you hear the word breast, it shouldn't surprise you. Like, when you hear breast, it's breast. Breast is breast.
1: Mm-hmm.
0: And we can mention breast as many times as we can, whether in the morning, in the afternoon, evening, night, it's breast. Breast is breast. And
1: Is it a problem to say breast?
0: Oh, you know, sometimes when you say breast, just some people are not comfortable with it because maybe at
1: you see,
0: time
1: this is the kind of thing that it does annoy me because I should be able to say penis, I should be able to say breast, I should be able to say balls.
2: Yeah.
1: Because all part of the human, we hold everything so dear. And so a lot of us, open.
2: English sounds nice in English.
0: And I think in English it sounds
2: by
0: nice.
2: Inchi.
0: But in Chi or Ga.
2: The other ones you mentioned.
1: It's just Koteana.
2: Iwaka.
1: And Nufu.
2: Nufu is fine.
1: But Tiasa Namu, I don't why.
2: But
0: in Ghana, I don't know what idea it's because of the way we were brought up in Ghana. It's not saying you were not brought, you were brought up in Ghana.
1: I was brought up in Ghana.
0: But you see how, like, we take some of these things.
1: Okay, then my main kind of son, Kotea. It does sound better.
2: No, it sounds better here.
1: Should I shut up now? Did I really
2: No, you don't. We're cool.
1: DJ Black, sorry, what? I mean, came here. What's that? Me kind of fine.
2: Oh, yes.
1: I said it, so, and you moon, you do.
2: Yeah.
1: I'm just trying to make a point.
0: Yeah.
2: But the chief of Vijayjay, you can say that on radio.
0: Mm-hmm.
1: Yeah. Okay, the chief of Vijayjay. Okay.
2: Yeah.
1: Because I'll have to talk about it if I'm going to. Talk about
2: yeah. So when we get there, we cross that.
0: Yes. So at the moment we're talking.
1: More Bremu who too.
2: Yeah, bro.
1: It's so bad. When you na so kasa kwa na we start up.
0: Yes, it's like
1: me come as a man. Me
0: dream one. Questions when you na come inu.
1: Aye, I said they me can't create. I said when you na mo have a heart attack.
0: Oh
1: Jesus!
0: No, I know.
1: Okay.
0: We know. At least we know if we don't get Stephanie, let's say the whole of the year, the month of October, we definitely know we'll find you.
1: Yes. I think it's very, very important to me because, well, when you said breast cancer, for me, the journey started for me in 2014.
0: Right.
1: In fact, it started earlier, only because my mommy Wu, from breast cancer,
0: mm-hmm.
1: she refused to have a mastectomy. She had one removed. Mm. She didn't want to take it, the breast off, because the pressure from my stepfather, and, you know, he felt say she shouldn't do it.
0: Yeah.
1: And she listened, and she died. And for me, I think that's the worst thing, listening to a man tell you what you should do with your body.
0: Mm.
1: So when this came to me, it started with my uterus. In fact, that's how I found out. I went to have a smear test, and the doctor said that the cancer cells were growing there. So I had an option to have all the fibroids and stuff that was in there, and also the cancer cells removed, and then go through chemotherapy and whatnot. I decided to have my whole uterus removed.
0: Mm.
1: Which was my decision. And I think the decision was made for me because of what I'd seen my family go through.
0: Okay.
1: Do you see what I mean?
0: Mm-hmm.
1: I didn't really want to put my kids through what I had to go through when my mother was dying.
0: Mm.
1: And at the same time, I went to have a mammogram, and they felt there were some cancer cells growing there too. So then for me, again, it was a very quick decision. I was sitting with a doctor with my husband next to me, and the doctor said, you know, what would you like to do? And I asked him what his options would be. He said, well, we could have a lumpectomy, we could have chemotherapy, we could have, because it was just this very, very early stages.
0: Okay.
1: So I was very lucky. And I said, you know, why don't we just have both my breasts removed? And then he looked at me and said, that's a good decision.
0: Yeah.
1: And I didn't even turn to my husband and ask him, because it's not his, you know,
0: it's not his decision. To,
1: yeah. And, you know, I just said it, and I looked at him, I said, you're okay with it, right? And then he said, yeah. That was the end of it. And months later, I had them both removed and reconstructed. So I sit here with no nipples. They were never able to give me reconstruct some nipples. But, you know, the thing is, when my husband touches and I make the right noises, so he still thinks that something's happening. But I don't...
2: is that... Do you feign?
1: Yes, right
2: there.
1: Feign? But it's like...
2: you feign it? Is it?
1: No, I mean, now... I feel when somebody touches it because it's
2: the
1: part of my body.
2: Still,
0: yeah.
1: Yeah. But there's no nipples. The sensation of the nipples is not there.
0: Right.
1: I'm sort of good with it. It's breastfed five children. It's okay. It's like
0: I think one of the best things that happened to you at the time was because you had all your children at the time.
1: Yes. It must be a much harder decision for somebody who's young. But I always say that you're not your breast. You know, I've been saying that forever. You're not your breast. So if you don't have them, so what? There are other places that, you know, make you feel good. We all have different zones that make us feel good.
2: Okay.
1: It's not just the breast, because the breast is the easy, you know, place for most men to discover. But my husband has discovered so many different parts of me.
2: Oh, wow.
1: That is exciting. Mm. Yes, yeah, very true. So
0: I
1: if you explore them, then you'll find that it's not really just about these.
0: I think the men, or most men, have made it more of the breast.
1: Yes, because
0: so
1: it's
0: then
1: easy.
0: Because
1: all you have to do is like, dun, and that's it.
0: Mm.
1: People don't spend enough time. Yeah, they're just like squeezing.
0: Because it's like they're sparking. Sparking,
1: and look how most women complain. You say, man, they don't know what they're doing.
0: Mm.
1: And now someone getting, and it's just straight out. And do you know what you're doing?
2: when are we having
1: like
2: John here?
1: Child. John, you know.
2: We want him to teach us how to discover more erogenous areas.
1: Oh, John, there he'll teach you. But you can't tell him what to say and what not to say. Because John, he's like one of those men. He's a very typical Englishman. And he just speaks.
2: Yeah.
1: Just speaks. So if there's no, then have him in the evening or something.
2: Yeah, even in.
1: And then that way he can speak freely. Because otherwise he won't bother coming.
2: I want to be under his tutelage.
1: Yeah, he's very good. He's very good at finding out all the, you know. So he doesn't really pay attention.
2: Wow.
1: Well, he grabs it, of course, and I make the right noises.
2: Oh, nice. Because
1: it makes him feel good to make the right. But when he touches the parts that actually work, then it's... You have to explore your body.
2: John is a genius.
1: Oh, John, yeah. John,
2: he can find X.
1: Yeah.
2: That's beautiful.
1: He is. He takes his time to find... And what a woman likes, what makes them feel good, you know. So I've never ever worried about, you know, my breasts not being there, or, you know, feeling
0: right.
1: The feelings that you are used to.
0: Yeah.
1: I'm used to other feelings.
0: Wow. You're blessed.
1: Yeah.
0: You're
1: I had to teach my husband how to love me.
0: Mm-hmm.
1: You know, you do have to teach a man how to love you. You can't just sit back and say he doesn't know me. Teach him.
2: Okay.
0: Okay.
1: Yeah.
0: Right.
1: Yeah. That's one thing every married woman has to learn.
2: I love that.
1: You know, and you also have to explore their body. So it's not them just exploring yours. I think most men, well, some men, I'm not saying everybody, thinks it's all about the penis, or maybe that, you know, they don't want to they don't want to discover the parts of a man, other parts, because the other parts are really, you know, that could blow your mind. So we need to learn all of that.
0: Mm-hmm.
1: Yeah.
0: Yeah, very important.
2: Very, very important.
1: Oh, yeah.
0: So yes, and for you do you have a so
1: I've confused you. Oh.
0: What Mrs. Makato said?
2: I'm confused.
0: Everything just switched, but back to breast cancer.
2: Doreen.
0: Yes. Stephanie is an amazing woman. Like she speaks and she speaks to the soul. So I just like it when you speak.
1: Thank you.
0: I like to listen.
1: Thanks. Yeah, yes. I know. Thank you for that. Because I'm mummy, right?
0: Yes, you are.
1: So going back to the breast cancer, when I found out and I had them both removed, it wasn't an easy process because I had some issues. You know, because the left breast was the one that was infected, reconstruction was a problem. Going into surgery to have them removed caused so many problems. Mm. I mean, I was in surgery for about 34 hours. I went in and out, and I almost died. It was a tough journey. And at one point, when I came back from surgery, the nurse, because I did everything privately, the nurse in the UK, that is, the nurse was moving me onto another bed, and the silly woman did not pay attention to what had just happened. Just on Najimi Kakra. And then my chest started to fill up with fluid.
0: Ooh.
1: And I started to realize I wasn't able to breathe. And I had a nurse, Binoye, Malaysian nurse.
0: Mm-hmm.
1: She came to, all the doctors had gone home because it was very late at the time. And the Malaysian nurse was sitting next to me, noticed that something had gone wrong, and it looked like I was going in and out of death, pretty mm-hmm. much. So they called the doctors, she sat next to me, and she started praying. Now, Aboche, where are you going to find somebody who is like this prayerful?
0: Mm-hmm.
1: She sat by my bed, she put the TV on that had, I think, now gospel channels,
0: maybe.
1: Mm-hmm. And she just prayed. She prayed and prayed for an hour until the doctor came, and they rushed me back. And cleared my tumuye muscle from my stomach, tumuye like a from like bone from my chest.
0: Mm-hmm.
1: It was terrible. Wow. I mean, I was very very lucky to come out of it, but I was very optimistic. I mean, listen, 2 days later, I was getting up, going to the other ladies who had their breasts removed to prick them up, say, hey, you know, like. Be excited, be excited. So the doctors were taking me to every room because a lot of the women were depressed.
0: Yeah.
1: They're very sad that they had the breast removed. Their husband was sitting in the corner. Nobody was talking. I had my children in the room. We were all like chatting away. I just felt like, you know, God had given me a chance. I wasn't going to be worried about my breast not being there. I was going to live, you know. It's much more important than grieving breast.
0: Mm-hmm.
1: They're just breast.
0: Wow.
1: You know, holding onto a breast killed my mother because what? Because she wanted to keep somebody happy. No, it's not me. So since then, my job has been to help women be more comfortable with their bodies, you know, especially when they're going through cancer, and to make the decision for themselves to stay alive for their children, not for somebody else.
0: Yes, I like the part you say, make the decision, because you have to make that decision.
1: Yes.
0: Because it is your body.
1: It is your body.
0: I think I like that bit because usually we always want to have a second, you know, opinion from somebody.
1: Mm-hmm.
0: It could either be your husband, even or your family members. And sometimes when they say no, you're like, okay.
1: Or even when they start to bring their negative feel on it, or if you do it, you know, how you go. No, it's not about that. You know, I mean, to be honest, if I'm going to sort of speak candidly, I always feel like when you find out that you have cancer on one breast and you have to have a mastectomy, why are you holding on to the next one?
0: Might as well just take it away.
1: You know, because I don't know, I'm not going to give statistics here, but there's a big chance that it will come back again in the other one. Because I've heard that too often. you know, my aunt, my mom, my cousins, it's always sort of come back. Some people are lucky enough, they don't get, you know, it in the second breast. But I say just take them both. It's fine.
0: Okay.
1: And save money and reconstruct. Mm-hmm. You know,
0: is it expensive to reconstruct?
1: Oh Jesus, yes. Oh. It is expensive. I think it's probably cheaper here, but yeah, it is. It is. Mm. I mean, the UK, I think some people can do it in the National Health. I didn't want to do it in the National Health. I did it, you know, because I wanted the best doctors. So when I was going through mine, I had like four doctors around, one taking this, one doing this, one doing this. And you know, if you can afford it, it's great. Mm. But if you can't, just have the expanders after you've had them both removed. They can put the expanders in there, mm-hmm. and then it stretches out the skin for you.
2: All right.
1: And then go and have the reconstruction. Wow. And just save up for it.
0: Wow. That's very good.
1: It's tough. Going through chemotherapy is not easy. Mm-hmm. Going through radiotherapy is not easy. You know, and the day-to-day of dealing with fencing, what to eat, what not to eat, exercise, the sweats, it's not easy at all for any woman. So I'm not underestimating that at all. I'm just saying wake up with a positive mindset. Mm-hmm. When you do that, you'll find that you heal better. The body responds to positive energy, right, not negative ones.
0: Mm. So are we going to be seeing you at programs to educate people, or maybe you have something that you do?
1: No. The thing is, I decided, that's why Adam, you know, made you guys have me on so quickly. I only decided last week I was coming.
0: Oh.
1: It wasn't like because I have to have a gap in my diary to be able to to come. My manager in the UK is like keeping me working so much. So I had this 10-day gap and I thought, oh, okay, let me just rush because I haven't been back in a while.
0: Yeah.
1: So it was it was like 1 week I decided, and I just bought the ticket that week now and I came.
0: Oh.
1: So I'm trying to find my feet. You're my first interview.
2: Oh, nice, beautiful.
1: And I'll probably do, I'm doing Nikki Simonas.
2: Yeah, in the afternoon, right?
1: In the afternoon.
0: Yes.
1: And I don't know what I'm doing. But yeah, mm-hmm. I'm sure it's there. Yeah. But I'm trying to do just a few. My best friend, Jules, is in Ghana.
0: Right.
1: And Pink for Africa.
0: Oh.
2: Pink for Africa.
1: You've heard of them.
0: Yes.
1: Oh, Pink for Africa is, you know, Jules is an amazing human being. And she comes here every October to push the agenda because she had a mastectomy as well.
0: Oh.
1: And she's just an amazing woman. So she's here trying to raise some money. So I'm going to get some people to donate. Okay. Guys, please donate to Spring for Africa. Mm-hmm. Sendwave have also said that if people donate, they might be able to get $10 extra for, you know, any donations. Okay. So I'm grateful to them as well for suggesting that.
0: Okay.
2: Stephanie, how would you assess the impact of a number of campaigns you've embarked on and others are also embarking on with regards to the breast cancer awareness? So far, how do you think we are faring with the education?
1: Well, I mean, I try to keep an eye and an ear when, especially when October comes and how people are talking about it. I know last time I came, I made light of a lot of things, as in, squeezy breast, and I heard some people were saying squeezy breast and nipakoninya breast cancer. Those things annoy me because you can't play with stuff like that. Mm-hmm. You know, I think they're doing pretty well. I think some charities are not doing what they really do, and they need to do, especially the smaller charities that claim to be raising money. I'm not going to sort of name names, but there's some that I wouldn't not even give 5 pesos to. I support Pink for Africa. There's some who are also doing a good job, I'm sure.
0: Mm-hmm.
1: So I just think that do your research on whoever it is that you're giving money to,
0: mm-hmm.
1: For education, because it shouldn't just be in October. Mm-hmm. It should be
2: good.
1: Every month.
0: Mm-hmm.
1: And then, because they all come out of the woodwork in October. It says, I'm raising money for this. But my DM is full of women coming to me and saying, you know, mommy, help me. I can't pay my chemotherapy. Mommy, help me. I can't do this. And I'm constantly, I do it on the quiet, but I'm constantly, listen, like all through the year.
0: Mm.
1: January, I had close to like 15 people that I had to help. March was a bit quiet. I didn't even know what happened. There was like two or three. And then, so they vary from 20 a month. Sometimes I get, the least I probably would get would be like two or three, you know, in the month. It's constant. So where are all these charities at that point? You know, who are helping these women? And I make sure that I check that they actually have, you know, because some people come in and lie. I caught a few. They come and lie and say, you know, I have you know, breast cancer. But thank God, Jules from Pink for Africa, she has a doctor in Kolebu who I can call on and say, could you check to see if they actually have cancer? And yeah, because you ask them to send the doctor, they give you some doctor's number, and you talk to them, and they're giving. And I'm thinking, nah, you're not a real doctor. Yeah, it's very bad.
0: Ghana,
1: it's very
0: bad.
1: It's not good. So it makes you very concerned about the ones who actually need
0: that help.
1: Yeah, because you're questioning it when you know the process for me checking whether they have cancer is a long one, whereas they need the money. Instantly, you know.
0: Wow.
1: Yeah. So, anyway,
0: you must really spend a lot helping people then.
1: I do. So my husband said I have to go back to work and then pay for them. I do. I've been doing it since 2014. You know, so it's constant, and I enjoy. My accountant has given me a budget. To help, because before it was budgetless, and I was over spending, because then it's not just the chemotherapy. They come and say my daughter cannot go to school because they're not able to work. But it's true though, you know. So they can't work because they're going through chemotherapy, and you know how it makes your body feel. You can't even get up, you know. So I understand it, and then I would help. So I was always going over budget by just listening too much. But you know, I'll tell you a story. There's a lady that I helped a while back. I helped this woman, but she became very close to me because I just loved her energy. I did everything for her, as in her kids, whatever, blah blah blah, you know, whatever they needed. I'll ship things in. When I'm here, I did everything, pay for her house, everything. She called me and then she says, "Mommy, I want to start a business." I said, "Okay, cool, no problem. What do you want to do?" She wanted a certain amount of money. It wasn't a small amount of money to do turmeric farming. So minimum, I just thought, okay, why not? Gani statiye. She has two children that I loved, you know. O statiye mikaje nse mi nfanche no chiso chia meka mi sheda.
2: All right.
1: When I help somebody that way, I always want say, you have to pay me back. I don't really want the money back.
0: I just want to see.
1: But I just want to see, yes, whether, you know, what they're going to do. Because I've been burned too many times being here, like helping people and walking away and they do nothing. So I did this for this woman. 1 month, I called her. I said, "Listen, how's that going?" She says, "Mommy, you want to go and deliver this stock? It's too hard for me because I have to carry it myself." So she needs one of those trolley thingies. A car,
0: Aboboya.
1: Yeah.
0: The Aboboya.
1: Yeah, and I'm so okay, no problem. You know. After the first month, no, or the 500 to 1,000 Ghana cedis buy. But my man, you know, by far more than that. But first, you know, me so mommy 10% of her profits. Into the 10% it was like, I think my mate 500 or something. I was like, okay with that. I didn't care. So I put it back into something else. After 2 months.
0: Oh yeah.
1: Me friend on va. And then so cut me so yari. And I'm so okay. And then I'm here. And I mean my mini sending no event antibiotics and then. I feel me didn't came here.
0: Why? Yeah.
1: Done.
0: The job too is gone.
1: I don't even know because I can't get in touch with the crapper, and I just, for me, it didn't matter to me. It's just I hurt that I'd misjudged. You know,
0: it makes it difficult even wanting to help the next person.
1: Yes, it did make it difficult for me because I loved her. You know, when I bring somebody to my heart like that, I don't have a lot of friends. You know, people might think I'm the type who have lots of friends. Well, no, I don't. I like my own company and I have lots of kids. So they're my friends. You know, I tell them everything. So when I bring somebody close to me like that now, it means a lot to me.
0: Yeah.
1: And for her, she let me down and she broke my heart, I have to say.
0: Oh.
1: So it made it very hard for me to want to help anybody.
0: Sorry about that.
1: And but you know, it's I still love people.
0: I know.
1: And I do it anyway, but I don't I do in menika kramo menika see it menika now for not then I can forget about it, you know.
0: That's very important. Whoo! If you're just joining us, Stephanie Benson, the beautiful, gorgeous Stephanie Benson is our guest here on the show. You have questions, comments, you can send it via our WhatsApp number 0548-841-039. Before I read the messages though, Stephanie, do you get people complain about maybe the way you handle or do stuff on socials, on the especially TikTok, the way maybe you
1: show my body,
0: you show your especially your body, and then the way you relate with your kids, the names and all that? Do you get people criticize or complain about that?
1: Well, I think when it comes to the kids, and I never thought it would be a thing, but me, the way I play with my sons, you say, hey, don't play with your son, you're sleeping with your son. Me say, hey. I mean, people have dark minds, though.
0: Mm-hmm.
1: You know, I mess with my kids like you won't believe. I mean, I'm walking with them, people think that they're my boyfriends, you know, because we're like so close. And when I'm having a shower, my son can come and sit on the toilet and talk to me.
0: Mm. Okay.
1: You know, that's how free we are.
0: Mm.
1: I could walk into my son's bedroom and he might be getting dressed and it's no big problem. We don't think that way. Until when I see and read people think that way now, I'm thinking it makes me like feel a little icky. So why would they go that direction?
0: Mm-hmm.
1: Unless something has happened to them in their past and that into their more dream that way, because it's so innocent in my household, you know. My husband, you're English, so my girls will not walk into the room when my husband's changing because he's very English, but they walk into a room where my sons are changing, you know. I think because I've made them feel so comfortable, they can walk in. It's just my husband will feel a little bit like, you know.
0: Yeah.
1: So I understand the dynamics. But yeah, my sons walk in, I'm walking around the house with nothing on and nobody buts an eyelid. It's like, it's mummy, you know.
0: Okay.
1: And I remember I was walking around and with nothing on, and my son said, oh mom, how are you doing with your breast, like, you know, because obviously there's no nipples.
0: Yeah.
1: And he just pinched it and he said, you feel anything like it? And I'm thinking, Tommy. I'm trying to tell you that it's just so easy, so comfortable with my babies that I don't understand how people can go that direction, like with that mindset. But yes, me, nakedness in the end. My body is not... I'm 59 years old. What the hell are you going to be upset about?
0: The body is hot. The body is tea.
1: Well, I work on it. I make sure that it looks a certain way. I want to take my clothes off in the mirror and love myself. Do you see what I mean?
0: Mm-hmm,
1: I want to be able to, like, stand in the mirror and go, ooh, Steph. Nah, I mean, would I want to sleep with myself? I mean, you know? Like that's how I feel. Mm-hmm. I think that's why I've got the, you know, because it's one thing to look at yourself in the mirror and know, say, if I was a guy, I would do it myself, you know, and then that way when you're comfortable with somebody looking at you, you're comfortable.
0: Mm-hmm.
1: If I was a guy, I would do it myself, you know, and then that way when you're comfortable with somebody looking.

0: Stephanie, Stephanatius.
1: Sweet mommy.
0: Sweet mommy, welcome home. My greetings to Anoma CK from Tema Comte 1. She's too real. Good morning. Hey, even a woman cheating on the husband, they are pouring acid and killing us. Then a woman with multiple husbands, yeah, like the jealousy the men will show. I'm Hannah from Obuasi. Hannah, the ambassador for the Okramentias. Sekina Kani Sally says, there's never a dull moment with her. I just love her. Ebenezer Answer says, Stephanie will say a lot of things. So, I remember her interview with Andy Dusty. Hey, this woman. Kweku Hagen says, Lace, and I said, salute from afar, legendary, Doreen Kwame, and all your intelligent pundits. I agree with Stephanie with polyandry. Okay. And good morning to you all. He says, peace. And then he, I think, yes, literally the same thing he sent. Oh,
2: Dr. Rajwa, yes.
0: Hi,
2: darling. Hopefully, I get to see you. I missed you.
1: Right. She sends love emojis to
0: Yes, she's sending love emojis.
2: I love her. She's a lovely lady. Yeah, she's one of the most.
0: Hakra, is it Dr. Rajwa? Hey, Dr. Rajwa. Yes, I said, did you have any left, right, center? We share the same birthdays, by the way.
2: Oh, really?
0: Yes.
2: Oh, she's amazing. So that's why you're amazing, too.
0: Aww, thank you, I'm blushing. Kwame, let's talk about Adiza from Telesel.
1: Congratulations to Adiza Ibrahim. Oh, Adiza.
0: Adiza, pa.
1: The first Telesel a hitting millionaire for winning 1 million Ghana cities. She's Adiza. Let's locate Adiza now.
0: Yeah, she's taking that money all by herself.
1: Oh, wow. But the excitement doesn't stop there. There is there's still two more 1 million Ghana cities monthly prizes to give away.
0: Mm-hmm.
1: Will you be next? 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
0: 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And this is how we make our money in Tendia. Lexi the comic is here, Kwame.
1: Yeah, Lexi's comedy show is coming up 7th November at the UPSA Auditorium, and you need to be there. Go and see Lexi gather all the legends in the comedy industry. KSM will be there, as well as Fritz Baffo, Tommy Anforce, and DKB, Foster Romanus, Janeline Tatia, Kweku Menu Chemical, Mr. Beautiful, David Oscar, and all the great comedians you've ever seen on stage, not forgetting Ochame Kwame, who will be on stage as well on the day, UPS Auditorium, 7th November. And you can get the tickets at the front desk of Joy FM. So please make sure that you get your tickets so you go see Lexi the comic.

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1: Let me quickly read these messages. My husband sent a message for
0: your husband sent
1: he
0: a message.
1: He usually doesn't send them. This is the first time he's sending a message to be read to Stephanie. Really? Okay. Good morning, Kwame and Doreen. Stephanie's survival is only by the grace of Jehovah Rapha. It's a miracle because cancer has killed several people on this earth and reduced the lifespan of many. I pray that God continues to grant her longevity. Richard Crunchy and Kuma sent this one.
0: So this is Richard.
1: Yes. And then this one says, Doreen, please ask for me. You've spent much of your life refusing to fit into other people's definition of how a Ghanaian woman should behave. Was that freedom worth the price you sometimes had to pay for it? Nana Berima is the one asking this one. Hey,
2: is it for me?
0: He said
1: Doreen, please ask her for me. You've spent much of your life refusing to fit into other people's definition of how a Ghanaian woman should behave. Was that freedom worth the price you sometimes had to pay for it? Nana Berima is the one asking.
2: Nana Berima, what price have I paid? I want to know what price that is. I haven't paid any price, though. Because being yourself, not this, you can't put a price on that. That's something that you have to be. You know, I didn't intentionally, you know, not want to feel, fit into any mold of what a Ghanaian woman should be. I don't know what that means to you, but if you're talking about somebody who has self-respect, which is me, who is married, which is me, I have children, I have a job, I can do whatever it is I want. I respect my husband. I've always been loyal to my husband. My children are very well adjusted. They all have great jobs. They're all doing so well. So I don't know what you're talking about. So isn't that a Ghanaian woman? I don't know.
1: That's a Ghanaian woman.
2: Yeah.
1: Yes. And my husband says that I love you, Stephanie Benson. I'm your husband from afar. Really? That's what my husband sent.
2: Cyril.
1: Yes.
2: Is that your husband?
1: Yes.
0: Mention his name on social media.
2: The name Cyril crap.
0: So that the women can
2: Cyril. Cyril.
0: Mention your husband's name on social media.
2: I can just imagine.
1: I'm not going to mention
0: Cyril.
1: His name on
0: Cyril
1: social media.
0: Carl. Guys, Cyril Carl.
2: Cyril Carl. No. I love you.
1: Stephanie. Franco Fori Atiomo says we want to see the body of the rave.
0: At
1: the rave. Oh, you want to see which body?
0: Event.
1: Stephanie's body? Hey.
2: At the what rave?
0: We're having an event on 31st October.
1: 31st of October is a beach rave.
2: I'll be here.
1: Oh,
2: I would have come in my bikini partner. Hey. My Thailand boots and my bikini.
1: No.
2: Yes. And this little ass. Oh, it's a shame. I have to go back.
1: And finally, Papa Grasso says, Stephanie always beginning and begging. What is that? Always beginning and begging. Bro, for me, I don't know.
0: That's a begging and begging.
2: I'm begging, Papa. Begging for what?
1: Yes. I'm sure because, you know, every time you say something, you have to say something.
2: I'm begging. I'm sorry.
1: And you're begging. And you're begging.
2: I'm done.
1: Oh,
2: my time is up.
1: Yes, it's up.
0: Yeah, and our time is up.
1: We wanted to keep you here.
2: Yeah, I saw DJ Black come in.
1: We wanted to keep you here.
2: He wants to kick me out. I'm not going.
1: Or you have the show with him. I'm sure he would like you here. Oh, but Stephanie, thank you so much.
2: Thank you.
1: I believe you have something to say before we wrap up. Any advice, any word of encouragement, something? Yeah.
2: I want to tell all the women out there, listen, if you're going through cancer, if you feel like you're afraid to go and have your mammogram or even check yourself, please do it. Because early detection saves lives, because it saved mine. If I hadn't found out early, I wouldn't be sitting here right now. You know, so please do what you need to do. Go and have your checks. I'm begging you. Please go and have your checks for me. And I'm always in my DM. So if you want to talk to me about anything, feel free to do so. I'm going to be listening to you. I'm going to be coaching you through it. And it's going to be great. Okay? And if you're out there and you have the ability to support Pink for Africa for me, please support Pink for Africa, because they've been amazing helping me with some of the girls who have, you know, been coming to me for help. All right, so if you can support, please support. Sendwave has been amazing. You know, I told you, if you donate through Sendwave, they are going to give $10 extra or £10, depending on where you're living, you know, extra on whatever you you send. Why? So do that for me. I love you.
0: Right.
1: We love you.
0: Let's say a big thank you to CompuGhana, Ghana, EcoBank, Prima Drinks, MTN, Awake Purified Water, Sasso, Consolidated Bank Ghana, Telecel, Connecting Energies, Franco Trading Enterprise, and Syntest Tanks.
1: All right. And a very big thank you to our amazing producer, Mr. Hagler, supported by Nathaniel, Knee Upness on social media, DJ Fantastic on all the music here. And thank you to you all for tuning in. Thank you, Stephanie, for coming today. And kind care to you for the first time. Adam came to work so early. Adam is always late, but today he was so early, and we'd like to say thank you to him. It shouldn't end today.
2: Adam is my boy. He's your boy.
1: It shouldn't end today. Tomorrow, you should come the same time. You should come the same
2: for
1: time
2: whom,
1: on Friday.
2: Though?
1: For us.
0: No, he comes here. He's part of this show.
1: He's part of this show, so he's supposed to come in early.
2: Oh.
1: So, Adam, you come the same time tomorrow on Friday. If you don't come, Adam should be your wife.
2: Look how good he looks.
1: Adam looks good. Adam, you're blushing. Let me look at your face. You're blushing. Stephanie, thank you so much. And all the best. And also enjoy your stay as usual.
2: I will do. Yeah, you're taking me out.
1: And
2: no, not you. Cyril.
1: Oh, my goodness. he will take you out. You meet Miss DJ Black as well. Trust me.
2: Oh, DJ Black. Yeah. Mm-hmm. I'm scared of him. I'm looking at the package. It's like... I can't help it. You're sitting in front of me. Look at it.
1: My name is Diana Mio.
0: My name is Kwame Adzi. What package, though, are you talking about?
1: It's
0: a full package.
2: You brought a present.
1: No, it's a biscuit package.
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I know you enjoyed breakfast this morning. Daybreak is. My name is DJ Black. Show production. I'm out here with Neopness DJ Fantastic. From now to midday, I'm the man in charge, making sure you're going to be happy from now to midday. 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

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We out here making it happen right on Hits 103.9 FM, DJ Black Music Box. You in your car, you're at home, you're at work. I got you, baby. Cardi B, hit me up. What's up? 054-884-1039. I'm live on TikTok at DJ Black GH. 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

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On WhatsApp, hit me up. I'll tell you what happened today in music history. Today is the 7th of October. But get ready for the Hits FM Joy FM Beach Rave. 31st October, Rehab Beach Resort. 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We out here, baby, on Hits FM. 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
1: So I've got straight to what happened today in music history. 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The name's DJ Black. You can hit me up on WhatsApp 054-881039. Well, is it the 7th of October 2026 in the year 1997? Yes, you know what happened in the year 1997? Janet Jackson released her sixth studio album, The Velvet Rope. It features Together Again, which I'm playing. Listen.

That's right, going straight to the year 2003. Stand up! That's right, in the year 2003, Ludacris released his first studio album, Chicken and Beer. It featured

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0: Holla Back Girl by Gwen Stefani becomes the first song certified at selling 1 million downloads, mostly from the iTunes store, where it was available for 99 cents. 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

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I will tell you what happened today in music history. Well, check this out. In the year 2008, today in music history, music, podcast, and video streaming service Spotify was launched by Daniel E.K. and Martin Lorenzen. Put that in your brain, y'all. In the year 2017, today in music history, Cardi B hit number one in the U.S. with Bodak Yellow. It became the first solo female rapper without a guest artist to reach the top since 1998's Lauryn Hill's Doo Wop. Listen.

0: That's right. We're going to the year 2022. Adidas Plates is a partnership with Kanye West under review after he made several anti-Semitic remarks and wore a White Lives Matter t-shirt at the Paris Fashion Week show days earlier. In response to this behavior, Balenciaga, Vogue, creative arts agency, and a lot ties, cut ties with Kanye West. Sales for Yeezy's Adidas sneakers had generated over $1.3 billion. And we're going to the year 2024 today in music history.
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0: In the year 2024, American soul and gospel singer Cissy Houston died at the age of 91. She was the mother of Whitney Houston. She was a member of Sweet Inspirations, the Drinker Singers with Dionne Warwick, and was a backup singer who worked with Elvis Presley, Aretha Franklin, Chaka Khan, Luther Vandross, David Bowie, Jimi Hendrix, Van Morrison, Beyoncé, and many others. And if today is your birthday, you share your birthday with Simon Cowell, who is 67 years today. You also share your birthday with Toni Braxton, who is 59 years today. 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

0: 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What's Up in Town, 8:30. 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Hits Gallery, your evening show where the best beats can be found. Joe, yourself. All the concert that you missed on our previous shows, we go drop the voices for you. Hits Gallery, challenge, spot it.
1: Yes, ma.
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on a mic like this. Never derail on a track like this. Everybody hates me, but my name ain't Chris. They know they drop bass like this, swag like this. Stop them on my mind like this. Business class when I'm in the...

Let's go straight to our WhatsApp box 0548841039. I feel like, you know, making the voice and way, hey, how you doing, baby? 0548841039. We're getting close to midday. Your homeboy DJ Black on your radio. Amazing, we're bringing the team. Hey, I didn't see me. Let's go straight to the WhatsApp box. Hey, Pastor Wine, listen to us in Santa Maria, Newtown. I hope you're meeting you on the 31st of October for the Hits FM, Joy FM, Beach Ray. Pastor Wine Fashion, Tema Newtown, Fakabra. All right, you want me to drop for you Stone Boy praises. Here we go.

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You're behaving very, you know, well at the background. Frames Clothing from Adenta. Hey, Frames, I hope we'll see you on the 31st. Bring all the clothing money to the rehab industry. So you want to send shout out to Nana Boro? You want me to play for you? Raskuku's Mempaibo. Here we go.

19 minutes to midday. What are your plans for lunch? Well, whatever the plans you have, Andy Dorsey and Najeli will tell you a lot of interesting things you can eat. You may listen to them, but don't follow what they tell you to eat, though. Because they have strange combinations. But anyway, KK Rasa is listening to us. It's Antema Community One. Say shout out to Atakra Inketia. Hey, I like your name. Atakra Inketia. Atakra, what's he saying? Atakra, KK Rasta says you should listen to So It Goes. Big up, Atakra Inketia. Your name suggests that, Charlie, you go like to Fuen and Katinkwain.

It says, Black Charlie, I'm listening to you. Osika Abrant here. We will give you an award. Osika, what's up? Hope to see you on the 31st. Osika Abrant, we want to see you at the rehabilitation resort. And when you come, approach us and say, Charlie, this be Osika. I'll be the guy. I'm always listening to you live from Ashima. And I did for you. You said I should drop for you Fallen Angel by Black Sheriff. Going out to Young Fly Angel, Blessing, Kobe Nicholas, Ibrahim alias AKCKCK. That is Akoko. Ibrahim, why do they call you Akoko?

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2: That's what it is. Your next request here says, what up, Blank? Can you play Visa and the Remix by Kevin?

That's right. Shout out to Nigeria, who's coming up next. Before midday news, if you hear plenty in English, it means that she has been sipping lots of tea from a big bonsuya. If you don't know what bonsuya, Google it. Yes, she's drinking tea in a big, big cup. I've done the kokonsa. I'll be left to my fate after midday because she should be on air with Andy. Anyway, shout out from Tukwe from Budumiranzi. Can you play me Statement by Strongman? Shout out to Almighty Warriors Fan Club. There you go.

That's what it is, your dance, strong man, the statement. The name is DJ Black. Make sure on the 31st of October, you're going to meet us at a Rehab Beach Resort. Big shout out to the whole entire clique, Neapolis, my man Jerome, DJ Fantastic, and entire clique. Y'all, it's been Music Box with DJ Black. Follow me everywhere, DJ Black GH. You know what it is, yo. The next track I'm about to play is the last one, yo. Big 9 from a Shine Man.

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0: Making the headlines, I think it's about time women had more than one husband, coming from veteran musician Stephanie Benson. Acting comedian Jeffrey Norton says creative people are the most depressed people. Ghanaian DJs deserve their flowers, coming from musician Lastmid. And on the international front, Nigerians are more than Ghanaians in number, so let's not use that for comparison parrots about Slams Kanayo or Kanayo. Paramount takes over Warner Bros. In the $110 billion Hollywood merger. I have details of these stories and more coming up in the next 15 minutes. Please stay with us. It would be a very big pleasure.
1: If I could bring that back for women to have more than one husband, that would be ideal situation.
2: I believe that people had very high expectations when it comes to the Black Star experience due to the way we campaigned.
3: Creative people are the most depressed people.
4: We get numbers past Ghana. You know go fit use our numbers to compare Ghana. Only Abuja and Lagos alone, now the full Ghana. 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

0: It's Wednesday, 7th October, 2026. 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My name is Najili Doku. Thank you so much for joining us. Let's get into the news. UK-based Ghanaian jazz musician and breast cancer survivor Stephanie Benson has opened up about her journey with breast cancer. Now, speaking to Kwame Dadzi and Dorian of You on Daybreak Hits this morning, she revealed that she had to have both breasts removed and reconstruction was a problem. She also revealed that she had complications shortly after the surgery, but was blessed to have met a nurse who prayed with her until the doctors came back. Take a listen.
1: Amazing woman. Like, she speaks to the soul. So I just like it when you speak.
2: Thank you.
1: I like to listen.
2: Thanks. Yeah, yes. I know. Thank you for that. Because I'm mummy, right?
1: Yes, you are.
2: So going back to the breast, when I found out and I had them both removed, it wasn't an easy process because I had some issues. You know, because the left breast was the one that was infected, reconstruction was a problem. Going into surgery to have them removed caused so many problems. Mm-hmm. I mean, I was in surgery for about 34 hours. I went in and out, and I almost died. It was a tough journey. And at one point, when I came back from surgery, the nurse, because I did everything privately, the nurse in the UK, that is, the nurse was moving me onto another bed, did not pay attention to what had just happened, just on Najimi Kakra. And then my chest started to fill up with fluid.
1: Ooh.
2: And I started to realize I wasn't able to breathe. Nurse Binoye, Malaysian nurse, mm-hmm. She came to, all the doctors had gone home because it was very late at the time, and the Malaysian nurse was sitting next to me, noticed that something had gone wrong, and it looked like I was going in and out of death, pretty mm-hmm. much. So they called the doctors, she sat next to me, and she started praying. Aboche, where are you going to find somebody who is like this prayerful? Mm-hmm. She sat by my bed, she put the TV on that had, I think, now gospel channel.
1: Mm-hmm.
2: And she just prayed. She prayed and prayed for an hour until the doctor came, and they rushed me back and cleared my entire muscle from my stomach, bone from my chest.
1: Mm-hmm.
2: It was terrible.
0: Stephanie Benson, the singer, has said that she believes women should have the option of having more than one husband. Now, Stephanie Benson, known for her outspoken views on relationships and intimacy and marriage, also says her position challenges traditional expectations and double standards surrounding the gender and polygamy. You need to listen to this one.
2: If I could bring that back for women to have more than one husband, that would be ideal situation for me.
1: Wait, you would want women to have more than...
2: I think so. I think it's about time that we had more than one husband, you know.
3: Polyandry.
2: Yes, because, you know, what's the name?
3: And I'm friends. Is it poly? Is it polyandry or polygyny?
2: I mean,
3: so that's a woman to many men.
2: My friend is Stephanie Bensified marriages.
3: I like that.
2: Okay.
3: Stephanie Bensified marriages.
2: Wow.
3: One man.
2: I think it's important because, you know, men underestimate women. They think that they're the only ones who need more than one woman. But if you a true woman, pano, get juices, no.
1: Mm-hmm.
2: You know, it flows by far more than... It's only because we're dedicated and we're loyal. Mm. That's why we stay with one man.
1: Mm.
2: But if that rule was there, listen, we could satisfy a multitude of men. Mm.
3: Doreen, uno bisa wa na obwa.
2: Doreen, kasa.
3: Your husband is listening, but you talk.
2: Yes. Intellectual offensing... satisfaction also for the man is
1: true.
2: There because we can support. Look, we can look after how many children?
1: Mm-hmm.
2: So, why can't we look after
1: two, three men?
2: I mean, yeah. Mm-hmm. I mean, I can.
0: some Stephanie Benson. Now moving away from that, Ghanaian actor, content creator and comedian Jeffrey Naughty has spoken about the struggles content creators face in producing and promoting their work. Now, according to him, the demands of content creation can be mentally and emotionally draining, particularly when the finished work fails to generate much engagement as expected. The actor also expressed frustration over what he described as a reluctance of audiences to support and promote content despite the time, effort and resources creators invest in promoting it. He is therefore calling for greater audience support to help content creators grow and sustain their work.
4: Creative people are the most depressed people. Most creative people are actually putting things that they actually are doing in their minds. They're putting it out there. Most people don't even want the exposure. This thing, I won't do one. They could criticize me. They can just take, put skits inside, make everybody laugh. They didn't see I'm normal. But it came with the exposure. When you know what creative people go through, when you wake up in the morning, you say, hi, what's up? How are you doing? You are blessed, yeah? Do you know what it means to cook a content overnight? Put it out there. You've already planned that this content is going to do well. At the end of the day, you realize that it was treated like just a normal. And you know what went into it. This is not showing up at the office with a pen and paper, suit and tie. And you say, sign it. Next day you go. Management says, no, this is you and your fears.

0: was Jeffrey Naughty over there. Moving along, Ghanaian artist Last Mid has called for greater recognition of DJs and their contribution to promoting Ghanaian music. Now, in a post on X, Last Mid said, although the role of DJs in music promotion is priceless, not enough has been done to elevate their contribution. He therefore called for a discussion to celebrate the work of Ghanaian DJs. Ghanaian DJs, and I quote, Ghanaian DJs deserve their flowers. I grew up listening to DJs who made artists feel bigger, made songs travel further, and gave people the soundtrack to their lives. A lot of what I do today was shaped by those moments. Sometimes I feel we've become too comfortable taking that contribution for granted. I'm not calling anyone out, he wrote. He also added, I just think it's time we had a real conversation about how much DJs mean to Ghanaian music and how much more they deserve, he added. On the international front, Ghanaian Nigerian comedian Parrot Mouth has weighed in on the ongoing controversy surrounding veteran Nollywood actor Kanayo Okanayo and Ghanaian actors. Now, according to him, Nigeria's larger population entertainment market naturally gives its film industry a wider audience and greater commercial opportunities. He, however, cautions against using population size as the basis for comparing Nigerian and Ghanaian actors. Now, Parrot Mouth further defended Kanayo's statement or comments on actors' fees while criticizing Kumawood actor and producer Lil Wayne for what he says created the impression that Ghanaian actors were inferior to Nigerian counterparts. Now he argues that the actors should instead negotiate based on their individual market value, experience, and the commercial strengths of the projects they are involved in. Take a listen.
1: Disrespect your name. You are a great man. You don't work, right? So I'm not going to disrespect you. Person who I blame, now Louis. Now Louis, where be like say, he not just know what he wants for life. When he bring Ona come Ghana, if Ona they go peace, he go carry blogger. If Ona they go shop, he go carry blogger. If Ona want good, Ona want good eat, bloggers they there. Women want change, blogger they there. You could see that all the artists, even Destiny Tico, none of them is comfortable. Why? Because there is blogger everywhere. That's by the way. Sir, you made a point. You say that Ghanaian Nigeria has more richer people than Ghana, billionaires. Sir, first of all, that is not true. Why do I say that? Not be waiting to make Ghana industry, the Nigeria industry, the boom past Ghana industry. We get numbers past Ghana. You know, go to use our numbers to compare Ghana. Only Abuja and Lagos alone, now the full Ghana. When it comes to population, you can check it online. So first of all, the numbers, they count. If you want to use country to compare, you feel you go pick this every country called South Africa, that every country, where they suffer, where they be slave trade, xenophobic country. If you want to compare Nigeria, fine. But when it comes to billionaires, Ghanaians get big men, where people say they get money. But Ghanaians problem, they say they are slow and steady. Ghanaians big men, they know they show themselves. They know they say, do you know who I am? Ghanaian big men, they are very little, you see them, you know, they get money. There are billionaires that can pass you in Ghana. You will not know that they have money. Why? Because nobody they chase them. It is not like Nigeria that anywhere you drive, you hear wow, wow, wow, wow, wow. Just get 30 Ghana cedis, Ghana money, you go carry siren. Just get 1 million, you don't carry siren. Get 3 million, you don't carry siren. So when it comes to that part, I disagree with you.

Sundance comedian Paramount over there. Now, moving along in our final story, Paramount Skydance has officially completed its $110 billion takeover of Warner Bros. Discovery, creating one of Hollywood's biggest entertainment companies. Now, the merger, which follows months of legal disputes and criticisms over potential job cuts and reduced competition, is set to reshape the film, television and streaming industries. Now, the deal brings major brands including HBO, CBS, CNN, Nickelodeon, Showtime, Comedy Central, DC Studios and the Food Network under one umbrella. Paramount will also gain control over major franchises such as Harry Potter, Game of Thrones, and The Lord of the Rings. And it's also adding to its existing catalog, which includes Mission Impossible, Indiana Jones, and Shrek. The combined company will operate under the name Skydance Corporation. Now, Skydance's chairman and CEO David Ellison, described the completion of the deal as a historic moment for the film industry. That's it for this hour. Many thanks to the Hits News team and to you for doing the listening. Please tune in at 4 and 7 p.m. for more news updates. Also, log on to my Joy Online for more stories. And don't forget that on the 31st of October at the Rehab Beach Resort, it's going to be the Hits FM Beach Rave. It's going to be an exciting time. Tickets are going up for 100 Ghana cedis. Don't forget to get yours before they run out. My name is Najali Doku. Do enjoy the rest of our programming. Coming up is The Afternoon Ride. Many thanks.

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2: Father Lord,
3: I weep for Ghana.
2: Oh. We have freedom, you are still waiting for justice, Lord.
3: Father Lord, you promised me. You said $1,000 will fall on my left and $10,000 on my right. Oh. 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

0: We're taking it easy this afternoon on the Afternoon Ride. Big ups to you wherever you are. This is the Afternoon Ride again on Hits 103.9 FM. If you're looking for the best place for great conversation, something to cheer you up in the afternoon, make you laugh, yes, yes, you dialed the right place. My name is Ajeli Doku, and I'm with Andy Dorsey, looking so fly. And a big shout is going to have to Kel Chaco Toothpaste. They're making it possible for us to bring you the Afternoon Ride. What's up, my G?
1: Definitely, most definitely. Most definitely is the Afternoon Ride here on its 103.9 FM. What's up, what's up, what's up?
0: What's up?
1: How are you doing? Good afternoon to you all, and thank you very much for tuning in to the right channel of good music and the place where we bring you nothing but joy. We bring you nothing but goodies, goodie goodies. Yep.
0: Mm-hmm.
1: Okay. All the good stuff. You've got the right stuff, baby.
0: What song is that?
1: Oh, you know the right stuff?
0: No.
1: New Kids on the Block.
0: You have to play that.
1: Oh,
0: if I know it's
1: quite fast. Oh, oh, oh, oh, oh, oh, you got the right stuff, baby.
0: Hey, wow.
1: Down
0: there. Is it down song for me?
1: What are you trying to say, Ziggy?
0: Is it down steps for me?
1: Oh, but you know the right stuff, right?
0: I'm not sure.
1: Oh, that's
0: play for me.
1: No, this guy's from Massachusetts. Oh.
0: You know that name is very difficult for people to pronounce.
1: Dun, dun, dun, dun, dun. You got the right stuff. Oh. Ah. No, it's Oh, and it's an old song.
0: It is, like, what year?
1: Like, it's 90-something. Oh.

0: Was there a big hit?
1: Right Stuff was big. Yeah, it was huge.
0: I was still a baby, I'm sure.
1: Yeah. I mean, you know, back in the day, the boys, all these boy bands.
0: Mm-hmm.
1: For example, Backstreet Boys.
0: Blackstreet Boys.
1: No, not Blackstreet Boys.
0: The Backstreet Boys, the white ones.
1: Backstreet Boys.
0: Yeah.
1: Blackstreet was an all black
0: band. Yeah.
1: Band. It was all black
0: boys group.
1: Boy. Yes.
0: Yeah.
1: Boy band. But all these boy bands, you know, Backstreet Boys, NSYNC. Oh, give me more. Give me more.
0: New Kids on the Block.
1: New Kids on the Block.
0: One so of them is
1: Westlife.
0: Yes.
1: The Westlife, Backstreet Boys, New Kids on the Block, NSYNC, Blue.
0: Yeah, Blue. The UK boy
1: Blue.
0: Band, yeah.
1: Guys, no, those on TikTok. I need more names. Give me more names. There were a lot of boy bands.
0: Mm-hmm.
1: Yeah, boy bands. A lot of them.
0: But the ones that you mentioned are the ones like Blue and NSYNC and Backstreet Boys. And I'm actually a big fan of Backstreet Boys. Those are the ones that I know.
1: Yeah, Backstreet Boys.
0: Yeah,
1: Harry's talking about the boys. The boys, okay. Now, if you want us to go down on that lane, then there'll be plenty of them. So, yeah, Harry mentioned the boys. Manuel mentioned New Edition.
0: New Edition, yeah.
1: Okay, so we go back. No, I've mentioned Westlife already. Sugar Voice, I've mentioned Westlife already. So all these names.
0: Mm-hmm.
1: So if we have to bring all these groups, I mean, they were different. Mm-hmm. So Harry, hey, Charlie, you know your music. Tony Tone. Ah! You
0: they
1: know
0: were
1: your
0: a group?
1: Music. Yeah, Tony Tone was a group. Yeah.
0: They did some backing for Alicia Keys on her first album.
1: Yeah. Boys to Men, thank you.
0: Okay, Boys to Men.
1: Thank
0: I thought
1: you.
0: We're only talking about the white boy band.
1: Michael Nyako, thank you. Boys to Men. So, some of them, okay, Boys to Men, Blackstreet, Portrait.
0: Mm-hmm.
1: I want to mention names you've not mentioned yet.
0: Oh, God. There's this
1: Portrait.
0: 3T.
1: 3T, okay, yeah. 3T.
0: And there was another one, too.
1: No, a lot of them.
0: These boys. Da, da, da, da, da, da, da. They sang a bunch of songs that were very, very popular.
1: Which
0: some boys view.
1: Ah, I like that. Obviously, Cool and the Gang. Hey, you're old school. Nana, thank you very much. Nana, thank you. Nana Berima Record. Oh, nice. Now, the ones on TikTok. Well, thank you very much. So, yeah, Cool and the Gang.
0: Mm-hmm. Earth, Wind and Fire.
1: Earth, Wind and Fire was not an all-male group.
0: Bee Gees.
1: Bee Gees, yes. So Bee Gees. I mean, there are a lot of
0: bands
1: and groups. So with the groups, there are plenty of them. Someone mentioned, Shalamar was not a boy band. I'm sorry.
0: Oh, okay.
1: No, Nana wait and patch. Hold there. One can ye. Shalamar were two boys and one girl. So Shalamar had Howard Hewitt, Jeffrey Daniels, and I forgot, and Jody Watley, right? So yeah, the lady in the group was Jody Watley. So that was it. No, with all if we had to mention a lot of
0: boy bands,
1: plenty. Drew Hill,
0: yeah.
1: Babyface will form a group and it will collapse in some days. I mean, they had a group, After Seven.
0: Okay.
1: All for One, thank you.
0: Yeah, that's the name I also came from.
1: Thank you. All for One. Bone Thugs and Harmony, thank you. Obviously, VIP. Jagged Edge.
0: Yeah.
1: Yes, Jagged Edge. Gladys, Giddy's Clothing. Well, VIP indeed. Manuel, thank you. Jagged Edge. Gas Morris, surprise. Please, Black Eyed Peas. Was not an it was not all men.
0: No.
1: Black Eyed Peas had a female in there. Fergie was part of Black Eyed Peas.
0: Mm-hmm.
1: Please. Okay. Lady Anne says the Jackson's Five. Nice. Jackson's Five. Thank you. The Jackson's Five. I like that. Skyline, okay. B2K.
0: Yeah.
1: Positive says T-O-K. Okay. Wu-Tang Clan. Wu-Tang was a rap group.
0: There was a just band like that, there was a band that Diddy put together.
1: Charlie Martin says Shy. Thank you, Shy. Yeah, Shy. Oh. Chalakofoni Mnumo. Bobby, thank you.
0: There was one called Day Something.
1: Which one?
0: It was a band that Diddy put together. They're a bunch of, you know, boys. Oh God, I can't remember.
1: The Day.
0: The Day, yeah, or something.
1: Oh, yeah, The Day, yeah. Okay. Lady Anne, wait, this one there, you caught me. Jodeci, my favorite boy band. Jodeci, my favorite boy band. Yolo, please, the Fugees. How does the Fugees become an all male band? Fugees were three: Wyclef, Pracazel, and Lauryn Hill. So please, an Abazo can be KK. Bacho. No. Jodeci, yeah. Okay. Oh, I mentioned Drew Hill already.
0: Yeah.
1: I mentioned T.O.K. Henry, I mentioned, okay, Boyz II Men, Harry, someone mentioned it. Unlimited, okay. Charlie Martin says Public Announcement. Charlie, Public Announcement, it wasn't a group, oh. See, there's some history to it. Public Announcement had, it was R. Kelly. But at the time, R. Kelly added those guys to the group and called it or turned it into somehow a group. They were not doing anything. They were just some bunch of dancers that would come in there. But the songs were written, produced, all sang by R. Kelly. The guys were not even doing any backing vocals.
0: Mm.
1: So there was no group. It was because at the time, Boyz II Men, New Edition, all of these people, it was a group thing. Portrait, Shy, Jodeci, those were the deal at the time.
0: Mm-hmm.
1: So R. Kelly felt like, okay, why don't I also try and create something? So Public Announcement was not a group. He just needed to fit in, that's all.
0: Mm.
1: He was just being smart. Yeah. Oh, Charlie Camus. Mint Condition! Hey! Charlie, go for them, you know. YOLO! Wow, Mint Condition! Salute! Hey! Charlie Martin says next. Yes, next.
0: Next, yeah.
1: Oh, wow. Wow. Yes, Brothers Johnson, thank you. And Brothers Johnson, Jaledi Pai Mienu Peo group. They were just two people, two. Hey, Charlie, go for them, you know. Brothers Johnson. Wow. Mint Condition. Charlie, you've earned my respect.
0: Mm-hmm.
1: Wow. Brothers Johnson.

0: Sisters, Temptations, thank you. Charlie Mons and Kalami back. Charlie, No. You know your music. What? You know your music. JLS, thank you. Hey, who be that? DJ Rainy Jarof, no. Yes, you know your music. We know. So I'm surprised. Oh, wow. The OJs. Okay, now I get it. The group, okay, Mindless Behavior. That was also put together by Puff Daddy. Bridash, is it? Watch me. Yes, Bridash, what is it?
1: Nigel Akuta has a Nanko Rex.
0: Nanko Rex. But Nanko Rex was not a...
2: But it wasn't a male, all male group.
0: No, I can say Japan was in there. That's not correct. Harry, TLC were three ladies. I'm sorry. Anthony, no, I'm no longer on the morning show. I'm tired. Thank you. All for one. Yes, all for one. All for one. Oh, Charlie, go phone him. No, you love. No, you know your music. Yeah, I mentioned New Kids on the Block already. Charlie, ish. De La Soul. Hey, Jomez. De La Soul was a rap group. Kofi Makra says, I learned a lot from you yesterday. Today's the night on TikTok. All right, thank you, sir. Hey! Charlie, guys, thank you. I'm so grateful. 112, thank you, 112. That was Pop Daddy, yeah, 112.
2: Wait, thank you. Backwards, so how many... Out of all the bands that we're mentioning, there are some that we keep saying that Diddy created that. How many bands did he put together?
0: Charlie Fifi Rash, I mentioned Portrait already. Sorry, you were saying something.
2: I was saying that a lot of the bands that we are mentioning, what's happening?
0: Someone, Yolo just wrote AZ yet.
2: AZ yet.
0: Charlie, I was secret gumi. Hey, look, I've got Charlie. I go for the new papa. Oh, Charlie, mama, many age too much.
2: So I was asking that all the boy bands that we keep mentioning, you keep saying, did he put it together? Right. So how many boy bands did he put together?
0: No, a lot of them. Hey, Harry says, so for real. Thank you. Yeah, Diddy put together quite a number of groups. Hey, Charlie Fifi Rush, you do all. Guy was the group. Hey, Rush, you do all. Guy. You know Guy, right?
2: I'm not sure.
0: Oh, my God.
2: Honestly, I don't remember if I do.
0: Guy.
2: Then drop something from me.
0: Okay, so Guy were three good guys.
2: Mm-hmm.
0: Guy was Aaron Hall.
2: Uh-huh.
0: His brother Damian Hall.
2: Uh-huh.
0: And the legendary Teddy Riley. So that was Guy.
2: I see.
0: Yeah. Charlie, Fifi Rice, thank you. What's up? DJ Bash, what's up? Hey! Charlie, Yolo, you the worry, pa. See, he said, didn't put together 112,
2: mm-hmm.
0: Danny T. Kane,
2: yeah.
0: Day 26,
2: yeah.
0: And Diddy Dirty Money. No, please. Okay. So Danny T. Kane was not a boy band.
2: It was a girl.
0: Yes, it was a girl group.
2: Yeah.
0: It was a girl group. All right. And even Dirty Money had
2: two other ladies.

0: Yeah.
1: Yes. So did he put together quite a number of boy bands?
0: Yeah. There was one with about, they were brothers.
1: Wow, H-Town. Thank you, H-Town. 98 degrees. Thank you, Ish. Okay, Harlem World had ladies in there. Harlem World, Mason is Harlem World. Telling them, Amaomo.
0: Yeah, they were the backup singers.
1: Yeah.
0: Yeah.
1: Yeah. So, there were ladies in there. Chale, oh man. Chale, you guys, you've made my day already. No, Daddy Money had ladies, please.
0: Yeah, two ladies. Yeah,
1: yeah, Daddy Money had ladies.
0: But Andy, why are we putting together the boy bands?
1: Why were they putting them together?
0: No, why are we talking about the boy bands?
1: Because you brought them up. Because you brought them up.
0: We mentioned so many right now.
1: Hey, William Fifi say, what's up, Willie? What up, Bill? Hanson. Hanson, was it? No, Hanson was not a boy band. I'm sorry. Kofi Stan has you my brothers.
0: Not correct.
1: What's it, Lumba Brothers? Yeah, I mentioned Jagged Edge. Thank you.
0: And Jodeci.
1: Yeah. Oh, Charlie. Man, NSYNC. Yeah, I mentioned NSYNC already.
0: Yeah.
1: DJ Skin. I mentioned NSYNC. Charlie. The young ones are lost. So, it's okay. We, the young ones, we are feeling so bad. Mr. Point, Charlie, don't feel bad. Learn. You need to learn from it. Charlie. Oh, man. Since we've mentioned boy bands, let's do boy bands. 98 degrees. DJ Skin Rap. I mentioned that. Someone mentioned that already. Abegu Sankofi. We were discussing boy bands. Boy bands. So, Abegu Sankofi is asking what the question. The Osmonds. Okay. Okay. Okay. Chale. No. But since we're discussing boy bands, let's do. Danny TK was not a boy band. I'm sorry. Damage.
0: Oh wow.
1: Damage. Thank you. Who be that? DJ Skin. Ah, DJ Skin or Hadrian. Chale. Damage. Yes. Chale. Ziggy, we've mentioned Boyz II Men already. We mentioned Boyz II Men. And you see, with this, I love it when songs that are Bruno Mello, Aswad. Okay, Aswad, it was a reggae band. We're talking pop. Blue. Fifi Rash, I mentioned Blue.
0: Yeah.
1: Fifi. William Fifi say Osio Sibisa. Yeah, Osibisa, yeah.
0: But they were boy bands, so.
1: Yeah, Osibisa, yeah. Musical Youth, yes. Savage Garden, yeah.
0: They were a British boy band.
1: No.
0: Savage Garden?
1: No, Australia.
0: I thought they were British.
1: They were from Australia.
0: They're from Australia.
1: Savage, yeah, they were from Australia.
0: Oh my god. I knew
1: Obisi Chinchimba.
0: I have one. The Fra Band.
1: Oh, the Fra Band. Yes. Okay. Okay, so we're gonna discuss Ghana. Ghana tomorrow. Don't worry, we'll do Ghana tomorrow.
0: Great.
1: Okay. Trademark. This guy, you don't worry too much. You don't worry too much. Yeah. Well, since we're discussing boy bands, well, let's do boy bands. Let's do boy bands. I think, Ah, you do all. Bell Biv DeVoe. Come in, you do all. Thank you, Bell Biv DeVoe. Kim Boy, you spoiled it. The Beatles, yeah, you spoiled it. You spoiled it. Charlie Martin, we mentioned All For One. for one already, man. If we're talking boy bands, let's do some boy bands. Here is the Irish boy band Westlife, Soledad.

Backstreet Boys, yes. Led by Nick Carter, Let Go, officially Losing My Mind. And before that, you were listening to songs from NSYNC. You heard a lot of songs from NSYNC. You may have heard Blake, or Black, as people will call it.

0: Interestingly, when we're discussing the groups, I forgot to mention A Few Good Men. How? I forgot to mention A Few Good Men. Anyway, so that was A Few Good Men. With Tonight Is The Night. That's right, A Few Good Men. And before that, you had Blackstreet with Billie Jean, the No Diggity Billie Jean remix. DJ Skin says Black Men United. Okay, Black Men United was not a group. No, it was not a group. It was not. No.
1: Wasn't that one that they sang for just one BET appearance? Like it was.
0: It wasn't for a BET appearance. It was a collective. So yeah. It had almost every black artist. They all came together. It was just like a charity song for
1: young men.
0: No, for what they did for We Are the World.
1: Okay.
0: Okay. So for instance, it was a collective. So people coming together to form one unit, and that was it. So BMU, Black Men United, was not a group. It was just a collective. That's it. Yeah. Here is music from After 7. What You Are to Me. Charlie, you guys have really brought me some nostalgia, man. I love this show today.

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Wait, Come and Talk to, oh, sorry, no, that's Love Me, Love Me. All right. Now here's music of Jodeci, Come and Talk.

0: You forgot to mention their name.
1: Lighthouse Family.
0: You forgot to mention their name.
1: Oh, how am I tearing up?
0: You just forgot to mention Lighthouse Family. You forgot to mention their name. Let's enjoy.

0: I don't be at sure, sir. Now it looks like, yeah. Why everybody shout for here? Why?
1: Sounds good.
0: When was the last time you heard their song? My God.
1: Left you.
0: Hey. Why are you crying? Your dad. Oh. AJ is crying. Hey, guys. Mama, you know, I said the papa, you man, pepper. Stop crying. Okay. It's okay. So, guys, look at AJ. Look. Okay. Yeah. Guys, look at AJ. AJ is so emotional. Those of you on TikTok, you can see. AJ.
2: Yeah, I'm good.
0: The one.
2: Leave me alone.
0: Oh. Yeah. Oh. Okay. Guys, look at AJ. AJ is so emotional. Those of you on TikTok, you can see. AJ.
2: Yeah, I'm good.
0: The one.
2: Leave me alone.
0: Oh.

Guys, I really enjoyed every bit of the boy bands. But can I live without this? I lay my love on you.

0: Thank you, thank you. Don't clap for me. Don't clap. Don't clap. Are you okay?
1: Me, I'm good.
0: Are you sure?
2: I'm good.
0: Nice. Nice.
2: But it's a good memory, so it's not anything bad.
0: Yeah. I really enjoyed myself.
2: I have.
0: I wish I can play all... Look.
2: There's tons more.
0: Oh, my God. I mean...
2: Tons more to play.
0: Come on, man.
2: And then you know you play it, and then you remember, oh, I know this song.
0: I've got hits for days. I can do this all... Like, all day.
2: Yeah.
0: These boy bands... I didn't even come prepared for this.
2: Really?
0: But, oh, yeah, of course.
2: But you play like...
0: You brought the...
2: Boy band
0: stuff out.
2: Conversation up, yeah.
0: The conversation. And then on TikTok, our dear friends also picked it up.
2: And they just kept going.
0: And they jumped with it. And they were running with it. And I was enjoying the conversation. Yeah. Guys, I'm sure we are all doing well.
2: Yeah, we are hungry.
0: Yeah, me too. Guys, what are you eating for lunch? I didn't even ask. I was so engrossed in the music. Please, what are you having for lunch?
2: I want eto and fish.
0: What is eto? And fish stew.
2: Yeah.
0: Yes. Hey, eto, yeah, they did fish stew. Eto.
2: Yeah.
0: You're joking.
2: Yeah. A friend made it for me. Some
0: fish stew.
2: Yeah.
0: With eto.
2: Yes.
0: Bring me tomorrow. Oga Fawa, I'll pay, Bia. I'll pay. So bring.
2: I want to eat that.
0: Oh, okay. People are talking. Someone says he's going to eat fufu. Fufu.
2: Fufu with what soup?
0: Oh, sweet K.
2: With what soup? With what soup?
0: Well, he didn't tell the soup.
2: Because chicken rice.
0: Sangha says he's going to eat banku and okra soup. Okay, let's go and eat fufu. Who be that? Disab. Chale disab. Fufu na niyeko diwo ehi disab. Diyeko diwo bubuash. Was it bubuash yos? I did not care, baby. They were not Kaneshi. Challenge some fufu joints. We not disab the me call. Your studio near yeah, Juma, your production as ya. Bruh, you could fufu. Guys, fufu is active.
2: It's active.
0: Eh? Yesterday, many production rain. We went to eat. Okay, I'm di fufu.
2: Hey.
0: Nami di kukunte.
2: Hey.
0: Yes.
2: Sana
0: it was hard. Was hard. One of my favorite Ofoyam Ponsa jams, folks. But let me tell you about the Hits Beach Rave. The Hits FM Beach Rave is happening. The Hits FM Beach Rave is happening on the 31st of October at the Rehab Beach Resort. Guys, if you're coming, let me know because yeah, on Beach Rave, yo. Our games at the Aviation Social Center. What was it?
2: Rap your jersey.
0: Yeah, one for four.
2: Yeah,
0: one for four. Yeah, 31st. Yeah.
2: Doc Nura and Beba.
0: Yeah, careful for us. Doc Nura.
2: Maybe I'm
0: because
2: you're
0: doing it. Yes, if for four, Ebe one for four.
2: Yes.
0: Yeah, Ebe one for four. Yellow. That joint. Sangad. Chale. Beach Rave. No, it's not free.
2: It's 100 Ghana CDs.
0: You pay small.
2: Yeah.
0: 100. Sangad, Yusef, I forget you can't perform for there. Sangad, come and perform. Eh? Come and give us a performance. It won't be bad at all. Eh? That's right. The next chapter says, hallelujah. Fufu, what's the dog? Yeah, no. Yeah, come fufu, what's the dog? Dog, you know, cry. Oh, yeah, bini. You know, go chop some. No, I'm not being at Soho tonight. I'm going to be at Soho on Friday. Soho will be on Friday night. So let's meet on Friday night at Soho. Hi. Mother, who can watch? I can watch. Yeah, but what for? You need a jemumi and umumpe baby fa.
2: Ah.
0: Ah, you can't say what? Chale, no.
2: The fufu, dear. If it's chicken like so, me what happen?
0: No. It be fish,
2: and what?
0: Goat meat, and pork.
2: Offer a friend chicken and bra.
0: Chale fufu the pork, so nye ba. Prekwanche, uni prekwanche.
2: Yes, I know. It's pork.
0: Prekwanche.
2: Pork somewhere, but it's pork.
0: Pork somewhere. Prekwanche. Prekwanche.
2: What's that part called?
0: Oh, no, it's the Nenaino.
2: Nenaino. Ah, yeah. That's what you call it.
0: Yeah, prekwanche.
2: Yeah, you use it for light soup.
0: Add the raw.
2: Jai.
0: Then I shout out. Chale, now I don't know you prekwanche. No, let me. I don't want your prank one chair. No. No, no, no. Sangad, me don't need it. No, he said he wants to eat with me. Same way a lady came here. I don't know if I'm had this too. We had fufu party. And a lady came here. AJ.
2: I remember the place.
0: Yes.
2: You said the story, so whenever you started.
0: A lady came here. This lady, before she came here, I was talking to her on the radio. So she had become my friend. Guys, what a tobo. I want you to share this. Yo, guys, share the streaming on TikTok. Okay, just like the page and share it. All right, share it to our dear friends to watch. Now let me tell you what happened with this lady. Story, no. Because this story, it requires a lot of attention. So on the 31st of October, the same way. So what happened was that this girl had been calling on the radio show. She had become my friend. And I invited her to come over. So she came over to the fufu party. Charlie Gelly bought it. Now you are nearby. That alone should have warned me. It should have cautioned me. Girl, never know the Nayua. And then you are to the Kesia Panibi. Asanka Kesia Nibi no Nibai. Okay, fine. So this girl came. Hello, Brandy. Charlie, the girl, fine. On a more serious note, the girl was beautiful. Beautiful girl. Charlie, the weave by Gunimuni are there. Charlie, if you see the girl, if you see body, like body.
2: Yeah, so clacky. Heavy. Clacky.
0: Oh, clacky. Heavy. And this girl came, Brandy, Charlie, Minayana, oh, what am I doing? Come on, okay, oh, come over. So, Charlie, oh, it's Andy Dusty, so, most savvy Andy. Near the Asanka Nakoe, I'm with 12 Fufu, bam, bam, Fufu Mienu, and 12 Mienu, like that. I'm the goo, Asanka in my, okay, into your baby, Didi. Charlie. Many girls are tenacious. You're tenacious, first thing. You're tenacious, no, you know, can see back. Oh, Brandy. Brandy, you watch your power. Brandy. Brandy. We are handsome man. We are nice guy. Brandy, baby, I'm meeting on Clark. Hold on. Sorry, I'm obedient. I'm doing Saturday. I'm here. So I was just watching the girl. Like, wait. Okay, who they are? You need it. Jack. And I'm minya call. Before I could say Jack, me tell you, I'm not quantum. One part, get a nature off. Charlie! Get a nature quantum. Charlie! The blood, get a nature. Charlie, no, be small like her. Charlie, and the waist 22 amount. Charlie, chuck quantum. And the waist in the chopper. Charlie, or swallow a dinner won't. Who's a fufu? So you don't masticate it. You just swallow it.
2: Yeah.
0: And to a child dinner. Now, and on many a boss, why not? On many a. No, I. What's it? Hey! Brandy, now, who need dinner? So many, who there? Hey!
2: I didn't ask you, pal.
0: Hey, Charlie, get on the count on one won't. Don't go there. Brandy na uni dim so didi oh didi.
2: Na na o tro.
0: Ha. Menya call. Na me kasa hello. 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Oh me wa me program no I dey here already. Chale me tan enough for phone to abako. Sharp eko. Ma na msema me didi me ba. 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You know, from that time till now, I no see the girl again. Na wan ka ba here no.
2: Eh?
0: No, she fine, OJ. Fine girl.
2: But I tell you men like women that are foodies.
0: Huh? Akwabwa nebe bonkwa siya semwa ni obe kasa semwa ni nyumu. 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
2: Kwa
0: ane? 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You dey crazy. 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Yifrim. And yes, I'd be a member of radio, so be a member, in fact.
2: But that song is already gone.
0: No.
2: So he can't bring it back.
0: I'm about to play it on air. Say, you know, Nadia, man, did that one. This
2: is wrong with Efia.
0: Mary, hey. Me can't quite say, I'm sorry when you move. No, Wafa, who are you? Akwabwa. Let me play the song. I will show Akwabwa that. You can't put lyrics in songs anyhow. Let me show him how it is done. Nanakia. Nanakia. Nanakia. Mania, mania, break. Charlie, say after the food, what next? I don't see him again. You say what? I don't see him again.
3: It's that time of the night again.
0: Ah! Just me. Now, kwa kwa ba boy, man. The Aminini did you obey in 31st October, when you come to the Rehab Beach Resort, Uber Yumi Namiri, make count on Zephyr.

0: It makes the song nice. Don't do that.
1: Madam, I don't care.
0: There are people like Bredash and Rainy that we
1: look,
0: can eat from their food.
1: I don't care. Akwaboy can sing that song to his beautiful wife. No worry. But you can't come and sing that
0: but
1: song.
0: There are people, there are listeners who like that part.
1: If
0: of the
1: I
0: song.
1: Play that song on radio, people will learn to steal people's meat.
0: We didn't steal. She was sitting with you. You invited her to come and eat with you.
1: Madam, Manga Joseph Rabbi Minam. 31st October, when you come to Rehab Beach Resort.
0: 2 o'clock, it starts at 2. Don't
1: I don't care. Once you dip your hands in my food, I want to have a food concert. Like, guys, how do we do Food Connect or Food Concert? Whatever.
0: Kenny, you want to connect with them over the food?
1: I want to connect to our dear friends on TikTok, our listeners on.
0: Over the food.
1: Yes.
0: So don't eat them.
1: I prefer Sanka Kesiembra, near Naya 20 ADD. Nipa Bear 20.
0: Chenyo.
1: Now we are banned out on Satua, they are in Nawi. I'll just.
0: You know, there are ways that we can steal the meat and add it to the rice or the fufu and then we swallow.
1: Out of here, DJ Black.
0: I didn't say that.
1: We need to do a Rianam on the swallow. What do you always say? Ah, come and sing. Now they can't win. May you have free. My minion free. May you have free.
0: Ah.
1: Ah, I know.
0: Nedia.
1: On a toy, but I had the.
0: Oh,
1: dear. Why? They're really Jaria. You remember mentioning how old you're messing with. Stop that, AJ. Stop. These musicians, they sing anything and they go scot-free.
0: Oh.
1: Yes.
0: That part is very, you know, very tantalizing.
1: Yeah, Minini Jaria.
0: Yeah.
1: AJ.
0: Yeah. Hello, sir.
1: I've not told you this story.
0: Please tell me. Ah, AJ. Tell me. Mami Adwa. The story on the board. I love it.
1: AJ.
0: Yes, tell me.
1: I had gone to a place to work.
0: Uh-huh.
1: And the hotel they booked for me, my hotel room.
0: Uh-huh.
1: I said, what anymore you know?
0: Uh-huh.
1: So, Charlie, I need some hot water.
0: Eh?
1: I mean, bones your share.
0: The
1: number names are ashes. So, beyond the
0: end. What to
1: her? I was on the phone. I'm in the phone. I told her, as you say, sir, we need a bidding come on. It's my beer pipe, bro. Say, I shower, I bought my chin directly now. I didn't know she not mean him.
0: Jesu.
1: And I'm meeting in the panicasano. You see, if you get girl, where new girl, you talk to him. Oh, gentle. Hello, baby. Now, are you okay? Are you all right?
0: They just made him sound sexy.
1: Hey, sexy, you know, bro, for some. Hey, baby, are you okay? To me, beer, they know.
0: Yes.
1: And he came directly at my back. Say, I'm a chin go on. I mean, AJ.
0: Did you scream?
1: AJ! Mm.
0: The one that you're not, I said, when you're ready for.
1: Not. Sasha, AJ, Sasha, the man, it came directly at my back.
0: Chai.
1: And the lady was like, hey, what's that? I said, AJ.
0: Bruises. Pains,
1: yeah.
0: Stitches at your back.
1: Listen, that day, we jam machine. We born you now, man. For boy, just so let me just say, ready. I'm in my work.
0: Hey,
1: ha! Jai. What the who? That the minini jaria. What didn't show begume?
0: I think it's so new.
1: I don't care.
0: But yours was hot water.
1: I don't care.
0: But Akwaboy, wait, one question: how this your problem? How hot water is your fault? So nobody do one more.
1: You
0: because the woman has to pour the cold water, I will check the temperature.
1: Hey, you have no idea. See, when you now so no be in your good one, how do you feel?
0: Especially when it's cold, you know you shiver a bit. But you see, my thing is I test the water.
1: You know DJ, you know Ebike.
0: Yeah, Abuakese.
1: Okay.
0: My favorite person. Well,
1: when you meet Ebike, ask him what happened. You see, Christmas as a woman, boys, I call club every year.
0: Mm-hmm.
1: And from club, they had gone to church. Chale Anopa, first service. And you see, that thing, I'm the broom be pitting, I'm the tunes, I'm not my pitting.
0: Yeah, yeah, yeah, anointing. Yeah, mama anointing.
1: I'm a pitting, she only go a man for one.
0: Anointing.
1: And she only pitting. Boys, so call club, no boys, I could treble, you know.
0: Ah.
1: Straight from club, didn't want to miss the first service. They went to church. And you know, and say we need to assure them we in order.
0: Ah.
1: To order nana. So for so Eddie Broom no a petit petit insure no.
0: Yeah, boy anointing.
1: Yeah, petiana. Insure no petit good chef.
0: Is a chef for me.
1: But now it's an order. As he was sleeping, no, I know he was dozing. Tension pretty good now, tin and tin, pshaw, no, beside the next one. But Shabana didn't show up.
0: Hey!
1: No, I'm saying, ah.
0: Bishop, no, I don't know.
1: Charlie, I saw for a dear sofu. Sofu won't inquire. Ah, I won't warm, sir, now, pretty show. Me come if you me come. I won't warm, sir. Me come, you come if you. And as Charlie now come, me come fear, bra, me come fear.
0: I don't know if one
1: me come fear, me come fear.
0: ABK.
1: I won't warm, sir. I won't warm, sir. Now, pretty show, goody, but I didn't want to be a me quota.
0: Bishop Pan or Yenisano.
1: I won't warm out there, Wabajana. Obi be repeating show, you know. Akwawa, take that part of that song.
0: We can't, we like it. Andy, somebody's asking about UB40. Is it a.
1: Yeah. UB40 was a boy.
0: We forgot that one.
1: It was a boy band. It was an all male group. Yeah.
0: And they were amazing.
1: Yeah. Enjoy it though. Guys,
0: in social, let me say something. If you had a compatriot or a comrade inside there, they would have tested the water for you. They would have tested the water for you, but you decided that you wanted to be zazy with somebody over the phone.
1: Did you
0: apply Vaseline?
1: Charlie, send me your Vaseline. Go and give me the can be here.
0: Did it create a song?
1: I think so, because once in a while, yeah, now it's a mature myself.
0: Yeah. It will take some time.
1: Yeah, some way. Guys, we're live on It's 103.9 FM. Here is music from Efia and EL. Heartbeat.
2: Oh, baby, let me put my hand in your.
1: Yeah.

episode has a new song entitled Angelina. And last night on my TikTok live, episode was there to explain. And even to the extent of telling us his favorite rappers and the best rapper of all time, and mentioning them all. Folks, let me share with you episode's new jam. It's a vibe, it's a vibe. Here is episode, a song he calls Angelina. What?

0: So Chris Waddle, they sing. Chris Waddle. But you see, this lie. So how many years will Chris Waddle tell us this lie? That, no, AJ, do you believe that Chris Waddle is singing? Chris Waddle.
1: I do. I believe it.
0: Already.
1: Well, I thought it was AI.
0: Then you AI. Chris Waddle.
1: Well, what's wrong with him singing?
0: Chris Waddle.
1: You've had a problem since the song came out.
0: Oh. Nice song, Chris Waddle. We know you to be a rapper. You are not a singer. Come on for that.
1: Why are you such a hater on him like this? This thing that came out, you've been...
0: On your bio. Who he be?
1: Too much.
0: Okay.
1: Why?
0: Until I see this guy perform the song live.
1: Yeah, friend, eh?
0: No matter what. Hey, 31st. Hold on. 31st October. Chris Waddle.
1: We'll play the instrumental for
0: I will pay you. Myself. Real Beach Resort. Chris Waddle. I'm putting you on the bill. What are Chris Waddle? Who knows who is that? Fine. You have a cobet. No, thank you. Well, no be any young kwa jake ska kasiye biya o yen tumin tuya.
1: Whoever wins, I'll get my cat. That's what I
0: no,
1: want.
0: No, no, no. Hold them family. No. So Chris Waddle. Chris Waddle will sing the song live.
1: For everybody.
0: Hey, brother, should they listen? As you the name you're picking, Chris Waddle, come. Hey, come. No, this issue, we have to solve it here. No. It's a very serious issue. Hey, my friend, sit down.
2: Mr. Amo.
0: Yeah.
2: Feel the place.
0: Yeah.
2: Awa.
0: The time you the name your picking recent just last Sunday.
2: Saturday.
0: Hey, Charlie, the thing they beat me. Yeah, no wonder.
2: Yeah.
0: Okay, Saturday.
2: Yeah.
0: Was Chris Waddle there?
2: He was not there. He didn't come. He didn't show up.
0: Okay, since he didn't show up, did his pocket show up?
2: He didn't do the needful too. I didn't see his name on my...
0: Call him on your WhatsApp, right? Call him right now.
2: Give me a sec.
0: Yes. Yes. Call him for me right now. I must ask Chris Waddle. 10K! No, madam. Stop this. He can sing. Mata, who can sing? If you are in a bathroom, don't you sing?
1: No, because I don't want to scare my neighbors.
2: I'm very sure he's listening.
0: I don't care. Call him, right? Are you calling him?
2: I'm calling him.
0: Put him on speaker.
2: Yeah.
0: Yeah.
2: Unavailable.
0: Call him again. Call him again. Chris Waddle, call him again. Send him a message and tell him and he just still wants to.
2: Hey, Wafao.
0: Put him on speaker.
2: Where go?
0: Chris Waddle.
3: How's it
2: going?
1: How's it
2: going?
0: You're from me and the

0: What's the answer? Hey, five phone. The and a Fabram. Fabram. Fabram. Yeah. Hey. Ah, Kwakuado.
1: Big man.
0: What's a big man? your song is on radio, eh? My name is Andy Dusty. I beg you, I won't push you to sing the song here. There's a program on the 31st of October at Rehab Beach. Hits FM, we have an event. I'm inviting you to come. You sing the song on stage. Yeah, come back. Thank you. Oh, would you listen? What's that is? Resume, mami kasem. No, we all know say you get money. Oh, they bet. You can't call the just in case, if you chop my 10K. If I chop, I chop your 10K.
1: I'm finding it difficult to just see that I don't know my tone.
0: Because you are not a singer. Because you know, be you singer. This no be your voice.
2: Ah.
0: Your father was a very.
1: Give me my voice.
0: This voice is your own. This voice is your own.
1: Man, Kasa, can say you de assume.
0: I don't assume any.
1: Give me now the Kasa. Have a problem.
0: Kasa, have mommy problem.
1: I saw it too sure.
0: Yes, I'm too sure it's not your voice. So the best thing is, come stand on the stage. We're giving you the mic. Wanna benye.
2: With the spell on me.
0: Hey.
3: Yeah, that's my girl.
0: I did a fly girl.
3: Fly girl.
2: Fly girl.
0: See the way people are happy. So what I'm saying is, Tale, thank you. Are we cool? And now, okay, who do you know?
1: Why not?
0: To the way why not? In terms of, because when you escape your mouth, who do you know? Who do you know? Who do you know? Hey, now, Miss Minyada, who do you know? Who the 20, but now maybe the 10, about?
1: I know.
0: So 20K with 10K. Guys.
2: Why not 20 no?
0: I don't know 20 no. In case they are chop them.
2: But your question is that I'm on the side. In the tour, I'm making it there.
0: Listeners, hold on. If Chris Waddle took no or flatty cry with
2: him. On flatty.
0: But you're too worse. This one, no effect. One, and I'm out for the people who will be there too. If or tuna we are there, Asiago.
2: Ah,
0: I said that's a bra. Now, if you are not my feeling, I'm afraid they are the better. If you are to run up for the knee until lyrics, now they are filmed. We don't want that.
2: Oh, but so, the microphone will be louder.
0: I don't care. Yeah. So, what I'm saying is that people sing along safe, disqualified. They should all be quiet. Hey, say, Wado, they should all be quiet and allow you to sing. Otuye, na second one, no sound to be a one. Because Otuye also sound to second one. If you are not first one, it's home. At the end of the day, we are there as a Gandian, maybe. Debbie, 20 and 10. Mother, I'm only 10,000 cities. And yeah, he's also making a no longer 10,000. Welcome you, yeah. And you know, and the 10K, and yes, can get to a job. So once we agree, if we agree, let them put it out there. I'm challenging you. Guys, you got to put it in the news. Now, Bradash at Tony Bedi on Saturday. I say, why am I? And I say, oh, pocket in Swama. And you know, I'm going to see your radio soon. I'm saying, Debbie, you can't do that to a broke man like Chris Waddle. Only be Mamu Hanajin. Why doesn't have that money?
1: What you say?
0: And you that you open your piano.
1: Minna Casa. So I want to report you as I'm reporting it differently, though. But you need now when you're missing.
0: Ah, wait, you're not just still, and that's over to your own. Charlie, thank you very much. Thank you. So, 31st October, Pacho, we have a bet. Pacho, Sika, you have a man? Why do you have a man in 12?
2: Farmer, me, and Jelly.
0: Please.
2: Rainy, oh boy.
0: Rainy, no. Now, you may also. Young guys, you can't do 190. No. The song is too short. What a why?
1: No lyrics, no sir.
0: Charlie, thank you. My time is up. I have to go. Hey, Charlie, guys, so 31st, Chris Waddle is going to pay 20,000. 20,000. If I lose, I'll pay 10,000 CDs.
2: Ah.
0: So, yes, so 10K plus 20.
2: Yeah. Maybe I'm chopping from left, right, center.
0: Me not care about that.
2: Uh-huh.
0: I don't care about that. Once he has agreed to the bet, say, on Uber to your 20, me met to your 10. See the way people are happy on TikTok. Me be dimisika and the money age. We are betting, me and my friend. Me say jai. No, but on a more serious note, Chris Waddle will be there to perform. And you perform it nicely. If not, you pay 20,000 to me. If we're performing, I'm with the one who film, but this will be one now, Ben, yeah, hey, disqualified. Yeah. So the best thing is, AJ, don't laugh. So the best thing is, guys, just be quiet. Allow the gentleman to sing. Once he's done, so I'll start to cry, not too much. Now I beg you to, okay, and also disqualified. Allow him.
2: Mission Impossible.
0: How do you inform him? Allow him to sing the song. Once he's done, so I do bet now. Yeah, in money, 10,000 cedis. Yeah, he takes his money.
2: Mm-hmm.
0: But Monsieur Kano,
2: uh-huh,
0: not starting here too much. When himself go blush, when himself go some Jimmy for be job at him. Okay, yeah. It's kind of when himself there.
2: This is impossible.
0: Andrea, Obi Baya, Maria Dinokwa.
2: It's
0: your hair. So starting a day. Obi Baya toss outside. Do I'm this kind of bono.
2: Me miss say no. Meto.
0: So guys, it's time for us to leave. Thank you very much. My time is up. Ganja Agenda is up next. Thank you all very much for listening to the program. It's been nice having you all on the show from 12 to 3. Yep. I really enjoyed every bit of the show.
2: Yeah.
0: Guys.
2: We'll be back tomorrow.
0: Thank you very much for all the listening. Thank you.

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0: Me de ma jika Chaco toothpaste at two. 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
1: And can you know a near mamminum di bidia to 3 years, and a sire baby mo, bidia walk out chaco toothpaste mono, and my see fita, and mana morting, Nessa yin can be a mawanum ye rum, and unti, one monum coffee, wine, any tobacco, a camel sessono, a bama mo, Kel chaco toothpaste, sankofa, yenchi.
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4: You know how we trade in Ghana and across Africa. It happens on WhatsApp. A six-figure deal sealed in a 47-second voice note. There's no procurement department, just a chat thread. It happens through people. Your guy in Kutomu, the woman in Onitsha, your cousin's husband's contact in Bamako who you've never met, but you trust because of who introduced you. It happens in three languages in one transaction. English to the seller, French to customs, Pidgin to the buyer. And the bargaining? It takes 40 minutes, but the payment takes 4 seconds. That's how Africans trade. And there's one bank built.

0: Hello?
1: Charlie, I'm at the library. Why do you keep calling me?
0: Wait, question. What's the capital of Burkina Faso?
1: Ouagadougou. Bye.
0: Wait. Which planet is the hottest in the solar system?
1: Venus. Actually, why all these questions?
0: See, I'm playing the MTN swipe and win promo. I might cash out some cool 1,000 Ghana cedis today.
1: 1,000 cedis?
0: Shh.
1: Charlie, what's the next question?
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0: People, my people, welcome to the show, ladies and gentlemen. My name is Atom. 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Ganja Agenda. It's all about Ghana and it's all about Nigeria. Oh boy, what's in the output? How na dinner? Omo, I dey here with my man, DJ Pradash. Pradash, Omo, be like, you know the hard way too. It dey reduce. Na lie. 2 weeks pe, nine be this. Pradash, I am suspecting you. What is going on here? What's going on here, Bradash? The money is coming. The money is coming in billions.
1: Everything is under control.
0: Everything is under control. Okay, all people. At this juncture, I have to comment my reserve. Yes, so. Because every single thing is not under control here. Anyways, we're going to have fun from now till 4 o'clock on the DOT. And it's going to be more music and less talk. Ganja music, Ghana and Nigeria. Then much later, we're going to have a little tete-a-tete. Some small like Boroko here and yeah. You know what I mean? So please make sure you stay exactly where you are. Because ETI, DJ Bradash, we are on your radio. And it's going to be fun from now till 4 o'clock. If you stray, if you come up for that, please. If you touch that dial, Koboko go follow you, I promise you. Please, I beg of you, stay exactly where you are. Bradash, here we go.
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Today's more music. More music and less talk or zero talk. But Charlie, if I talk small now. It gets some kind of game where they go on for Niger now. I don't know what they call it. They say live Lagos Live. They say a game. They say a video game or which kind of game serve. You know they trend anyhow. Lagos Live. Now, wow. Before you know it now, you're going to get Accra Live. Or you can figure like, you know, like Nima Live. Or let's say Cantonment Live. You know, for bad show. Accra Live. All right, people. Don't worry, I know you won't call, but relax. Phone line, get some scoring, scoring for head. Make you no worry. The phone line, get some scoring, scoring. So we know we'll talk today. No vex. Hopefully on Saturday, we will reverse the scoring. We will fit talk. But for now, my brother, my sister, na music. I want knock on music anyhow. You dey feel me? DJ Bredash, that ain't here. And for all of you now, when you listen to us right now, I respect you now, I greet you now especially, and I thank you now where we're. All my people, my Ogak Patak Pata, Ogak Kobe, the big Kobe, the one Kobe Arsenal fan, really happy where we're. The Arsenal win league after 25 years. In fact, after 45 years. Well, I know the boss, I greet you. I know so you like Hit FM where, and I greet you specially. Oh, God, Kobe, you do well for the year. You do owe me something, you know. You are owing me something, you know. You are owing me something. You know what I'm talking about. You do well for the year. You do owe me something, you know. You are owing me something, you know. You are

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I go come back Saturday, 4 to 6 p.m. on the point. 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All right, my name na Atom. Yes, sang, call me ETI, and I will be your friend forever. Big ups to DJ Bradash. Thank you so much, my brother. You are the man. You are the man. Everybody else in the building. Mommy. Mommy, I joined the building. Thank you very much for being there, man. For everybody else, man, thank you so much. I'll see you on Saturday. Love always. I'm out of here.

0: 4 p.m. Time to keep you updated on what's going on in the entertainment space. Welcome to the Hits News Hour. Details. UK-based Ghanaian jazz musician and breast cancer survivor Stephanie Benson has opened up about her journey with breast cancer. Speaking to Kwame Dadzi and Dorian Avio on Daybreak Hits this morning, she revealed that she had to have both breasts removed and reconstruction was a problem. She also revealed that she had complications shortly after the surgery but was blessed to have met a nurse who prayed with her till the doctors came back.
1: Amazing woman. Like, she speaks and she speaks to the soul. So I just like it when you speak.
2: Thank you.
1: I like to listen.
2: Thanks. Yeah, yes. I know. Thank you for that. Because I'm mummy, right?
1: Yes, you are.
2: So going back to the breast, when I found out and I had them both removed, it wasn't an easy process because I had some issues. You know, because the left breast was the one that was infected, reconstruction was a problem. Going into surgery to have them removed caused so many problems. Mm-hmm. I mean, I was in surgery for about 34 hours and went in and out, and I almost died. It was a tough journey. And at one point, when I came back from surgery, the nurse, because I did everything privately, the nurse in the UK, that is, the nurse was moving me onto another bed, did not pay attention to what had just happened, just on Najimi Kakra. And then my chest started to fill up with fluid.
1: Ooh.
2: And I started to realize I wasn't able to breathe. Nurse Binoye, Malaysian nurse, mm-hmm. She came to, all the doctors had gone home because it was very late at the time, and the Malaysian nurse was sitting next to me, noticed that something had gone wrong, and it looked like I was going in and out of death pretty much. So they called the doctors, she sat next to me and she started praying. Aboche, where are you going to find somebody who is like this prayerful?
1: Mm-hmm.
2: She sat by my bed. She put the TV on that had, gospel channels.
1: Channel. Mm-hmm.
2: And she just prayed. She prayed and prayed for an hour until the doctor came. And they rushed me back and cleared my tumuyi muscle from my stomach. Tumuyi, like from like bone from my chest. It was terrible.
0: Also in the news, Ghanaian highlife musician Bisa Kede is calling for a deliberate effort to revive and promote highlife as Ghana's musical identity. According to him, the country has an identity problem when it comes to music because many contemporary musicians are producing music with highlife influences but are reluctant to identify it as highlife, largely due to the dominance of Afrobeats. The highlife musician also called for award schemes to introduce stronger incentives for highlife musicians, arguing that such recognition could encourage more young artists to embrace the genre. His latest push comes as he prepares to launch The Convention, an annual event aimed at celebrating Ghana's highlife heritage and culture.
3: We have an identity problem, you know, even though they are doing highlife, the way to position it or project it is a problem now because of the few genres that have popped up here in Ghana, especially like the Afrobeats and whatnot. Yes, so people are, let me just say, a bit scared to tag their songs as highlife because most people also think that highlife is for the old, and that's the problem that I think we're facing right now. But we will get there. Award schemes, we should change a few things in the award schemes, you know. We should get the radio, the DJs, you know, the media to talk about highlife more to the young generation so that they can understand where they come from, you know. With the award schemes, I think maybe the overall awards, if we make it like highlife artists of the year, it will, you know, push a lot of the young ones to do more highlife. A lot is going to change from there.
0: And that's all for this afternoon. Don't forget to tune in at 7 p.m. for more news updates. My name is Mame Ajua Akuta. Stay tuned for the rest of our programs.
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3: Oh, some boy be violate. 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Them just get a confirmed date for them burial. Yo, Mercury Quay. There's some idiot tin pan song. You better run away. Them and them family and them brother, sister, mother, father. 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Gangsta kill them any day. Yo, wanna trade? Point nine. 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We get them with the aim for spine. Them fool them better rewind. Kill them in all kind of fashion and design. Yo, blue fire.

0: 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The Cruise Control live right here as we get ready for the biggest beach rave, the Hits Beach Rave. Are you ready? Now, I see a lot of excitement around this event, and I just want to believe you are not going to miss it. 31st of October, live at the Rehab Beach Resort. Make sure you join us for the Hits Beach Rave. Getting ready for that. Right, it's time for the Cruise Control. The biggest drive time show on radio. Yesterday was fun. It was exciting. Today is not going to be anything different. Mami Adjoa, we're here.
1: Yeah,
0: until 7 p.m.
1: Till 7 p.m. as
0: yes.
1: always.
0: What we have in store?
1: So we'll be talking about the weather. You know, we are in the little rainy season, if
0: right.
1: I should call it like that. So we'll be giving weather updates. And this morning we had Stephanie Benson right here in the studios of Hits 103.9 FM. And we'll be talking more about certain things that she said. Amongst some names have popped up for the Black Stars coaching job. I mean, so there's a lot to talk about. Don't forget that at 5 p.m. Dr. Shine would also be here. For you stay waiting, yeah.
0: Right, all these and more live on the show, and you know it's just exciting, you know, to know that you're on the other side, ready for the big moment right here on 103.9 FM, right? okay, so we're good to go. Let's get into it now. Right, so as we get ready for the big show today, you know, it's good to get motivated, right? You know, when you wake up in the morning and ask yourself, what good things am I going to do today? There is something that you must remember. It is that when the sun goes down at sunset, it will definitely take part of your life with it. Now, when you wake up in the morning, you actually need to replay this very sentence, this phrase, you know, in your head, because it will guide you as to how to navigate your day. When you wake up in the morning and ask yourself, what good things am I going to do today? Have it in mind that when the sun goes down at sunset, it will take part of your life with it. Make today count. It is not over. It is not too late to make a move. It is not too late to start. Start. You ready? This is the Cruise Control.
2: Yeah, yeah. Well, it's a stone boy again, you know. I gotta say,
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0: Show. Reggae Wednesday on a big show. Oh, on the big show sounds like the beach show. 31st October. Are you ready for the Hits Beach Rave? We're going to rehab, and it's time to get into the trends. It's time to talk weather right here on the big show, Cruise Control on 103.9 FM. Let's get into it. Let's go.
1: As always, when it comes to the weather, we are going to start from Accra because that is where we are. So this evening is expected to be mostly cloudy with the temperatures at 26 degrees Celsius. It's also going to be the same for Kaswa, that is mostly cloudy with the temperatures at 26 degrees Celsius. But then when we go to Takrade, there's the 40% chance of rain, also with the temperatures at around 25 degrees Celsius. Then we head over to the Ashanti region, specifically Kumasi, where there's also the 40% chance of thunderstorms with rain, with the temperatures at 26 degrees Celsius. If you are in Tamale and you're listening to us, or you know somebody who is in Tamale, you can tell them that this evening is expected to be a 40% chance of thunderstorms with rain, also with the temperatures at around 25 degrees Celsius. Also the same for Wa, 40% chance of thunderstorms with rain with the temperatures at 24 degrees Celsius. And finally for Bole, there's also the 40% chance of thunderstorms with rain and the temperatures at 24 degrees Celsius. So these are some figures that we have for you out there who is listening to us. But you can always head over to the Ghana Meteorological Agency, either their official social media handles or their official website. There's more details about the expected weather conditions for this evening and then also for the early parts of tomorrow. Now that we are done with the weather, let's dive right into what's popping. That is entertainment and sports. So at the beginning of the show, I mentioned that this morning we had Stephanie Benson right here in the studios of Hits FM. Right. You know, when it comes to Stephanie Benson, she's very free-spirited. She says it as it is. She doesn't mince words. Well, according to Stephanie Benson, she says she thinks it's about time that women had more than one husband. You know, women, people always say that women have the nurturing spirit and all that. So she says, well, she feels like there's enough love to go around. So maybe we should start considering women to have more than one husband. Another thing she said is the fact that bringing up her children abroad, she told them that she was a witch just to keep them in check. Because, you know, we have that understanding that witches know and see everything. So just to put that discipline and fear in her children, she told them that I can see it. And that is coming from Stephanie Benson. Away from Stephanie Benson, let's talk about Bisakede. You know, when it comes to high life, or should I say contemporary high life, Bisakede is one name that you cannot take out of the discussion. Well, he says Ghanaians have an identity problem when it comes to music. Bisakede says when it comes to music, a lot of musicians, they are doing high life or they are incorporating high life elements into their music. But then when you ask them, they say, oh no, I'm not doing high life, I'm doing Afro beats, I'm doing this. Bisakede has described it as an identity problem. Away from Bisakede, let's do something from Nigeria, where you know, Chief P. Tidochi is actually in Ghana, and in an interview he has said that he's not somebody who is easily distracted by women, and that is how come he's been able to stay with one wife for the past 57 years and counting. He says he's not easily distracted by women. Of course, I mean, he'll see a woman, this woman is nice, but then that's about it. It's not something that would make him sway from his home. And that is coming from Chief Pete Edochi. Now let's head over into the world of football. You know, yesterday Messi played his last game for Argentina.
0: Right.
1: Yes, Messi versus Messi versus Benin. Well, Argentina versus Benin, and that game has become the most watched event in human history with 3.1 billion views in just 10 minutes of the game. So Argentina versus Benin yesterday, it became the most watched event in human history with 3.1 billion views in 10 minutes of the game. Well, finally, let's talk about the Black Stars of Ghana. You know, their coach has been, they said it was a mutual agreement to part ways. And now certain names have emerged as potential Black Stars coaches. We have Kim Lass and we also have Aliou Cisse. These two have emerged as potential Black Stars coaches. As for this discussion, I'm going to leave it to the people who are football savvy. Do you think that any of these men, if given the nod, would help us? I mean, we've been complaining about the Black Stars over and over and over again. Some have said, oh, it's a coaching problem. Some have said it's from the GFA, it's from this, it's from that. Well, do you think these two men have what it takes to take the Black Stars to the level where Ghanaians would be happy with them? If you think so, you can always share via our WhatsApp number or any of our social media platforms. So these are some stories that are making waves in the entertainment space and also in the world of football.
0: 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And at 5 p.m., Dr. Shine gets to join us. We get to know exactly what he's got for us. That was Mami Ajuakota. Right, so watch out. There's more right here on The Big Show, produced by Rainy, DJ Rainy. Of course, I've got Elom Doe in the place, the man with the dough. Oh, no. Right, stay right here. 103.9 FM, let's go.
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I had to get into Cote d'Ivoire to understand this song. Coco de rock, coco, coco de rock. Some people thought Alpha Blondie was actually talking about in Coco, you know, in Coco, in Ghana. You know, we read all sorts of meanings into this song. But let me ask you, do you know what this song actually means? Do you know what Coco de rock, do you know what it stands for? Well, just in case you didn't know, just to make it simpler, you are in Accra, right? So like the Airport Hills, okay, the Airport Hills or the East Legon of Cote d'Ivoire is known as Cocody. You know, that's where, you know, you can find the affluence. That's where you can find, you know, the well, you know, the rich, the wealthy, right? So that's where you can find these amazing people. And Alpha Blondie on this song is just saying that Cocody, where all the gurus are, where all the, you can find the affluence, that place rocks. So he's saying Cocody rocks. That's what this song is about. Alpha Blondie right here on a cruise control. Let's go. And all the way from Cote d'Ivoire, we move to South Africa. Lucky Dube. So

Yo, this song is too good. It's gonna come all the way from the top. Cruise Control, Hit 103.9 FM. Hey, in case you just joined us, my name is Mercury Quay. I'm in the place with the entire caboodle. We're on till 7 p.m. Dr. Shine is here. Let's go.

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1: Dr. Shine, in other place. Dr. Shine, in other place. In other place. In other place. Charlie, see, if you don't have data this time, right? At this point in time, if your data is depleted, recharge. You must recharge, right? Let's say a big thank you to EcoBank, a better way, better Africa, MTN. Everywhere you go, Franco Trading, phone, Papa Fee, Syntex Tank, I get strong, I get tough, Storm Energy Drink, Kel Charcoal Toothpaste, Bell Malt, and of course the Guinness Ghana DJ Awards, 4th December 2026.
2: All out.
1: We're going all out. And of course, Dr. Shine, you know.
2: Hey, my DJs are there.
1: Yeah.
2: Bye bye.
1: It's looking good. But hey, Dr. Shine, 31st of this month,
2: mm-hmm.
1: All roads from Tamale, mm-hmm. Cape Coast, mm-hmm. Kumasi.
2: Takoradi.
1: Tema,
2: TMA,
1: Atimpoku,
2: Akosombo,
1: Asamankese,
2: Energy City,
1: Koforidua, Kwahu,
2: Mountain City,
1: another side, Tamale.
2: Bunkurubu yo. Now be Bunkurubu.
1: Remove the yo. Bolgatanga. We are all coming to Rehab Beach.
2: Live. Rehab.
1: We are all coming to Rehab.
2: Live.
1: For the Hits Beach Rave, it's gonna be great. It's gonna be great. That's so make sure you don't miss out, Charlie. We for go beach, yeah, Charlie. We go.
2: For go beach.
1: Beach.
2: Beach. The word and the definition is on will.
1: Yeah, because if you put meat. To meat, yeah. Then yeah. But it's all good. That's a sign.
2: Yeah.
1: What is happening? You say waiting.
2: The father.
1: Yeah.
2: 50 names.
1: Uh huh.
2: You know, 50 names with the mentioning register.
1: Of course, I mean a day. It is instructive to note that we don't do less than 50 shout outs
2: mm-hmm.
1: in a day on a cruise control.
2: Bam,
1: I mean KFC alone is presenting 10 names. CBG Adenta, 10 names. So 20 is already gone.
2: 5,000 boys
1: activated. 50 names.
2: The father, 50 names.
1: Uh-huh.
2: Where it is alleged that the father, these names, they say, these people, they be journalists.
1: Right.
2: 50 names.
1: Right. 50 where, journalists.
2: Yeah.
1: Right. 50 journalists. Right.
2: Journalists. Where they say, these people, they are journalists. The father. They submit these names
1: mm-hmm.
2: to
1: an institution.
2: An institution.
1: Right.
2: So these are journalists.
1: No,
2: you say they need journalists.
1: Dr. Shine, yes. You know, some of these. No, okay. So we have to break some of these things
2: break
1: down.
2: Break it down, the father.
1: So this is like 2020.
2: 2020.
1: Where Honorable Marco Krekumante.
2: Yeah.
1: Presented.
2: Former deputy.
1: Presented
2: mm-hmm.
1: six names.
2: Six.
1: To the South African embassy. That Mercury Quay,
2: uh-huh.
1: Mike Gizzo,
2: uh-huh. Dorina View,
1: you know, were journalists
2: mm-hmm.
1: and needed visas to go to Durban in South Africa, right, to have an exchange program so that Mercury Quay could transmit live from South Africa and beam it live on Hits in Ghana. So something like that.
2: But this time,
1: they... Mercury Quays and the Dorian Avios mm-hmm. were
2: some farmers.
1: Not the shine. We have to get serious in
2: the
1: this. Father,
2: we are serious.
1: Right.
2: We are serious. The father, farmers, teachers.
1: What?
2: Yes. Yes. If you are driving park, oh, the father, very serious. Oh.
1: Traders.
2: Truck pushers.
1: In Ghana. this job.
2: Country called Ghana. If you are driving, park.
1: Right.
2: If you are driving, park. And if you are riding, stop, then park. But then if you are enjoying a ride, that is, if someone is giving you a ride, tap the one, give you the right to stop. Take off, we land on a big dial. This is Hits 103.9 FM, of course. This is You Say Waiting live on the Cruise Control, the number one drive time show in the whole world. Yeah, and of course, you know, say right now it is looking good. Mm. And I just promise you already, say India, in bikini make set.
0: Yeah.
2: So
0: it's looking good.
2: It's up to who no get bikini to grab one.
0: Right.
2: Bikini to the show, you know, be caring.
0: No, you see, there's a sign. I can tell on authority
2: that,
0: right,
2: uh-huh,
0: that Saminiwa,
2: uh-huh,
0: my one and only Saminiwa, uh-huh, for the first time,
2: hey,
0: in the history of beach culture in Ghana,
2: for the first time, the very first time,
0: uh-huh, in the history of beach. No, if you have. Evidence. Bring it to the table. Saminiwa is coming live in bikini. It's sorted. Straight live. From China. We've sorted it out.
2: Live.
0: Straight from China. We, Dr. Sai, it's a done deal.
2: Now today, you don't need dollars. So.
0: So watch out, man.
2: Yeah. So, it's a bitch thing.
0: Yeah,
2: it's a bitch thing. And so, definitely, we are going to rave. And so, if you are driving, park. If you are riding, stop then, park. Get on Facebook, hits 103.9 FM. Drop your name, drop your location. Let's give you a big mention.
0: Shout out to,
2: yeah, on the big show.
0: Shout out to Manny T. Yeah, on the radar, having
2: Bam
0: a good
2: yada.
0: Time.
2: Bam
0: having
2: yada.
0: An excellent time.
2: Mm.
0: And of course, we have to check who else is on Facebook.
2: Sharing,
0: you know,
2: is caring.
0: You must
2: get
0: on Facebook.
2: Sharing is caring.
0: Right.
2: You know, see the link there. If I share.
0: Yeah.
2: Yeah.
0: Share the link.
2: Is caring.
0: Right.
2: Sharing is caring. Certain sharing, yeah. If you share, no share. Well, you can take blues.
0: Let's know which hood you're representing. Get on Facebook right now. Put it up there. And Dr. Shine is just about unlocking all you should know right here on You Say Waiting on the Cruise Control.
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4: Yes, ma!
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3: Who?
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0: something big is about to hit the stage. 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
1: Have you thought of Sisley Amafo trying to be romantic? Mama says you're a fool, boy! Chobai!
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4: 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Hit Gallery, your evening show where the best beats can be found. 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
1: Yes, ma.
5: Who is it?
1: It's Luck.
5: Who?
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0: Right, right here on 103.9 FM. Shout out to DJ Rainey making it happen. It's looking good right here on the big show. You know, some exciting news. Wait a second.
1: Exciting?
0: Yeah. Right. Yeah. Let's say a big thank you to EcoBank, a better way, better Africa, MTN, everywhere you go, Franco Trading, phone, Fee, Simtex Tank, a year strong, a year tough, Storm Energy Drink, Kel Charcoal Toothpaste, and of course, Bell Malt.
1: The father, you know, say Ghana, we did here, every day issues they come.
0: Right.
1: Every now and then issues they come. But then, the father, some of the issues you hear, you they ask yourself, say, a country called Ghana, when we go reach there? When we go reach there?
0: What's happening?
1: Before we get into this particular discussion, let's start from one discussion that started yesterday. You know that yesterday we started a discussion around the woman, in fact, our icon, fashion icon, Nana Akua Addo.
0: Right.
1: And, you know, her husband, we, them are love affairs, 10, you know,
0: hater first.
1: Hater tone. This one they hate, this one and all allegations. And now yesterday we said it here that the man's counsel, that's the legal counsel, had released a statement to address all the things where they go on, because they say the things where they go on, some media people and things, the way that they report the issue, according to them, it was going against the actual issue and what the real issue is. And also, it go against them, a client. And so, they released that particular statement where, you know, Ajua made us all aware of the statement within that particular, you know, release. They say no, they don't agree with the things where they talk. And they also alleged that the woman also has been, you know, assaulting the man. Just like the way we see videos of the man being assaulted. And few moments later, we also saw videos where the man was also showing that, hey, into the tear in shed before them things. And, you know, say the woman, Ifeanyi Schwarzenegger, has been on narrating what she thinks be the issue. Another woman, where we know, say this industry inside, whatever issue go happen, if it's about marriage, if it's about money, and it involve arts, them two people, oh, definitely she go there. Aisha Modi has also come out.
0: Aisha Modi has waded into this.
1: Into Can't Talking Story, narrating where,
0: right,
1: you know, she claimed she was there when the lady was stabbing, you know, the man and things. What allegations went to come poor for there? So, it's you know, allegation to where they go on over here. Everybody, right, they drop allegations. But then we and them know they stay for the house inside. Interestingly, everybody have their side of the story. The father, last night, one video that popped up.
0: Last night?
1: Yeah.
0: Right.
1: Where, you know, they shock a lot of people. Aside the numerous videos where, you know, they out already. Be one video where we they see, say, the man in this video, they punch or had held a fist where they look like they want to take punch a kiddie. Where the
0: what?
1: Wife, yes. The wife, they hold their hand and say, no, you want to kill my daughter? You want to kill my child? Have you beaten your son before? Have you done this to your son before? But then it is my daughter that you are doing this to. So all this issue, the issues, the videos will pop up last night. The father. Yesterday, there were also videos that the man had been arrested. And that particular video, upon our checks, the father, that video be some video where it chopped like few months ago. But before we went to bed last night, we received news confirming that there's been an arrest.
2: Oh, okay.
1: Yeah. Before we went to bed last night, news had reached our, you know, quarters that there's been an arrest following the videos and things where they go around.
0: Right.
1: And that be surely before the, you know, wife, Nana Akua Addo, in fact, our very icon, in legal counsel and things, them to can share the my side of the story through Nana Akua Addo's social media handles. To tell us that, hey, you people, you should be calm. Especially the videos where they share. they mentioned that the videos be videos where they are leaked videos,
0: mm-hmm.
1: and so they are pleading with people, the media especially, the way some people they share videos including minors and things. You go see on 103.9 FM, we go tell you every issue, but then we won't share things
0: that ought not to be shared on the social media.
1: Professionalism at work.
0: Yes.
1: So they are cautioning those media people where, you know they use professionalism, say they for ensure not to share such videos because already people are feeling for the kids, you know, their minds, you know, trauma and things where it is possible say go feel certain going to school, then your parents they fight, they throw blows before you. So mm-hmm. all these things be issues where they go on around Nane Kuyado. But the fact of the matter is that Nane Kuyado, through her handle,
0: mm-hmm.
1: has assured Ghanaians that life they go on, she's well. But then the legal counsel, the lawyers, the interns, they handle this particular issue. So as it stands, she's fine.
2: Mm-hmm.
1: She's fine. It's looking good for her. And we hope that, I should say this issue self go turn some wild dress we go up. I won't be surprised, but that after all these issues, she go drop some hard fashion to address, you know, certain things, to preach a certain message to the, you know, women and the whole world out there, you know, against abuse in marriages. So the father, around our very icon Nana Ekuya Ado, it is looking good, but then the issue still there.
0: Right.
1: They've been arrested, and as it stands, she's fine. But Ghanaians for so, you know, remember them in their prayers.
0: Absolutely. Absolutely.
1: Because it is not looking entirely good.
2: Mm-hmm.
1: It is not looking entirely good. I'm sure you've seen that particular video where, you know, the man, the hood, the face, the things.
2: Yeah, like so many videos have popped up on social media last night. I even saw a video where it's alleged that she was talking to one influencer.
1: Mm-hmm.
2: She was talking about having a curfew. Like, there's too much drama surrounding this thing. And the question I'm asking myself is, who leaked those videos, mm-hmm. and to what end?
1: That is the big question.
2: Because from both sides, it's an ongoing legal battle.
1: Mm-hmm.
2: So who is looking for the court of sympathy? Like, who is leaking these videos, and what is the motivation behind it?
1: Mm.
2: That is the question I'm asking myself, because one would think that once a case is in court,
1: mm-hmm.
2: we leave the courts to do their job.
1: Exactly.
2: Because Anka videos now, but nobody would know what is going on in her marriage. Mm. And then if you ask Shaznega, who has all the information in the world, is telling us this. I mean, it's a whole lot. And for someone of her caliber, I would have wished it hadn't gotten to this level. Mm. But then if there's anything that we know about her, I mean, there's been some controversies surrounding her, but she always comes out stronger.
1: So
2: we know that definitely she's going to come out stronger. That's the most important.
1: But father, you see, this particular question we Adra asked right now about who they want the court of public sympathy.
0: Right.
1: Remember yesterday the statement that we read here, mm-hmm. from the man's legal team,
0: right?
1: They mentioned that disregard all these videos, so they were alleging that it be the woman where they search for that sympathy. That be them allegations. So this is she they caught, but people will leak the video. The woman's statement also, they mentioned say it be leaked, but her statement did not mention who leaked the video and who is, you know, searching for that sympathy. So the issue, I still say this one, it be marriage issue.
0: It's discombobulated.
1: Combobulated. But
0: hey,
1: you know, say,
0: hey, Big Mike, mm-hmm. inside Valley University.
1: Valley University.
0: Is it Valley View or Valley? Valley University. Yeah.
1: Bamuyada.
0: Big shout out to everyone in that valley.
1: Bamuyada. We viewed the valley long time.
0: We viewed the valley long time. You said no, we shouldn't have the view. Hey, shout out to Big Mike.
1: Let the valley have a view.
0: Right.
1: Yeah. So the father, on that particular one, we go follow up with the police and things,
0: right.
1: Because now we an arrest admin, and that be the call we and a lot of people they demand. Say at least to calm things down. One person should be with the police at least. So say they go feel calm things down. So we follow up on this particular issue.
0: Invitation or arrest. These are two different things.
1: Uh-huh. But the father, you know, say if they invite you, you go write your statement.
0: Mm-hmm.
1: So if they invite you, you can't write your statement. It's not like an invitation, though. You've been arrested.
0: Right.
1: Yeah. They right. say they don't come to your house, can't mm-hmm. give you handcuffs mm-hmm. and things. Yeah. But then, if you come write your statement.
0: Awesome.
1: Yeah.
0: Shout out to DJ Toyo.
1: Ah.
0: DJ Toyo, a proud member of Juga.
1: Juga.
0: The DJs Union of Ghana. Mm. DJ Toyo, good to know you in tune to the show.
1: Top notch DJ. I want to say DJ Toyo, he has worked this year. And I won't be surprised if, you know, the Guinness Ghana DJ Awards go honor DJ Toyo. Yeah, you go receive a very huge Anna and Bamuyada. We are live on air. So, the father, let's get into this particular issue. Right. You know, say, few, before we entered October,
0: right,
1: there were prophecies surrounding happiness in this country. In fact, things where they can't happen where we no see. You know that people have told us that they have eyes beyond our two naked eyes. They have eyes the way they see the unseen. So we were told that from 1st of October, there are going to be happiness in the country that nobody go like. Especially, we are going to see fire disasters, accidents, you know, road accidents, and a whole lot of stuff where Ghanaians no go like. And when this message dropped, Ghanaians like, hey, again, we've had enough of this doom prophecies and things. Every day this thing will happen. Every day that thing will happen. There's no day that they come to tell us that, oh, the next month, our city go become this, our this go become that. The
0: Sarkodie is going to make a big hit titled this.
1: Oh, it's all about
0: Shatawale will have a concert in Ho and there'll be 100,000 people.
1: The father, it's all about accidents, death, missing. Charlie, so many things we need to go over. So this particular message, when it dropped, people were like, hey, Osofo, telling us this thing. We could listen to the man Roger on this particular. You know, say it's one man that, you know, is known widely for his prophecies that people, they claim, say, oh, the prophecies, they come to pass. Listen to the man Roger on this one.
0: Right, so we're going to listen to Roger on this one, right.
3: Ego, now, young fan, on the 23rd, of this month, September, we and our forces be APA free simo
4: 23rd September.
3: September,
4: okay.
3: And our forces be a year, a very strong demons,
4: okay.
3: Omu PA free simo, my PA free pum. 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
4: okay.
3: Na demon na omu PA free upon him, papa. Emu jaye omenumma. Now, we be on Omanum say ya, a Jani Diagini. A driver of 1 TM. A free 1st October.
4: Yeah.
3: At the copium 27th December. All drive on main road this way. Media ready, din sero. Nyabutre. Sansa papa. A sign musua obone for ni year piano. A dorsal. Tinse woo pia bon tina woo TS main road may free 1st aqua. All driver will drive will be the account man.
4: Be a bit yes.
3: Papa, because the mimi who yan any own home near piano. Or man pier one papa obisi prophet Roger dear de be a can some. Papa, where you positive? Yem mom pie a Christian for answering shall no quite. Because o yen nini near mammy who say, Sao home na a sorry and a de airbano. And for papa ma. It did you won't tear me a free neck will be a man in the middle one in Bible. And for one pipe, when you are bro,
4: right?
3: Cra Empire will be born. My name is one pipe boom. You're very serious, one pipe boom. Because I won't know you
4: now. I drive a phone, Kwana.
3: Papa, I want to start here free.
4: Okay.
3: We will drive off one side. Messrs. If you be a wagon. If you be a war, my gun, and we say, Pelletrician, now I'm going to check your electrical system, na amount. Nepe fire extinguishers, versus you fear. 1st October 2026, and your 1st October 2026, name my 1st January 2027. It will not make sense. 27, papa. Yes, yeah, sure, see, the next 2-3 days here. Yeah. Mm-hmm. 2027, no. Mm-hmm. Yeah, change it because December, I quit 31st 19. I quit 31st 19 every year. 2027, next 30 October 1st year, yeah, October 26th, and 27th year, unity. Odijane nam.
4: Odijane odinam.
3: Eti obia anshasi yes obema electrician checking electrical cables. Ubeka said this is not a prophecy. Tina honom. Na madika ka se yempani fuo mu ye adwuma wo Ghana Fire Service. Se ye fire tenders na e won de enye de ase nyina ye nsesa no.
4: Wo beka ho asem dada.
3: Na yempa fofuru megum na ye make sure se from on the 1st October e be start se be ye ye be something like education de ama market women. Mhm. Ani baabi e nipa hiehiehiehia. Especially market. Is an say yeah, ma'am, minimum jet training 200 cedis, 300, 500. Papa, yeah, start to see a bit making sure see a bet check it. Market, I can see our gun,
5: okay,
3: electrical system.
5: Right.
1: So the father, yeah, the message.
6: No. That's he's talking. He's saying something silly.
1: Right.
6: Listen,
1: right.
6: listen. Right. The whole message, the part that is essential is this part.
3: Yeah. 200 cedis, 300, 500. Papa. Yes, start to see a bit making sure see a bet check it. Market, I can see our gun, a BI electrical system. Cable soon in BBI. Papa,
4: when I am here,
3: Papa, Omuntio 2027 is starting October 1st. A jay de namono. Ye dumha. Na hair so. Ye freha. Na a breaker crave crown sana. 26 see you never never can a wee yano. A juma wish ye and a juma wish. Where she and I wish it. And when you obia mama then say windy fire extinguisher will fear.
4: But baby,
3: to I can see any bam, you know me and some face you fear. Not messed up by moon penny for say, or moon.
5: That's a sign.
1: The father.
5: That's a sign. This is
1: vision or prophecy.
5: This is caution statement. Caution statement.
1: You know the prophecy?
5: No, it's caution statement.
1: But the father, they say that thing they manifest.
5: Ah, not a sign. You don't need a carpenter's graduation certificate to understand that. If you have naked wires in a space,
1: you're only
5: sitting on time bomb. Because it would just take wind blowing and then boom. You don't need A level. You don't need prayers. No, you don't need prayer. You don't need fasting. You don't need God's intervention. God is too busy up there. You don't need him
1: He's
5: to come and tell.
1: He's giving us the sense and everything to know. Say,
5: what are you talking about, Dr. Shah?
1: But the father, a fire, you know, fighter,
5: right?
1: Who is, you know, an official of the Ghana Fire Service?
5: Right.
1: It's telling us something. You know, say, be them way if fire incident happen, they do investigations, then things to unravel what caused the fire. The man is telling us that this man needs to be invited. Because he sounds like he knows something the firefighters, no. The father, more could listen to him. More could listen to his side, in fact, his account, and why he thinks the prophet must be invited.
5: To come and do a presentation.
1: Yeah, answer questions. PowerPoint presentation. On the tables and the cables. Live on Facebook.
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7: Most of the prophets, you know, they are in business. The more I won't come share them, no. Now the more I was in my head also. Because you're a pension chenny. Ain't he? Or better sound come where you are. On one case, I so bet me for crime, be so I'm uncommon share with them. I'm speaking as a psychologist. On one case, I bet me about pa. Emma uncommon share with Abum. Say be ya na so remember because oh so kind no na asori my doors na to collect in business course and elsewhere in your friend and dada I can tell you for a fact say because of near okan ya any near course we the guy knows something we don't know
8: nti obeto nsa friend to your ministry ni say anka yam fra commissioner no professor roger na mi san ho say
7: me there on be actually fine
8: experience fire commander
7: on be actually fine me ti me show bia so on at but who analyze ya. Fine, what be my advice? Inkofonyese. Advice we no, any inkomisha we no. Eh, say ya kuku masem. Okache fire officers, national headquarters. Kuhu amu say na se nyami ya chwa wampa. Say na mehu. 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
1: the father
5: Dr. Shine.
1: The fireman they talk say they do investigations
5: right
1: whenever fire happens, but then this particular message where they come from a prophet. One, he does say do are the prophet more times the one name, the one members, and you know, say the church today they deal with numbers, and so the more you talk about stuff like this, when they happen, people they throw your church. Hey, you be the man of God, you be the true anointed man of God. So that be what some of them they do. However, he thinks the man Roger knows something they don't know. And the father, from what the fireman they talk, it's as if he feels some of these people feel they, you know, say and to let the thing manifest, they do them. Yes.
5: Right.
1: Yes. For instance, right. If he talks, five people go die on the, you know, Accra Kumasi Highway.
5: Mm-hmm.
1: The next thing, I don't know how they do it. But from what the man is saying, if they go do maybe, oh, they go work fit on fit, I don't know how it's done. Then they go maneuver things, then car.
5: Or ambush.
1: Ambush. Hey, bang.
5: Five people.
1: Ah, I prophesied. So the fireman is saying that some of these things, they not be things where they for can't talk then, we for say, oh, if it happen, hey, God, the prophet be man.
5: So the sign, all you're trying to say here is that sometimes.
1: Yeah.
5: The firefighters
1: mm-hmm.
5: are the arsonists.
2: No.
1: The father. No. See.
5: The one way say they say it try quench the fire. Uh-huh. The being go set the fire.
2: No.
1: Not the firefighters. He says that.
5: No. You no. Not literally.
1: Not literally.
5: Not literally.
1: Body
5: figurative expression.
1: Last night I missed class, the father. I get it now. Right.
5: So, but I understand because in this particular case we are talking about firefighters.
1: That'd be why. So yes. So the software way. Oh, they talk. They can't prevent some of these things. The man they talk say it be them where they are sometimes behind the scenes. So Iyoku, the national security then things for they for investigate this particular move. Therefore, I don't know what you think about this one. They say they for investigate them.
5: I agree. Because from all indications,
1: mm-hmm.
5: he knows something we don't know.
1: But I say it be spiritual. They come from the sea.
5: Sea. But if they come from the sea, you see.
1: He didn't see
5: what they thought. So what is see? Come and give us a detail. Give us a detail. Because I'm not sure God will be that vague mm-hmm. to just tell you something. He will give you some detail. And it's the details we need.
1: Because you know that, the father, most of these fires, when they happen and the firefighters come out with their investigations, they either say, oh, somebody was smoking, left a cigarette, someone had set fire in
5: that's
1: the market.
5: That's what I'm saying. So he should be able to tell that, oh, there's a wee smoker in the space who his name is Kojo Red. You know, like, there must be something. I have this one that says, I love your analysis. So spot on.
1: Spot on.
5: These illiterates who call themselves prophets have mastered the art of deception and manipulation to put fear in people. Shame on them.
1: Shame.
5: Well,
1: shame.
5: Yeah,
1: shame. The fake ones.
5: Yeah, the fake ones. There are some genuine ones out there.
1: Yeah, true ones where you see, say, if they talk you certain things, you know, say, hey, this one not be calculated. Yeah. I draw, I know, knows a lot of correct ones.
2: A lot of correct ones.
5: Yeah.
2: Correct prophets. Oh, we leave God to judge.
5: We feed the arrest dollar, the dollar THE. You know, like. You understand? But it's all part of it.
1: I put antivirus for Thomas. Yeah. So, the father, this has been, you know, the issue on this one. We'll come on the BRICS discussion. But before that, Barry Banshi, rolling now.
5: Hey, Charlie. My man, she's the thing starting. This one. Emission tax.
1: Yeah, investigation must happen. Investigation must go on. Yeah. Man can you hear?
6: Yeah.
1: Now the father, you know, say this particular issue. You mentioned the South Africa and the Durban issue, and that was a very solid, you know, precedent,
6: right?
1: For or to this particular issue where they happened,
6: right?
1: But you know, say today, the minority held a press conference, and outcome of this press conference be one way the father, if care is not taken, somebody go go behind bars.
6: What?
1: Yes, yes. It is alleged,
6: right,
1: that out of 50 names submitted, that these are journalists to broadcast, you know, the FIFA World Cup, where we witness the just ended FIFA World Cup. It's alleged that out of 50 names submitted, that these people are journalists to broadcast the event. The father, they say out of the 50, only two will then be journalists.
6: What?
1: Yes. Out of the 50...
6: 20 or... Doctor, check them, check... No, you see... you are here to inform.
1: Inform.
6: Educate.
1: Uh-huh.
6: Enlighten.
1: Bamuyada.
6: So, if the thing is 20... You said 50 people.
1: 50.
6: When they did auditing, it's emerged that only 20...
1: Only two. Wipe the zero. Only two.
6: Come on for that.
1: Come on, the zero.
6: Come on, the two for that.
1: Only two. What? Two. Only two.
6: 48 were not.
1: And the two. And the two. And the two. The father. Two. If you will present the two.
6: From what media?
1: From what?
6: The rest are not. You see, we keep the rest. The rest are not.
1: The rest. They say somebody, some farmer. Wait, he's submitting it.
6: The journalist. It being reported.
1: Oh.
6: You know.
1: Oh. The father. They say some teacher. They write his name. And a lot of people where they say these people, they not be journalists. So the father, as I speak to you right now, they are calling, you know, for the head of the Ghana Tourism Authority.
6: So, Dr. Sai, what you are trying to say is that they, in this investigation,
1: yes,
6: they placed a couple of, but your number will be there.
1: Mana, ah, live, your number go there.
6: So they placed the call, and what raised the alarm is that they call this man. Say hello, hello. Hello, Neo. Where, Mr. Mark, M for Mango. Say what? How can I generalize? hello, Neo. Hello.
1: I say hello.
6: Hey, friend, Mr. Mark, M for Mango. This is what is happening.
1: The Mango to the Mango FM. The father, right. Listen to, you know, the minority. In a press conference this afternoon. Very sad one. Sad one. But these are what allegations were. You know, say the father, yesterday here, we asked some questions. This is, you see, you say waiting on the cruise control. Adra, I guess you have paid attention to one trend. Say, if we mention the thing here, give 3 days.
2: It will happen.
1: Oh, by the bunch. Yesterday we asked questions. Say some people are they still at post? Listen to this one.
9: Our records indicate that the CEO of the GTA, Mamefua Hajeto, was allocated 400 visa slots by the United States Embassy and 600 by the Canadian Embassy. If these allocations are accurate, which I believe they are accurate, the public is entitled to know how many visas were ultimately issued, how many applications were rejected, and how the allocated slots were utilized. The Ghana Tourism Authority submitted also a list of 50 persons to the United States Embassy, purportedly identifying themselves as media personnel for purposes connected with the World Cup activities. However, the matter took a more serious turn when the Fraud Prevention Unit of the United States Embassy subjected the names to its due diligence and verification processes. It was through this scrutiny by the U.S. Embassy and its fraud prevention unit that questions were raised about the authenticity and professional status of a significant number of persons presented as media personnel. Of the 50 names submitted, only two persons, Philip Na and Andy Dusty of Multimedia, both associated with Multimedia, were identified as media practitioners. The 48 were not media practitioners. That is not according to the records that are available to us. The overwhelming majority of the remaining individuals do not appear to have demonstrable professional media background. More troubling, information and accounts available to us indicate that many of these individuals were persons who allegedly paid sums ranging between $8,000 and $9,000 to the chief executive officer of the Ghana Tourism Authority, Mamefo Hajeto, in connection with arrangements for the World Cup.
1: The father,
6: Dr. Shine,
1: wild allegations,
6: very wild allegations, very wild.
1: They say the CEO, and this is according to an MP, a lawmaker in the parliament, say he be the FIFA people where they go very far. They say the names. They see Andy Dusty. Andy Dusty. Oh, legendary Andy Dusty. Where they see Multimedia. Multimedia. No, you can't be fake. And they verified. Verified.
6: Right.
1: Philip Nye.
6: Right. Mm. So that's one.
1: One.
6: Right. Then Philip Nye.
1: Two. The tech. Oh, Multimedia. Oh,
6: Joy News. Yeah, Joy Entertainment. Oh,
1: solid
6: pass.
1: Pass.
6: Two.
1: Kwesi Afram.
2: Who be doing our business?
6: You check. Enter.
2: See, I'm laughing because I actually know somebody called Kwesi Afram.
6: Enter Joy FM. Bing, bing. 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Bing, bing. Enter Asapak. Bing, bing. Enter Adu. Bing, bing. Yes, enter Nima Market. Then I see. What is what is what is
1: the matter? Oh, even Multimedia will save the situation. 103.9 FM.
6: We keep telling them. We keep telling. Is it? You can sell the radio station, can sell the TV station. Mm-hmm. Just pipe. Cruise control. You know, your dial, the number can be there. It's just pipe. A number. Pipe.
1: And them like an Dusty. Oh, by the way, you never go pay. Philip Nye. They said these the two names. We pop will not say these people are journalists. But the rest, they say the FIFA checker. They say, Ghana no get any journalists way. They will zook this name and this identity, the father. And the word allegation part be say they paid monies.
6: What?
1: Yes, monies. Now it is alleged that about $600,000 they go make through this particular scheme and things. The father, as I speak to you yesterday, we're asking questions that certain people still they post and because. One be the day out, say the GTA, be GTA. In fact, Sports Authority.
6: Right.
1: Yeah, I'm performing.
6: Yeah.
1: In the day out, and he's come out to say, investigation is ongoing.
6: Right.
1: But GTA, everybody where got appointment during this government, still there at post. This be question. Everybody still there at post because what we hear.
6: Right.
1: Yeah. Yeah.
6: It's also possible that there are investigations already running.
1: And if investigation is being, underway or it's underway, the father, I guess the person they go make go.
6: That it depends.
1: Okay.
6: You might want to get your facts before you take action.
1: Right.
6: What if you take the person off only to realize, they. Yeah, exactly. So
5: yeah, it's quite a tricky, you know, thing. Yes.
1: Hey, that's why I don't like that proverb way. You know that smoke proverb. Say smoke and fire, then
5: no smoke without fire.
1: I don't like that proverb, I don't really like.
5: But why?
1: Because it implicates people.
5: Right.
1: Yeah. So the father, this particular discussion has been on, and Ghanaians are beginning to be worried because they trusted this government and trusted persons that President Mahama has given duties to. So if investigations unravel that allegations where the minority they make be true, the father, it will be a very big disappointment to Ghanaians and the current government, and especially our sector. Where will they talk? Say, in fact, a lot of people they talk say the minister self know they sit up. So if the sector know they do well, where it's alleged say people they take make money, then the father, we have a very long way to go. Investigations they go on, and we go follow this investigation. Everything we go drop, we go serve am here.
5: Right.
1: Yeah.
2: But Dr. Shine.
1: Yes, Adua.
2: The 48th
1: regiment.
2: That's what was in my mind. The 48 other people, have they been identified? Maybe they are not in the, I don't know. So the GTA was supposed to submit names for journalists.
1: Yeah,
2: right?
1: Media personnel.
2: Media personnel. So have they been identified? And if they've been identified, like, what are their occupations? Because you know now, media personnel is quite broad.
1: Broad.
2: You know, there's new media, there's this, there's
1: but all
2: this,
1: be media.
2: It's
1: traditional.
2: 48, you know, have they been identified? And if they've been identified, who is going to, how do I put it? Who is going to be responsible for that?
1: Yeah.
5: Yeah.
1: Talking about who is going to be responsible. Yeah. You know, say, Adwa, the 48 we mentioned, that is what the MP is saying. That the 48, yeah, I'm finished business in yeah, sorted.
5: Oh, yeah. No, you finished because it's something you're saying. Well,
1: that 48. That 48, you know, so the minister mentioned that they are not journalists, they are not media personnel. And FIFA, according to the 48, you know, so the minister mentioned that they are not journalists.

0: That's where they are. Yeah, that's where they are. Yes.
1: Oh, okay. So they've been.
2: Verified.
3: We get people who do it. They pay money to, you know, bariba and say it's like that. People their hand to travel abroad and things. So
2: they say actually they capture people go put for room. Newsworthy.
3: Yeah.
2: Newsworthy. What is ethics? You understand? They are, you understand, so that
3: yeah
2: they can quickly.
3: What is SOT?
2: SOT.
3: The song of the
2: song of the time. So you come and stand here. Right.
3: Yeah. So Adwoa, according to the MP, they've been verified, and so that is what they are alleging. But we too will go follow up to find out what really they into this particular
2: because these
3: one.
2: Are allegations.
3: Allegations.
2: You know.
3: Allegations. Adwoa. That is it now. So the father, assistance. Yeah.
1: Hey, I love you. Hey, Dr. Shine.
3: Hey, Adwoa, what problem no day?
1: Hey, Dr. Shine.
3: My wife knows she knows telling me I love you.
1: Me pass my mouth.
3: Yeah. Yeah, the father, about you.
2: Yeah, that message is. Yeah.
3: Running.
1: The month.
2: It was. Oh,
3: yeah,
2: right.
3: Yeah.
2: Now
3: yeah,
2: hanging. Yeah. Hanging. Right. 103.9 FM, in case you just joined us. God, Dr. Shine in the place. Mami Adwoa Kuta in the place. My name is Mercury Quay.
3: My father, let's say a special control. One to yeah. The man, the reigning DJ of the year.
2: Right.
3: The reigning
2: DJ
3: of the year. DJ Sly King.
2: Right.
3: DJ Sly King. The father, talking about DJ Sly King, you know, say the man, and we started having Sly King's conversation right after the awards.
2: Right.
3: They just ended, in fact, the previous Guinness Ghana DJ Awards.
2: Right.
3: That particular DJ, you know, they sleep on the awards. You remember that right after the awards, Mensia, he was at Mensia with, you know, the traditional council for a very remarkable event. Had some white people, some children and staff over there. I remember it seems UNICEF and staff also, they were all there. And DJ Sly King was the man. Remember recently, he was our only man when Nigerians were taking the spot in terms of AFRIMA, DJ Sly King was our only man.
2: Right.
3: We will continue.
2: Right.
3: We will continue.
2: Right.
3: We will continue. Because on the 4th of December,
2: right,
3: we will crown the DJ of the year. If you are voting, vote right. If you are voting, vote right. The father,
2: Dr. Sai,
3: me dear, I have gone through, I have seen worse, and I can say, even though it is very tough, because the worse, my dear father, I won't be surprised to have another king this year.
2: Hits 103.9 FM, voice of Dr. Shine right here.
3: It's
2: we're going to get
3: the people.
2: Yeah, right.
1: Good evening, father of all DJs in Africa, Mercury Quay, Dr. Shine, and the whole family. Mercury, the Bible said, by their fruits you shall know them.
2: Mm-hmm.
1: I totally agree with you. The prophet is just cursing us. This is not prophecy. We are even tired of them. And it's from John Akpalu inside Nungwa. Shout outs to Mercury's girlfriend, Jennifer Akpalu. Good evening, family. I'm Romeo, listening from Ghanaian Times. I want to find out from the prophet, is he prophesying or he is rather cautioning us? Good evening to the MD of Ghanaian Times, Mr. Isaac Okputina, and Dr. Tichi, elder of the Church of Pentecost, D.K. Amen.
3: I see this one, journalist. From Ghanaian Times.
2: Times, yes.
3: You mentioned MD of Ghanaian Times. You say be journalist. Mention your MD.
2: MD of Akusia Farms. Okay.
1: Good evening to the senior most Mercury Quay and the senior most Mr. Shine. Mech, like this thing, it be serious. So every day, be only Ghanaian pastors, they prophesy over things way be bad. Meg, make her ask school. You see, say American pastor prophesy over something will be bad. I think it's about

0: time our pastors do their work about preaching the gospel. Now, this bad happening prophecies, it be too much.
1: Thank you.
0: Hey, okay. I love you too, Nana Joa. Okay, thank you. good evening to the senior most.
2: I love you. Will drop somebody
1: responding on the other side. Yeah.
0: Good evening to the senior most Mercury Kwe and the senior most Mr. Shine. My name is Sugar Bread from Temakbon. Okay, no, I think we've done this thing or this one already.
1: Hey, Sugar Bread, bigger.
0: Good evening, father of all DJs, Dr. Shine and Mami Ajwa. Hope you are all doing good. Great. I'm tuning in live and turn up inside Laboni. Prophecies from some pastors are true due to what they have seen. So let's take it serious. Fire is not something we must play with for our safety. Mm-hmm. Let's all be vigilant and careful. Thank you. And this is from Bright Future Inside Laboni.
2: The fact that the things are happening, the fire, they happen. And that is why they call for the investigation.
1: Dr. Shine,
2: Mekwikwe,
1: they have fire outbreaks.
2: Uh-huh.
1: Okay? There's problem with accessibility.
2: Mm.
1: Fire tenders are unable to assess places gutted with fire. Mm. These are the discussions we must have.
2: Mm.
1: How do we make sure that we're able to bulldoze for these fire tenders to be able to get into those places?
2: Mm.
1: That is a conversation we must have. How are we training traders, market women to manage electricity?
2: Mm-hmm.
1: How are we training, you know, traders who are using LPG to understand how far, you know, a burner is supposed to be from a gas cylinder? How are we educating women who use fire? How are we educating the populace about how to manage gas? Okay?
2: Yeah.
1: How to manage gas?
2: Mm. Is delay still the this in Brian Masada?
1: I'm here to you understand? I'm here to get that information. So these are the things that we should be talking about. This is what the pastors, instead of doing these prophecies, that's what they're supposed to be teaching the congregation.
2: Yeah, because they have the numbers.
1: Yes, you have the members. Talk to the members about what they should
2: women
1: do.
2: Are in your
1: bring Ghana fire. Let them come and demonstrate to the women how to nip, you know.
2: This be consultation they do for free.
1: You understand?
2: This is consultation.
1: Let's do that. Take them to church
2: free.
1: And do that and stop telling us that there will be fire.
2: Take
1: God says.
2: If he's going to shag you.
1: You
2: need some church.
1: You understand?
2: You know, so recently, Kaswa, in fact, last year, Kaswa was trending.
1: Right.
2: For erecting
0: traffic lights inside.
1: Somebody's bedroom, there's traffic lights coming from.
2: The father, you know, say all this war. Make them are the jealous that position.
1: Oh,
2: all this what Tema they jealous.
1: Tema wants to compete with
2: Tema the Kaswa. So they say they go do more than Kaswa.
1: If you say you go, you do and do what make we see.
2: The father, today Tema do
1: what?
2: Yes. Tema do.
1: Get on Facebook, hit 103.9 FM. Extraordinary images live on our Facebook.
2: Yeah, the father, before we even get into that video, you know, say the rave is on. Yeah, the rave is on.
0: The hits beach rave. Me, I've always been saying it. My ladies, get your bikinis. If you don't have bikini, contact me. Because 31st October at Rehab Beach, personally, I'll be at the gate. If your bikini...
2: You'll be at the gate.
0: Yes. If your bikini is not hot enough, you have to change before you come.
2: My bikini, there will not say bikini.
0: Beach rave. Beach rave. It's a beach rave. Yempe.
2: You know, go
0: strictly bikini.
2: Yeah.
0: Strictly bikini. And the guys, too.
2: Uh-huh.
0: You see that shorts that they wear? And then the short one.
2: And then
0: I say, well, didn't be no. And then the shirts.
2: No, still on the shorts.
0: The shorts, like a short.
2: And
0: it's tight.
2: Uh-huh.
0: So we get to see the abs and the
2: way you did.
0: No, say when it is for shirts. Okay. When you wear the shirts, it's a summer shirt. Yeah, so you go bare chested. 31st October, they play. Please get your tickets and then it's at the Rehab Beach Resort. 31st October. Hits Beach
2: Rehab Wave. Beach Resort. Let's remind people, say Rehab Beach Resort,
0: the Labadi, exactly. That side, no. Exactly.
1: Yeah.
0: 31st. Make sure you're there.
1: Right, so, you know, as we're chilling at the beach, you know, we're chilling with Bell Malt Non-Alcoholic Malt Drink Original. It is back, just in case you didn't know, reloaded with a bang, bringing you an enjoyable malt refreshment every day. So, Charlie, if you've not grabbed a bottle of Bell Malt Non-Alcoholic Malt Original, do so now and say cheers to a great taste, cheers to the best, right? And, of course, say cheers to a big beach rave on the 31st of October. We're coming. All right, Lexi the Comic is at it again this November. Make sure you don't miss out. Lexi Unleashed. Yes, it's going to be massive on the 7th of November. UPSA Auditorium, KSM, Clemente Suarez, Honorable Fritz Balfour, Tommy Ann Forsin, DKB, Foster Anus, so, Romanus.
2: Foster.
1: Foster Romanus. Uh-huh. Romanus. General Intat. James Brown, Jeffrey Naughty, yo,
2: in the room.
1: It was too fake, right? So, now,
2: Rennie, sometimes bolding
1: the Texas,
2: bolding there because Foster Romanus,
1: the Roma. Right, so Charlie, right now it's all about Samsung. Mm. It's all about Samsung. I mean, we're chilling with Samsung. You know, if you move around town, mm-hmm. on the side, people with no phone inside.
2: Yeah,
1: like they say, somebody no phone inside. When it comes to Android,
2: Bamuyada,
1: it's Samsung.
2: Ah,
1: everywhere.
2: Ah,
1: Samsung. The picture quality.
2: Oh.
1: See,
2: they've got no size.
1: Your Samsung phone is actually an office in your palm.
2: Yeah,
1: office.
2: Yeah,
1: Microsoft Word, CapCut. You know, all your photo editing to aid your business. Oh. Samsung has got the cover. Samsung. So if you're looking for an affordable smartphone for yourself, your child's first phone, or even thoughtful gift for mom, then listen up. Meet the Samsung A07s and Galaxy A08, Samsung's most affordable Galaxy smartphones, giving you even more, you know, without breaking the bank. Charlie, you make you no break bank.
2: Charlie, grab, you know.
1: If you've got a friend who's celebrating their birthday, Charlie, we're tired of the cakes and see my birthday.
2: You do money bouquets, if they go arrest you.
1: They go arrest you. My birthday, I got about 12 cakes.
2: Mm-hmm.
1: 12. You could just get me a Samsung Galaxy A07 or A08.
2: Yeah.
1: You understand? Yeah. So make we change inside. You understand?
2: Yeah.
1: Right. So both come with 50 MP camera to capture special moments. A08 comes with a bigger 6000 mAh battery, Charlie. So you know, you could actually do all the browsing and, you know, visit all the sites. You can Instagram. You can WhatsApp. You know, you can streak. You can do all that.
2: Yeah.
1: So, Charlie, it's all about 807, which starts from 1,769. Mm-hmm. And the 808 starts from 1,999. With installment options. Oh, that's just how you even have installment options. So visit Samsung stores and authorized retailers. If you don't have, don't break the bank. You understand? Just go have a conversation and you could get it going, right? So that's exactly how it is right here on 103.9. Magic Moment is coming up. Before that, let's talk about Republic Bank Joy News Habitat Fair. Charlie, this fair is the fair that is really fair.
2: It's fair.
1: Yeah, with you in making sure you are able to acquire a house that you can call a home. Yeah. So, it's coming to Ho for the first time. It's coming to Ho for the first time. But like talking that. About Ho, I like that. We are adding another Ho to it this weekend. So we are going to Ho Hoi. This Saturday. Obama Gardens. The Guinness Ghana DJ's Pop Fest. We are coming. So it means that you know, it's going to be amazing.
2: Yeah.
1: Yeah, so make sure you don't miss out. Mm. So the Republic Bank Joy News Habitat Fair is coming to Ho for the first time in collaboration with Kekeli Radio 102.9 FM and Volta Premier 98.1 FM. 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So make sure you're a part of that. It's going to be great. Don't miss out. Yes. All right. And that's a sign away from that. You know, the biggest rave, the Hits Beach Rave, is here, right? In partnership with Joy FM, powered by Joy FM, right? Yeah. So yeah,
2: all joy.
1: It's all joy on that. It's all joy. All right, so stay tuned in. Magic moment coming up. What are we doing today? Let's do Kwabna Kwabna music.
2: Kwabna Kwabna.
1: Kwabna Kwabna. What did you have in mind?
2: Kwabna Kwabna. Ensisa.
1: Ensisa.
2: Ensisa. Kwabna Kwabna.
1: You know.
2: Ensisa, mami.
1: What?
2: 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And say sorry, mammy. From Timoda.
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Pull up. Yo, Mr. Quay. This your boy, Romeo from Canaan Times. Big ups to Shine Aqua and Ajua Kota. Mr. Quay, kindly play me Kwame Kwabena adult music featuring Samini. And also big up to my MD, Mr. Adi Okuti. Now, boy, I die.

Good evening, Dr. Shame Kwikwe, Mami Ajakota. I'm Johnson from New Ayoma. I want you to play me Bibini by Kwabina Kwabina. To everybody listening to the TV.

Turn up. Good evening, Mekukwe. My name is Pastor One Fashion from Tamaniu Town. I want you to play me Koron Koron and Stone Boy.

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Good evening, Commander McQuay. This is Richard Crunchy and Kuma from Stingtex. Please play me Meye by Kamna Kamna. Meye, Miao, Fe, Nara. 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

0: course. Happy birthday to Mr. Sapon's brother from another mother. Thanking God for a brother and a friend like you, more life, Mr. Sapon. Right, so happy birthday. And on that note, we're going to say goodbye from the biggest Drive Time show on radio. Mommy, we got to go.
1: Yeah, we'll be back tomorrow, same time, 4 to 7 p.m.
0: 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Rainy, excellent job. Excellent job, DJ Rainy. And of course, big shout out to DJ Icon. Amazing music on the show. Coming up next is Dr. Pounce with the Hits Gallery show. Elom Doe. Great, amazing work on there. All right, so stay tuned in. This is 103.9 FM. Don't forget, 31st of October, we are going to the Rehab Beach for the Hits Beach Rave. My name is Mercury Quay, and I've been doing this with...
1: Mami Ajoa Akuta.
0: We are OUT.

0: It's 7 p.m. Time to keep you updated on what's going on in the entertainment circles. Welcome to the Hits News Hour. Starting off on a hilarious note, UK-based Ghanaian jazz musician Stephanie Benson has revealed how she used a rather unusual approach to disciplining her children while raising them abroad. Speaking on Daybreak Hits this morning, Stephanie Benson said raising children outside Ghana came with its own challenges. Therefore, to scare her children, she told them she was a witch. She explained that the tactic was part of her efforts to keep her children disciplined and joked that it worked perfectly.
1: It doesn't matter how much money you earn, you know, to look after five children. Even two, it's a tough thing to do. Mm-hmm. But yes, my children, dear, I've made sure, say, once I was bringing up children in Abuja, it's very, very hard. Mm-hmm. Because one show me, yeah, they go, influences, no? Me mom, they me hear no more. Mm-hmm. Me catch, yeah, me catch them say me be for first and foremost. I'm a phone client, they'll be to me in trash, mom. Me guy say, listen, your mother is a witch. Mm. I know everything. Mm. So, you know, anything you do, I know before you've done it. So for a very long time, up until they were like 20, they believed it.
2: That you were a witch?
1: That I was a witch, because they'll come home and I say, you did this. It's only intuition.
2: Right.
1: And I was always right. Mm. So it's worked for me. So we have a really, really close relationship. They know I'm not a witch now. Mm-hmm. I mean, actually, I still am. I know I'm a witch. You guys don't. Honestly, a woman, me did three, not family members. Me, my minimum, my aunt, you know. I'm a bit fear. I'm a bit some bit shy, me. Because I'm send me the mirror before.
3: As somebody who is a wizard, I think we've met somewhere before in a spiritual realm.
1: Have we? Were we married?
3: No, we weren't.
1: We were
3: trying to
1: what
3: get.
1: What was happening?
3: I mean, you could share baby, and now
1: me queer. Me church me
3: spiritual. Which is no wizards? You share, you know. Yeah, you were there. I saw you there.
1: And I let me try me home. And it wasn't this a queer.
3: Sir.
1: This a queer dear. Not in any realm. Me mom did me feel say I was Cleopatra because let me kunum dorsum.
3: Oh.
0: Away from that, Ghanaian singer Melissa has praised Stone Boy for his versatility, particularly his ability to explore R&B beyond his usual Afro dancehall sound. Speaking on Capital Extra about their collaboration Show Me, Melissa said she was initially unsure how Stone Boy would approach the song, but was impressed by how naturally he adapted to its sound. She described Stone Boy as a legend and said watching him create his part of the song during their studio session left her impressed. Show Me, produced by Guilty Beats, features on Melissa's debut project Diamond Baby, which blends R&B, soul, dancehall and Afropop influences. The song was released in April 2026 and brings together Melissa's R&B style with Stone Boy's Afro dancehall versatility.
4: So we kind of made that record. I did my parts and everything, and as soon as Stone Boy heard it, he was actually, we're supposed to make something new, but he was like, this
5: right.
4: is the one.
5: Oh, really?
4: I'm gonna hop this one.
5: Jeez.
4: I was like, exactly.
5: Love that. Big up Bim Nation.
4: And then he smashed it. Like, I don't know. Obviously, I know how versatile he is.
5: He is very versatile.
4: I'm fully aware of that.
5: Of course.
4: But I didn't really expect him to, like, own it so much. You know, I didn't know he was, like, that rooted into, like, his R&B.
5: Now he's been doing R&B for a while. He can do the R&B, the Afro, everything.
4: That well?
5: Yeah, I've heard him before. Like, yeah.
4: I said, like you know, that's what I'm like, yo.
5: Yeah.
4: That's kind of insane. Yeah.
0: And that's all for this evening. Do make a date with us tomorrow at 12, 4 and 7 p.m. for more news. Also, mark your calendars for the Hits Beach Rave happening on 31st October at the Rehab Beach Resort. My name is Mame Ajua Akuta. Enjoy the rest of your evening.
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0: is Dr. Pals. Hey, welcome to the show. It's After Drive Show. What's up? We control the nights. We run things. Things can never run with you. We own the nights. We control the evening radio. It's on the 7th of October 2026. Ladies and gentlemen, it's Wednesday. What are you doing? What's popping? Do you think the week was okay for you, or the week is getting better for you? Today be midweek. Have you made some money? Any uncle a crash on? Any Benjamin Kakra on? Do you know something come to your top? Welcome to After Drive Show. This is where we bring you everything. You know, we go through the socials. We run through our show, some of the voices. Hey, today my producer is DJ Rennie. Rennie. Stephanie Benson, right? She came here this month. That's my sweetheart. She was saying something, but I will check if it's cool for the ladies. They, like, ladies too for a few, marry like two or three. Yeah, for shaggy reason. Can't shot ball. Is it that kind of thing? Do you think the ladies too should marry two or three? Yeah, that's what Stephanie Benson is saying. That she thinks that ladies also have right to marry two or three. Yeah, that's what she's saying. I don't know if you support that. Hey, but I see my brothers in the building. DJ Icon, DJ Bradash. Yeah, I don't know, but they are my people. Oh, the office here. Bradash, I can say Bradash is my body with me. I'm free to talk anything. He's my guy. Yeah, I play with him a lot. And DJ Gunshots is in the building, ladies and gentlemen. We're here till 10 p.m. He's the man behind the ones and twos. And come 31st of October, he's going to be at the Hub Beach Resort. Yes. Icon Kakaba, Hona, they took it to our TikTok. Keep it too. But they wouldn't even rent in a boy, they were crap. When you're queen, Kakra, what to mommy? What the Pesamba? Then a Friday, maybe I'll join to our the Benjamin. Yeah. Because I remember Friday. Last time I buy our gym. Remember, it is what it is. So, DJ Rennie is my producer. Biggie is on leave. He's resting. Yes, Biggie is on leave. And he's taking a little bit rest. He need to go do his engagement as well. He need to go take list. And tons. You get what I mean? So, we're hoping that Biggie will come through. Biggie will be in before the 31st. Yeah, he need to be at the pool party, the beach party. So, wherever that you're doing the listening, thank you so much. As you know, my name, Dr. Pounds. Elom is in charge of production. Dr. Shine is here. Max DJ is here. You are Max DJ, right? You are what? I Mask DJ. That's what's up. And then Dr. Shine. Doctor, how many years have you been married? It's three. 4 years with four kids. Wow. 4 years married with four kids. Every year you dey born one. Bam yada. Shout to African. African, one of the greatest fashionistas in multimedia. The digital rasta, not analog. You understand? Yeah, big up yourself, African. Good to see you. You're in the building. So, is the voice ready? I want to ask. Let me listen to this voice and then let's talk about this one. Listen to this one and let's talk about.
1: For women to have more than one husband? That would be ideal situation for me.
2: Wait.
1: I think it's about time that we had more than one husband.
3: So that's a woman to many.
1: My friend is Stephanie Bensified marriages.
3: I like that.
2: Okay.
3: Stephanie Bensified marriages.
1: Wow.
3: One man.
1: I think it's important because, you know, men underestimate women. They think that they're the only ones who need more than one woman. But if you a true woman, pano, get juices, no. You know, it flows by far more than. It's only because we're dedicated and we're loyal. Mm-hmm. That's why we stay with one man.
2: Mm.
1: But if that rule was there, listen, we could satisfy a multitude of men. Mm. And I'm a boy.
3: No, I mean, who knows? No, it's not.
1: Doreen Kasa.
3: Your husband is listening, but you talk.
1: Yes. An intellectual, if I'm saying, satisfaction also for the man is there, because we can support. Look, we can look after how many children?
2: Mm-hmm.
1: So why can't we look after
2: two, three men?
1: I mean, yeah. Mm-hmm. I mean, I can. This is.
0: About this topic, it'd be some topic about. Rainy, let me ask your opinion first before I go on to the phone lines. Stephanie Benson is saying that she thinks that it's about time, like the woman should also, as the men, they feel married three and things, the woman should also get multiple of men.
4: Yeah. So, for a reason, she says that women can take care of a lot of children.
0: The men, they can take care of.
4: They take care of us, they take care of the children. So,
0: but we also take care of them.
4: Exactly. But with that capacity where they have everything at their table, where when the men are gone and they take care of their children at home and all of that, and in that same vein, they can take care of a lot of men.
0: So what's your take on that? Do you think
4: I don't think it's ideal in our
0: sense. No, but hold on, you, your wife did it, then another man did it, then another man. Charlie, then three.
4: No.
0: I
4: can't take that.
0: Charlie, if you even hear somebody say your wife go meet somebody for hotel self with clean mind.
4: Clean self. Myself, your mind self would be like. No. Then,
0: then you day here, then you day another man in there.
4: Hey, then he go call you, then he tell you say, my day plus my other husband.
0: But you as you they do
4: so that's her argument saying that men can do other women. But why is it that we can't, the women can't do other men?
0: Let me open the phone line and let's have a conversation. I think there are ladies out there who want us to talk about it. 0544884103905 44884103905 44884103 let's have a conversation. Do you think it's ideal? Like women, I wish I can have a lot of ladies calling me so that we talk about it. 0544884103 Good evening. Hello. Sorry, you can call back. 0505484810 0504488410 you can call. I mean, Charlie, for lady or a woman to have multiple husbands, hey Charlie, it will be something, pow, very something. Yeah. Rainy, is my line working? Good evening. I think there's an issue with the line. Rainy, I feel no other production. Oh, big your uncle are sorting me out. And they're your first time, so definitely get errors. Your line is not working for me, Rainy. I'm not getting your calls here. Yes, so you can check it out again. And I see, okay, sorry, I'm waiting for. Guys, you set the commercial. We'll go for a commercial, quick one. But before I go, let me shout some few people that are with me on TikTok Live. Hey, Media OG, what's good? Alachino. Hi, bro, I'm fixing a match for you in December. No problem, Alachino, I see you. Hey, Bobo, I see you. Who is there? Let me check my TikTok and shout people. Emirates Young Boy, I see you. Elam, let me do my birthday shout right now. Yeah. Emirates Young Boy. No question. Big knock, I see you. Van 77, what's good, what's happening? Shout going out to you, Van 77. Brighto Usu, good evening, my brother. Yep. Is your phone lines are working now? Okay, let me see who is on the line. Good evening. Still, your lines are not working. I'm sorry, your lines are not working, Rainy. You will get there soon. It's one of those things.

0: It's your birthday today. Happy birthday going out to you, Doreen Papa B. Doreen Papa B. CEO, Serenity Style Boutique, Mile 7. It's your birthday today. Happy birthday going out to you, the CEO of Serenity Style Boutique, Mile 7. God bless you, Miss Doreen Papa B. Happy birthday to you and God bless you so much. Have a beautiful one there. So we turn for a short break. When I come back, we have a lot to talk about. What's trending? What's new? Black Stars new coach. What that, is it, local coach? Or yeah, be didn't come up, baby.
1: Hello?
2: Charlie, I'm at the library. Why do you keep calling me?
1: Wait, question. What's the capital of Burkina Faso?
2: Ouagadougou. Bye.
1: Wait. Which planet is the hottest in the solar system?
2: Venus. Mm. Ah, Charlie, why all these questions?
1: See, I'm playing the MTN Swipe and Win promo. I might cash out some cool 1,000 Ghana cedis today.
2: Hey, 1,000 cedis?
1: Shh.
2: Charlie, what's the next question?
3: Yeah.

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1: Kwame!
2: Yes, ma!
1: Who is it?
2: It's Luck!
1: Who?
2: Ma, your luck is calling!
3: Hello?
0: The Luck

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We are coming to ho, we dey come home. Yeah, Baho live. We dey come home live and colored. Yes, I'm talking about Republic Bank Joy News Habitat Fair. 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Just come through. And anything. You know what I mean? Anything. Housing. Be a dying who be. You will get some, you know.

0: 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I give them some beer and was like, no, pounds, you know we love club beer.
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0: I beg you, everybody, please raise your glasses. Let's celebrate the moment that makes our club beer links up unforgettable. We need to link up anytime. Anytime we got to link up. And when we are linking up, club beer need to represent. Hey, Pezzy, I see you, Pezzy. You know what I mean? Beer and 1 o'clock. But you should be 18 years and above, though. Anytime boys, girls meet for somewhere for link up, club beer need to represent. Don't drink and drive. If you are pregnant, stay back. It's very important. Very, very important, I'm telling you. Please get the dates now. There's going to be a great conference. And I like the theme. Sex for Jobs Conference 2026. Sex for Job Conference. Sex for Jobs Conference 2026. A job opportunity should never come out or should never come at a cost of a personal dignity, safety, or consent. That's why we got you on this one. The ACT Foundation Ghana presents Sex for Jobs Conference 2026 under the theme Addressing Sexual Harassment, Exploitation, Abuse and Stakeholder Accountability. It's happening at the Moving Peak Ambassador Hotel, 5th of November. November 5th, 8:30 a.m. to 2 p.m. And if you want to be part virtually or you want to participate virtually, please, it's 100 cities and it's by special invitation that you can be part of this one. But if you want to be part of it virtually, you pay 100 cities and you can join. My name is Strong G. Okay, watching you from London. I see you, my brother. Where are you watching me from? Young Emirates, young boy. Where are you watching me from? I'm inviting you all to the Hit FM Beach Rave. It's 31st of October, Rehab Beach Center. That's where we're going to be. We'll be at the Rehab Beach. Yeah. Rehab Beach, you did a, my friend said. Labadi side, yeah, Labadi. So please, if you say we know the one loud damn giddy giddy, you see the way the sun is scorched these days. We they do beach rave. When we say beach rave, we've seen some, we've learned from certain things and we are bringing new innovations. And this beach rave Hit FM, we they do everybody, all the Gen Z's, all the OG's. Just be in your beach wears and come through. Let's party. Let's jam with all the artists. We don't want to mention one artist. Anyway, but we baneko. All the celebs are coming through. It's the Hit FM Beach Rave 2026. It's Beach Rave. Yeah, you love beach, right? What the hell? It's going to be a beautiful time on the 31st of October. Beach Rave. You can imagine Miss

Tundra on some bikini. Miss Tundra, actually bikini. Oh, they are beach rave with friends, girls. You know, mukura mo ice chairs, nensu, drinks, woman. That's it's gonna be fine. So I'm inviting you all that hey, come 31st of October, Hit FM Beach Rave at the Rehab Beach Center. You're gonna love it. You're gonna definitely love it. Hey, Ni Kabila, wagwan, my brother. I need to play you this song. Listen to this song.

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0: 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Is he?
1: Who is the greatest of all time in football?
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This is where the music Mr. O

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Range Rover near the cross height. I saw the back, my flow so tight. If he have to say a D, I'm also I'm on dice. Holy and

0: Hey, we got just 15 more minutes to go. 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Rennie, how do we do your wedge when I had Dean? The 1st of October, Hit FM. We did a rehab beach center. That's where action day. Actively active. We did come 100%. So get your bikinis down. Get your summer wear stuff and let's get to the beach. Let's get to the beach and have a good time. And come in that. And I come in head. The content itself, and remember, whatever 200 camera. Share. But Stephanie, I like it. It's just, I see me catching me, man, he me a baby for him. Almost from me. Like, you know, back up, I'm going to be a me who da.
1: A brochure, very, very hard.
2: Mm-hmm.
1: Because one show me, yeah. Influences no. Me mom give me hearing home. Me catch yeah. Me catch them say me be for first and foremost. I'm a phone call and they'll be treating trachter mom. Me guy say, listen, your mother is a witch. I know everything. So you know anything you do, I know before you've done it. So for a very long time, up until they were like 20, they believed it. They'll come home and I say, you did this. It's only intuition.
2: Right.
1: And I was always right. So it's worked for me. So we have a really, really close relationship. They know I'm not a witch now.

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They will sort you out. Quick. Anyway, good to go. No long talk. But hey, remember, 31st, we are actively active. Raise your glasses. Let's share some good time here. Let's share some good moments. Drink club beer. It is what it is. Club beer. Beer, DN1, a club. You are sorted. It's okay. Anyway, that's it. Why are you doing that? What's your about? Oh, bet you me. So don't worry. I don't know if you're doing that. Oh, bet killing. Oh, cause I know I did a kill. I bought the crab at this time. Oh, we biscuit. Drink club beer, but it should be 18 years and above. Don't mind. Baby, I know I'm the year body. It should be 18 years and above. Yeah, you got to be 18 years and above. Don't drink and drive. If you are pregnant, stay back. I'm talking about MTN. They will sort you out. If you go to Dansoman Shell, if you go to the Airport Shell, they got a shop there. And if you meet boys too, we are drinking club beer together. Hey, the beach rave. I'm still talking about a hit beach rave. Rehab Beach Resort. Get ready. 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We 100% active from 12 o'clock. We put a tune in the beach rave from 12 noon to late. You know, because you tire away, you won't go out. Hit Beach Rave 31st. Hit FM. We are compound. We enter them. With the go party, all the artists are coming through. You know, big stage, good sounds, lovely ambience, full drinks, connect with people and all that. November 7th, UPS Auditorium. Hey, Lexi the Comic, we are coming for you. Lexi the Comic. It's gonna be a beautiful moment. It was the whole concert today, more day. Yeah, it was quite a more day. It's Lexi Unreleased. And we are coming November 7th, UPSA Main Auditorium. KSM will be there, the legend, Clemente Suarez, Honorable Fritz Baffo, Tony Annenforsen, DKB, Parrot Mark, David Oscar, just name them, everyone. All the guys are coming through to support. Heavy V Rice, got you on this one with Lexi the Comic. Hey, Obadiah TV, why go on Obadiah TV? Everything cool? Tomorrow, Thursday, going to be a throwback Thursday. We have a lot to talk about. But hey, stay cool, stay calm. 5 more minutes to go. The name is Dr. Pounds, DJ Gunshot, DJ Rainey. Thank you for the production. Elom, thank you for the orange. Yeah, it was nice. Orange, you know, sooner there. I see you in there. Oh, say, Charlie. A boom. Hey, Pounds, what have you? And I said, I can't swear there. I said, I'm here there. I can't swear there. I said, I'm not going to body a crowd. I'm not going to be a crowd. I'm not going to be a crowd. I'm not going to be a crowd. Somebody will say, he go take some beats. Some lady say, go take some beats. Some in man, he be give him. He say something there inside. Any man, he go take her. He go fall for him. He go buy. Anyway, we got to go. Time up for us to go. Hits Gallery will return tomorrow, 7 to 10 p.m. My name is Dr. Pounce. Have a good night. We out.

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0: Mi fi kumasya sante, brows to chrome over tiasi. Mi minyane na vishasi, my hustle a chance in a niati. 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

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Soldiers have been known to go absolutely insane with the everlasting sight of marching

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1: 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Yamaya Waduma Mingani Conneco Corner, Brakwin, two to me, Danny. Near Fatanunya, do you see Mukani?

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That's right. Welcome to the show, Hits Power Mix, right on Hits 103.9. For 3 minutes into the hour 10, we're going all the way to 12. It's gonna be the smooth sailing, no trailing affair. Music from the best music for myself and I, Rainy. Yeah, at exactly 11, we're going to slow it down. Yeah, more music for you, and let's talk. This is just to usher you in. Shouts to you guys on TikTok. Shouts to you, Selassie. Shouts to you, Rose Ethia. Yeah. The lockdown.

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My name Rainy. 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